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Yawa Zoye. Yawa Azi Oye. Yawa Azia Oye. 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Radio ni say ye tough. TV say ye wazuye. Edini ye Adom. Adom. The Bible for my ye grace. 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Nyame Adom embu to wo so. Nyame Adom endo so ma wo. 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Adom. Dr. Shabesh Besie. Ahanya Information Center. 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Ana gana nyina etie. 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But eneno madi neni besi saka krebi. Asan wake up na air course no. Argentina ene Switzerland. Bowana. Nanka se donku boa. Betis of Maminka. So for David wife. Mrs. Sego. My dear, so for Sego atuni din se ebusuani asori. Nanka obete ninka. But because of the World Cup in Argentina and Switzerland ebe bo. Last quarterfinal match of the tournament. The last quarterfinal match of the tournament. From one. Me assure say before and I answer na bibia ba wie no na 3 abo. And the obetis of Maminka from 3 to 4. Abusuani asori. The bebro from 3 to 4. Dem pacho wa tie na hye ne somaye mi de mi ba se ya nkai bon kwa o nkai bon kwa na me dinam na mi be the first part akugu first part of nkai bon o enu ni se juma di ne ni be sisa because of wake up ninti. Instead of one to two, so for mommy, Busuani asori program no. Be shifty ako 3 to 4. Oh, we are na eje usuwa ba 4 to 6. Na afi. Nonsiya kasi ebo usuwa ba. After anuna Bride of Christ abba. After Bride of Christ 7 to 8 no. Na me promise dubate. DJ Promise, the best gospel DJ of the year.
meba wa kwa mu di enyumpa live on Adom 106.3 FM. Adom FM, we play the hits and we make the hits. Reverend Kwame Naida, and you'll be a Michiao, Papa Michiao, my fellow pa. It's 7 to 8, me bow in yumpa. Sorry. Anointing sronko. And was ras ronko. And nijes ronko. I would ya qua sorry. And the second part of Nkaiboni is say, and nay a Sunday, I did shy a bequa sorry. I share much new ye. I had tears of mommy ye. The tear Jesus ye. I had tear news ye. What ye means we are. After your bob ras or a demo. And nay a Sunday. See, this is the day the Lord has made. Let us be glad and rejoice in it. Today, Sunday, is the day the Lord has made. It is all one kwan kwan dia. Be glad and rejoice in it. 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Because obi da baby by this time antuno. And that's a wood ye mia. That's just a wood can't see for him. And mini baby or what would ye me? 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

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Last one I hear, you know, you can like you can throw within say who can Ghana for home. Ghana 30 something million population. You know, who can who be? But and then say yes, I'll be here for you. What would you mean? Better of the you, but Obia would name no or call in Trinity on can't as if one. It's in the American. So no what Daniel Messi no was a bomb pie a catcher and say oh erade for me who buy for me ma who buy then put the next population change was I be here no me di enko mu bi as Ghanaian Ghana ni a otiase.

ni America no tie we. O see, the current population of Ghana is estimated to be approximately 35.7 million people. The last time I came, I think 33 million or so. Na e bia beka ho. See, approximately no. Anya the exact figure approximately. 35.7 million people. Ah, wo so wo ka ho bi. Growth rate eye 1.8% to 1.9% annually afibia.

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Muda suwo say Saturday. Aye ra Sunday. Say nyame ya modum na musu mu be ra Sunday mo a muntu mi kwa sorry. Mun kwa sorry pa. Na ye ni UK for the ra Sunday mo. Ti dikne se rama. Eno kwa sorry mi chia obia. Natural me say DJ Promise Adom FM. See Ochi Omu Nyina Dickness Rama. Abna Sika Anita Cash. Who sometimes who quit my Sundays. Nyina aye. This is Esther over Watford me chiao. Dollar over Canada. Oh, that's what Saturday. Figo Dallin, who are North Dakota. Dave Mess. Yeah.

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2: Season in Bibia, the Busuan in the Japadia, the entire community, the whole country. Now, can you manage? Abra Oniho, Obayano, already. We mean chess you a man, I mean Jai. Nami Pet, Radimikua, Medin Kunima, Nas on Bukumi. Radi said, call now, be you, Musunkuni. Nami Pet, we say, Radi, Radi Pet. 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A horn one funny pet, and yet I want funny pet, I'll reply Isaac. Was in young coupon Betre. Sound time, you know. 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Mi e sure pass and you rep ho that moment. 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

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Oka wo mpo se Awurade ma wo pe enye ho e wa asase so. 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

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Wodi ani asi wani so ani se meko university because ebi mu ko university usu be ko bi. Won hwe ye a. Wodi pressure sa na wa ofa ko ji loan. 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

obi ye managing director ene. 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But bibi nyankopo di ni fire no ene o ye managing director of a company. Or your boss will be our company be. Obi wo ho wa nko JHS. 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

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Me nyia me ye dwuma wa adom FM. And I'll see Adom FM so I won't teach you I won't mean you my ho na me sakura na me wo primary ache me wie JHS 2007 so you can imagine ache pa follow ni Nyankopɔn ka kyerɛ me no na ma gym award se wo suni Nyankopɔn ɔ ka kyerɛ wo no pacho ye anita obin

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And then Odifo. One of the finest commentators we have. Odifo papa. Ano no di commentary bro. 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Sports commentator. Odifo the sports commentator. 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

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France and Spain semi-final to Sunday yeah the bibia abawie yeah na your programs as a revive ibium programs are World Cup Niger nyina you will revive especially Odo Ahoma so Kasahari and Efia Damboso 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

ati yen switch ko asempa na 4.7 fm na odi for on fan to us with a romantic commentary ti odi yen ko e

FM 106.3 a live commentary and yade prewo FIFA World Cup 2026 odifo matrase e yade ampen for etamachi na no pay Argentina versus Switzerland a be one of the games on be dimpa na mo me kasa two teams no Argentina ye kasa record padia omonsa da Switzerland for suye pa Switzerland ain't me and show me. This is that World Cup game I toss me and son a omushia. Yeah, the abakwa some bibia bet me re remo and sweet me at diamond come on.

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And a dad boy. 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Sansna Mosquito and so etechri ye pa. Intima unse two teams nina e bag for manoso. Na se Argentina. And also Switzerland. Ano be team pa pa pa pa pa pa pa.

Bashasia GEHA Field Nasa Uko Pyomodia Kansas City Stadium a Hona game we bet me akoso anobe din papa papa papa pa. Reverend na catch a unia na unia son canchen unia son fan to a sempana 4.7 FM Samson Adom 106.3 and there 12 July 2026 and a Kwesiada Sunday Mijidi Sebibina Betimia Kwasari 76,000 capacity a Hona game we Betimia Koso ya bo games do duana and so Honomo so far ya bo best 6 games and so Honomo Intuition run of 16 June 16 and I say June 16 Argentina Echi Algeria Eshomo 3-0 Sousana June 20 Ecuador any 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Misrao Kati Unia Sisiya and Tepia the live comment to know so Ebetimi Adia Brown here Banik the one of the key players Adema Argentina on also Kopima Nice Lionel Messi Inter Miami 39 years and away team Eddie or she Jesse number 10 or your captain Nemum Yakani Rune Padia a force 9 right wings a whole and also Jesse Obo Yabana 2026 World Cup here was 8 goals, why 1 assist on Kylian Mbappe and so far I'm a joint top scorers in Anobe Dim Papa Papa Papa. Only Argentina Katia Semana making

na katia ono so granite zaka ono so she jesse number 10 Sunderland or captain central midfield na so no heartbeat and so the team no 144 caps ono na Switzerland most cap player so far oshe omni Colombia 120 minutes in now boy 84 accurate passes and also a penalty shootouts and so the Switzerland

0: And that boy Koba ewo menchan intino men kwa neche that boy mwa kwa ba
1: me jo sunia
0: so far we baby ya during the World Cup FIFA World Cup 2026 ya uko pimo dia na ese Argentina and also Switzerland ewo quarter finals dio be winning or ko pimo the semi final we take on this game
1: I think say Nkofobi if let's say Oman directly the Swedish side no but this is a big game we are supposed to expect a big game tonight this morning share Argentina versus Switzerland almost share on competitive football game almost share two times in 1966 almost share a normal group the same group two Argentina show me 2-0 the latest one almost share in our Kai was in Brazil 2014 almost share a round of 16 no. It was a game between Argentina versus Switzerland game normally call extra time and within the extra time in Argentina it may go Kain Kessi Angel Di Maria internet we are expecting a very good game and I'm expecting say if you're born to be my share game now city I know say it will be a very big game this morning
0: now Chelsea and also the Diawane game no Ashasianesa Argentina and then I'm go home uko pium Argentina for Katia I'm go and now we share formation no I have 4-1-3-2. Emiliano Martinez, Ejinamo Didindin as goalkeeper. Nicolas. 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Yes, sir, Kasima, Mienu, and Temine, Menu Casseno, Argentina, and Timin Shebi, Sansuna, Switzerland, and Timin Shebi. 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
2: Asampa from commentary.
0: Emre Kwaneko, Bonekra, Martinez, goalkeeper, Argentina, Wabobon, Tintin, Bonabedia, Chonaman, Sadama, Aya Pobokwa. You're from Switzerland. I'm the born in Bawa. Pimana Shifam. I'm a Watashi Rafia Jifau. Eretia Bobokwa. Anasa Maya from Argentina. And I will call Pimodia. I'm a bad team. Papa, papa, papa, papa. Born across Switzerland. Switzerland. Now Sabedi. 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Indoye. On way Pierre Piabra Sintoye, you born in Temso, now Sudabi, Bona Copima, Gentinama, Atrasia, Molina, on owner born a Copimanama, Bona Atrasia. So far, so good, we are live on Asampa 94.7 FM, Atom 106.3, meeting at your D4, Apofo Nyahini, and then international man, Abwe Juma, Papa, Papa, Papa, Papa, King Promise, Omanina Tetris, Sansuna Mosquito. And that dad boy Koba, and so I say, Papa Seno, that boy so far 3 minutes.
1: You see, I want to say, how I'll be home is Argentina for us, I say, possess the ball nicely. And Switzerland for us, so I calm it down. We're going to see this so far. In the end, there, I'll be to be a bit messy.
0: Jean Chadier Betimessi, born a crack, Argentina. Argentina for a great piano, so. Molina, Bono Ewa Chonoma Dema, goalkeeper, Emiliano Martinez, Oh no, as a Jesse number 23, a Bobon Titan, Bonnie Trekoy, Abedi, Switzerland, a Pimana for Switzerland, a Vardy, where you born for Abedi Center Circle, Bon Abedi, eh, a Buacamo, Nasa, Argentina, Odiamica, Papa, Papa, Papa, Argentina for Abedi Bona Kama, live commentary on a Sampa 94.7 FM. Jean-Touasso, my goodness, live commentary, 4 minutes of gameplay, Argentina 0, Switzerland 0. We are quarter final stage so far, three teams are qualified at that. France and Eddie can qualify, ma. Spain at Osumiano, and England at Osumiansa. Internet, Minuka send you, we need this game, no, on England, Ebesia, international, man. Sa pepe, pepe, pepe. And a bad day. Inti France ni Spain never bought a one international man.
3: Game man, I know better pa. See, see, in France and Spain na. Who say we ever walk up on any of them? So, me, you know, only a favorite. Now, say favorite, me, you know, Elqua Kosia, I was semi final, a game to watch. We share player to player. We players are Argentina, Elqua. Now, we players in France, Elqua. Now we players are Spain in Sukura. You game I have because Spain have bought beautiful football, then France also have bought beautiful football. I say we compare player to player. Indeed, Titan Clash if I na me made better so.
0: We are international Iman. Obwej Miami Pro Research Chance, boy the man Switzerland. We right here, Barcelona, Pian, Nasu WO, Switzerland. 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Jean Touasso, and for life coming to no, and so for my TFU Amutia Sampa, 94.7 FM, Sansuna Tomb, 106.3, Mediano D4.

0: 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Osaka de ma Liverpool. Ni age no. Aye 27. Ashe Jesse na ma 20. Enso de ma Argentina. Bobo kono. Emre kwa neko. Still Argentina. Enche bi 9 minutes ane abo. Me onsa infringement bi abo anamo. Infringement bi abo adi ama Argentina. Emre tjeno. Fena ye. Fernandez and a job on a cheap one on a job on a cheap Enzo Fernandez on a job on a cheap Argentina Bobo Kono the Bama Bona Kona a goal Macalista what trade them Argentina Jesse number 20 what trade the kind of Argentina 9 minutes to 10 minutes my goodness Alexis Macalista 27 years of age 40 6 matches so far wake up 47 was just 7 goals Osaka in the Liverpool my goodness Argentina 1 Switzerland 0 0537232967 we are going to pinball now now you are doing a pinball now. Now you say goalkeeper answer them as Switzerland when we see one of us when we see could I am a bonnet to my daughter from Koba Minia Koba
1: I think say pressure now Argentina for the Switzerland so it's the NA expected and it's good never you know we need two corners remember the first corner no Switzerland for the team corner kick and Omunya the second one Macalista the Asheno Argentina 1 Switzerland 0 game on
0: Inter Yan 12 11 minutes Argentina 1 Switzerland 0 Macalista and Timinara only goal Yan 12 so far so good born with the goalkeeper Kuba answer them Argentina and answer Switzerland or the 9 age born so Gregor Kuba 28 years and away 21 caps Borussia Dortmund and Osina Kanwa born by the Argentina Mrantano Argentina for the Crip Capono woman your Brepo Pamolina Ono Ajamu Dama Martinez goalkeeper Emiliano Martinez born in my day Abedi Switzerland Switzerland for the Crip Akanji Akanji Aya Pria Pria Akanji on the Bona Kopim Alvarez, I'm a born a trash here. Inter throwing in young Monfentia and I am two Argentina. One a great crab on a Sabri Rodriguez. Adam out Switzerland, what two wanna take them? Now some of them on the floor, Rafia Tifao. Rafia Tifao, Yantua came also. Ya coach Switzerland, apprentice by Quatri from Onia Mbolo. Mbolo, I said Jesse number seven, Ushia Kwaya. Yet to me piano the shift from Nanani at him, papa, and let Joe, I say, Joe answer, Pianemum. Adi go just interfere no so obo adwuma international man omo nyina tamati ama bibia koye promise dj promise answer 33 and na dem hours adom 106.3 point across Switzerland Argentina 1 Switzerland 0 emre kwana ko 12 minutes of gameplay so far betano for 33 I say bringing and us believing makes it real. Sounds like vena water changing people's life. Azar paint number one since 1925. Young to a Switzerland and your chance. I'm going to meet you in Switzerland and a club club announced that be. Nene Timan Cabano. So, and I say, Uko Piomodia, and I say, I know, I am in Doye. Now, a din with the Aosha, I bear Nigeria din in Doye. Now so Bonnie throwing Molina and a club on Osamunina Munkumanaman to Bonnie Tentem so. Watu Bonnet Tente Bonnie Betimako Switzerland for Pibana 4 Atom 106.3 at some point 94.7 at Fabonne Cra Argentina and Lionel Messi. Messi our 8 goals our discomfited tournament more. Bonabri Santa Circle across Switzerland. Switzerland 4 and a club on Sabri with Pierre Piabano so and there Zakaria. Opejar bone de Costro, Bonacodi, and very Epia, Bono Center Circle, Bonacra, Switzerland and Rantana, or Shenipa, our Anafofem, Bonacra, Switzerland, Aya Kanji, Omukra Bono, Bonacra, Aya Minu Piamo, Minu Casano, Bonacra, Aya Zakaria, or the Bona Bonacicama, Bonacra, Switzerland and Rantana, Abedi, Aya Argentina, or Pim, Ama Born in a train, or no, I hear Depot and a pin born in Fuanamo. I hear prayer now, so and that the Santa Refi at the foul. Santa Refi, what the foul. And now, Shah Okunuma Ding Argentina, I'm gonna build up to a year the quarter finals. I'm going to Algeria show 3-0. Woman in Austria, a boy, I'm going to Austria show 2-0. I'm going to Jordan, I show 3-1. And I'm about run of 32. I'm with Cape Verde, Ashama 3-2. Run of 16. I'm with Egypt, Ashama 3-2. Next one is on the day. Yantua game also. Born Abedia tournament. Why in a car? Born Accra, Aya Argentina, Imrantana. Ono, Aya Alvarez. Alvarez, Sentiman, Kwa, Wadia, Born Abedia Argentina, Fono, A. Born Adia, Akwe, Fisica, Utimisa, and Ria Day. We're Pimna, we are Pim. Not Watiato, no, I saw the Janina, Sasimasa. And what dear da Bonabedia Chonomo Cra, Aya Argentina Molina, Wapia and their confusion from now sentiment come up Bonabedia Switzerland. Switzerland 4 and a club on Sabri, Switzerland and your

0: kona chi kama dia mindoye indoye pia ada kona chi dia Rodriguez Rodriguez so pia ada mindoye biom indoye she jesi na malavi na suda bia mana kwa share dipo dipo se me ma kwa kura live commentary on sampa 94.7 fm sans na tom 106.3 which is Switzerland I'm a build up to a year Uko Pioma, aye the quarter finals na omo group B. Omo first game, omo omo omo ne Qatar 1-1. Omo second game, omo ti Bosnia and Herzegovina. That's a Bosnia and Herzegovina. Ebo omo 4-1, ewo onmo. And a run of 32 and as a group stage na omo ti Canada. Asho omo 2-1. Run of 32 no. Omo ni Algeria, omo ti Algeria asho omo 2-0. And a run of 16 Omni Colombia about 0-0 and a penalty shootout Omutimi Enya Asha 4 Ama Colombia 4 Asha 3 and also Nidia Koso live commentary so on your number one radio station Asampa 94.7 FM Atom 106.3 and now me Mutimi Kano meeting Ankasa Mema Mede Tome Aya Enoch Akotei Nasu Dina Duduana de from your D4 Mim paying for Tamachi International Man so I say me producer. Tat Boy Koba, I was say Sansla Joa, Omina Tatri. Born in Cry, Argentina, Mantano, Argentina 1, Switzerland 0, 17 minutes in the first half. We are quarter final stage, who qualifier, who copy on a semi final. Now, Ukako Shamu, Diobe Winino, Okako Shah England, Anobad Day, France, Ebisha Spain. Yan Tuaso, Bona Media to Argentina for the Bonapa, Nansu and Namu Casino Akanji, where you born a four ten tapso, Bona Bedi, Aye, Argentina Lionel Messi, where Piana Conachin ten tapso, Adepona Coma 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with Fifi Lisandro Martinez. On one 50 FM, we're jam with the man Molina. Molina the crab on a sabre pian, born in Tetepso. Why in a car, born in crab, a depot. Depot say pian, and a connachi come up, born in crab. Argentina Bobby Duarte. Or the Coma Emiliano Martinez, goalkeeper, on a say pian, born in Tetepso. I want no one FM. We are your Freddy kind so far. And a sabre about quarter final stage. FIFA World Cup 2026. And then that, Odifo Matrasse. I'm a made a live commentary, brand new copy of my dear Mousa. Messages in India, Eba, Papa, Papa, Papa, Papa. Messages in Eba. We say good morning, bra, keep on. On us in India, Odia Romani, Nasa, Mr. Japan, aka Emmanuel, electrical from Asaman Kasi. On us in India, Odia Romani, Nire, Nokafu. On we take comment in the pop by Asaman Kasi, Eastern region. Nice Uko Pima, and then Uka for Linda P. Plantain Chips. I'm a boy to my point of the center circle, Switzerland. One minute club on the Supreme, Switzerland for now, and a radar. When Jamu de Akonachi come out, Switzerland for now, Kirk Krapono. I don't say Pia Bona de Pan Fifa Fan, Bonnie Rodriguez. I don't say Jamu Ada Konachi, born a cry a soul. Why in a car, born a cry a Bubu Kerasa, Switzerland. I'm going to say a pushy forward, submit me. Enya Ikolazanana, Ometima Tomaka, Jean Toussaint, Menou Kassenidia, Big Go Energy, Big Refreshing Moment, UMB Bank, UMB Proudly 7, Nasa, Ghana with Speed since 1972, official banking partner for GFA and also Ghana Blasters, Ningina Di Demukama, Pepsodent, do the tour with Pepsodent, brush every morning and evening, Bipia Betima Kuye, Misrao, Kikiniye, Kamapa. Rush energy drink, yan to a sweat. Argentina Bessa Kwana, Argentina Diamica say Papa Baba, Argentina Ono Uko Piomodia, Nice Alfarez Ono Wentimian Koma, Ruffy said, Bonnie offside,
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0: Ose Bonnie offside, Kuba so far.
2: Oshe Argentina for now, as a Omshe Guba, Kuma relax it. Switzerland for no so extra one thing. So if we say Omo be determined, say Omo be coming back into the game. Let's see 20 minutes down the line. Still Argentina 1, Switzerland 0.
0: Jean Toussaint, so far, Menou Casino. Argentina LED by 1-0. Argentina twen him say bipia betimi akoye ansu jamamo. Sansla Switzerland ansu twen him say niema betimi akoye ansu jamamo. 20 minutes and he abo. Okunima di and a refia ojem fifino. Jao Pinheiro of Portugal. Jao Pinheiro ano of Portugal. An assistant referee like one Bruno Jesus. And I say Jesus. Ano Bebrina Beka Jesus. Ano say of Portugal. Na uko Pima assistant like two Luciano Mai. Ano say of Portugal. Fourth referee Drew Fisher. Ano say of Canada. Omo nyina atwanem sa bibia betima koye. Omo hwanem sa bibia betima koye. I'm international 21 minutes.
2: Odi for 21 minutes Argentina a lead 1-0. Any news? I say o lead because Argentina in today's tournament from the group stage eba be see quarter finals ya wa boy no games o boy nyina no omo she goes. Almost a good super, and at the same time, so no, almost sign a concede in these games. Argentina a concede, and yeah, one. And one thing about Argentina, no, so in terms of knockout stage, say, no, you'll be a more experience. They are experienced side that almost a GM too. But we say, baller, almost bono, almost panic, a game, no, to me, the mentality be a year to on the field of a play. No. Now, who compares you to Switzerland? So, Switzerland, so no, in this tournament, and we say, I'm very disciplined in terms of a goals. I'm a Amaya Hodua, I'm a NQCD goals, baby. To me, I'm a defense, you know, a compact, a war, a honoma, and no air boar. I believe, sir, which they are disciplined. No, Dimua, now, or to Algeria, air channel. Na against Colombia na wabo 0-0 na in penalties no papa ko di nkonni mu na so sign e chere say in terms of a penalties no mo adwene mu no omo e ye good a do penalties a o betimi aha Argentina for point is up to say Argentina e betimi a kill game no with the experience a omo in terms of a World Cup no e ye concern
0: international Ironman and I'll take a hydration break. Yakopen so bi e de aguya minimo ana bibia so tima koi na ohwe refia make na semo no Jao Pinheiro ono efri aye Portugal 38 years ana wadi ye bano se FIFA e de neka FIFA refis no aye 2016 ana ye de neka wa ye ban domestic game so far ono so abo aduma baba ne first aye match aye academic uko pima academica and also Bovista 2015, you know this game no. Now we share UEFA status na elite category since December 2024. Wa boy Juma Papa total games already. I have 441 games, 1,983 yellow cards, 46 red cards, and a waiting mama. Now the big match experience. I have UEFA Super Cup 2025. PSG in Tottenham. Ah, PSG winning on penalties. Referee and a demo, Samsung and UCL, a semi final 2026, Bayern Munich and also PSG. Ono, and I also dear, just a came under criticism from a Bayern, and as Bayern CEO, no, now say, I know your dream power, Papa, internal, your compenso, a guia minimo, and so on, Nemo Mekosa, because we are quarter final stage, FIFA World Cup 2026, and a Gusu Koswa, a live commentary, no, Emma on a Sampa 94.7 FM. 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Na uko piyamotia na yese Eye sports water etetri. 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Nice to be on Etimaque. Game on a chassis and 25 minutes of gameplay. Argentina 1, Switzerland 0. Jean to a game, so born a bedia chon Molina. I'm on a come on Molina, I'm on a betty bonnet come out. Adam Argentina across the bonnet, three Kobe, why not call Tibon Sabri? Argentina for a pair of Switzerland.

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0: 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I don't see

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0: 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Niansha, Debetima, Corbonia, corner kick. And so, Dema, Switzerland. Ometima, Tomokana. Switzerland for an example, Mausa. And now, Copiomodia, Reda. But Bobo, Tente, Bonabaco, now, so that be Argentina for you, Bonafour. Bona Sabedi, and now. Switzerland for the club on Reda 22 jersey. Adema Switzerland was training also your money coin. Depo Anasa Alvarez. A money coin my bona trashe. Bona trashe. Refi Baji Fana. Anasa Baji Truin. Emre Nen Krabi and Betimacha way FIFA World Cup 2026. Kansas City Stadium. A Honor Game Nel Koso. Namru Kasena Boni infringement. A free kick. 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Southern Lawson, Born Ebeti, Etuanam Dema, Zaka Pian Dema Akanji, Akanji Pian Boni Dema, Switzerland Fono, Bonabedi Rueda, Ayibone Roma, Tentena, Sudabio Piano, Bona Trashekra, Aya Go Kick, Welcome Go 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
0: Na su refisa no. Mikao se 2014 run of 16. Sao Paulo, Aya Brazil, Argentina, T. Switzerland. Awa extra time. 118 minutes. Ana omu share one goal. Omu chio omu share one goal. Angel Di Maria, winner. Ano. Ana Messi, Aya assist no. Ansu di mano. Messi na yes assist no 2014 extra time 118 minutes and Argentina Santi Switzerland show mo 1-0 yanto game no so born across Switzerland mrante no one more pia mo no so ay Argentina for us yambo yamba 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Koso. Argentina and Switzerland still. Argentina 1, Switzerland 0. And now Vares. And as who copy media. Tagrafico. On a suggestion number 3, Dema. Argentina. Oh, Bunya, what's your papa, papa? Into your da farm. Emma Refia Bonabain. Yan Tuasuna, South 2014, Switzerland 4 hitting the post. Over the final seconds of the extra time. Amu hitting po. Now, so no, Bibian Koye. Yan Tuasue. Naoshe, Messi. Ni emotional after say the dramatic 3-2 comeback. Amu Ti, Egypt 4 no. Our run of 16 this year 2026 World Cup no now we team pa
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0: Jean Toussoué Wakuni my team Bon Abedi Etuanome Dema our Argentina Rafia Jifau Ereti Argentina Wajifau Adiama Mbolo Ose Jason Masami Dema Switzerland Okasa Ose Rafi Adeng Yebano I'm a friendly game so my Bon two teams no 1980 Argentina T, Switzerland National 5-0. 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Switzerland Etransima. Argentina Koshana away 2-0. Born Abedi Argentina. Chance for Argentina. Oh. Now Slavic goalkeeper. Koba. Watie Bondema Switzerland. Jean Tuas live commentary 40 minutes and a bo. Sima Dianai, our Freddy Kanamo. Argentina 1, Switzerland 0. Okunuma team, Papa. Born across Switzerland. Akodi Rodriguez. Wajamu Tentemso. Born Akodi Zaka. 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Adema Switzerland. Obetima Kwa Sampana, 4.7 FM. Atom 106.3 for messages in the bra born Akodi Rodriguez. My chairman tent up so now to the BR. Yako Chaswa Kifam. And then a refugee for Bonnie War. 8 years was Nati Pair. A dual Chada Kennedy. And a born in Wasapri. Adima Switzerland. On met me that Tomo Kansa. Of Freddy Kana Banaviana. Quaya Aina. Uko Pioma Nasa. Prades. On no Eko Chas Switzerland. A brand tennis from the Nanya team. 1990, Switzerland and Argentina by 1-1. 2007, Switzerland and Trefis and Argentina by 1-1. 2012, Argentina, Switzerland and Trefis, Argentina, Cortino. Ashana Academy Sama Ultimate Mobile Cope. Jean Toisou Life Commentary Body Enrichment. Jean Bon Fetty Attention Am Nantana. 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Jesse Nama 7 Nomadina Stance Nemo. And I'm Lucas Frella Oni Abrant and Denny Reda and Jabona Chinima. Switzerland and Mantan 42 minutes. Omwana Bo Om Free Kicks. 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your dream homes Electroland Ghana Limited Sasuna Run Lottery Tabia Takum, Focus Technology Lawson, Fortune Spread, Yomi Delicious, Always On Point, Alive Soap, Sansna Vim, Energy Drink, Sports Water, Uko Pima Pepsodent, Do The Two With Pepsodent Brush Every Morning and Evening, UMB Bank, UMB Product 7 Ghana With Speed, Since 1972, Official Banking Partner for Ghana GFA, Nasa Ghana Blasters, Amo 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Betano Believing, Mix It Raw. Oko Pimri Anansa, Rush Energy Drink, and Sweat Chili Papa Papa Papa Papa. Asempa FM, 94.7 FM, Atom 106.3, live commentary in Akute. Odifona Duduana from 0537. Se upe se follow me. I want my WhatsApp page so I want hi or the same number so I'm going to be joining. Kama kama follow me on social media no so. Now I'm going to be joining kama kama. Emre Kwaneko. Born here for young man feature season on 44 minutes. Argentina won a chance for Argentina Betima Kwana. Now Sudabi born a trash here. Welcome go kick. Young man feature Argentina. Goalkeeper Koba. 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A live commentary, and a Sabia Gusua Koso. Mitino Stow Odifo, I'm still your humble sports commentator. In pain for Atamati, born Abedi Rodriguez, Legemo, Eda Konati, born Ekra, Minokasev, Eye, Elverdi, Wapiana Ko, Asronua, born Lasokra, Switzerland, Emrantiano, Elverdi, Wajamo, born Akodi, goalkeeper, Koba, Koba, Adiamani Nipa, born Ekra Kanji, Akanji, Nima, Switzerland, Wajamo, Tetente, Trekoe, Moikoni Nipa, Why and I call Bona Kuri Zakaria Wapia, Bona Dasukra Switzerland and Rantano. Nasu Refi Atifao Adiama Argentina Refi Atifari Tiaso, Asha Jesse number 15 so Anasa Zakaria Mum Ani Atifano Adiatiano Refi Asi Refi Minyashi na Ucha Manuna Utimis and the Bufu Papa Papa Papa Atem Nigin Nemusa. 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years, and already 76 matches, one goal. Leon, and Osinakawa. Uche kwenye kuchana na nani ya ding. So, and I go, yes, and ya mwa semono. 4 minutes na referee, tu sindi ya bobe ya miyansani sa. Messi, utimsene ni ya bri, Messi ni ya mwa go sa ope. It is a Messi, on any team, ni country, omu timi qualified ya mwa go shia. England, a big game on bad in the poor and a crumb on the poor. Where Jamu Tetaso Molina, on a Sepia, the Kona Chicama, born a crack Argentina, Mantana with Jamu Tetaso, Argentina, a bed in FIFA from Argentina for the near pre, born a crack Paradise, where Pia the Coffee from a circle crab on a Moyne Co, Okuni Martin, Papa, Leandro Jamu Tetaso, on a city of Pan FIFA from an answer to Animal. Born in Argentina, Argentina for Crabono, 0537 chance for and Argentina that be went to me and Jabona see Bona be the Switzerland in do you know number 11 on your bad now Subona question more Argentina for Pimona for one Tempaso Molina but German Tempso Bona be the Depot, the poor Pian Tempso de Acordati, born in Argentina on Betty Macona now to be Switzerland for back club on a four Tempso Pim in do you number 11 on no we are team papa Bona be the Monsa Rafi upon a bay, Rafi Chao Chao Pinuro, on a bona bay at the Friday to Argentina. In 2 years, Pim

0: Refina Fred, two players, no? 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
0: 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electrical solutions since 1999 LED lighting e wo ho solar system smart lamps fans Now it's a step down and also step up transformers. 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
0: 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Three teams are qualified that call semifinal. Aka one. Intino defend no. Na fano wake up. Na main defender o kama na fana se work up no na entimi emboa Pepsodent fa chuchu o se na pana nyumre run lottery mi sira o
1: Jimmy
0: ma o sanke do ana se me pato dial *806# na just choose your game type game bia o pese wo twa bia no me pato dial *806# na me pato choose game na and we follow up the prompt no. Enter your stake. Now you say, who confirm it? Who payment on your Momo Pino? Now you say, Momo Pino, who confirm it? 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
0: 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So yummy delicious always on point. 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O betime nya bi. E smooth and e creamy. Bread, crackers, pancakes, bibia. And also the fema. A bit Lawson Herbal Center. Medical catcher say Mount San Kebi Lawson Herbal Mister. Lawson Law Care Mister. And a Lawson the Ray Man Capsules. Mount San Kebi a prostate protection BBR. A bit boy premature ejaculation. You know? Weak erections BBR. And also bit me up wow. A sense in the pediano amani pedunia modes no co oba sebi. Obun sa was a real power to pains. Mr. Okonfitia. Just a Niaman Kui and Famon. From 0242 133 577, Sena Medica Kano. A home nurse in India. And that's why I write in kind. Now, your name Arana Enum. Sigma Appliances, Semen Kaiser Bromakati. Na Ubinya Niama Bibri. Ah, which I say, wake up, I cost you know. Ubinya fridges, freezers, TVs. And also, so a sound bars, be beer. Na Uto on with TV in beer. Na ode hwe work up no se players no hu am chese ai se ujina eye stadium ho ujina pitch ne so na one om e bobo no entino Sigma Appliances se Bromakachi na bo om mbo aw ne nya nyama me bobo so nyina bi fridges ni nyina obetimanya bi 0302 801 555 bibia be koyi ana se WhatsApp no 0554666444 Sigma Appliances o se create possibilities. The piano be ye and the amount come Rush Energy Drink. Sounds now copima Vim Energy. Bibia come on. UMB Bank or say UMB product back in Ghana since 1972. Mesra Upe Sika Krabia. 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Search as a one bobra. Mesra no one say UMB Bank. Abba. Eddie Amos say obey to me to Sika Akosi Ono. 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

0: Yantua so live commentary on a Sempa 94.7 FM at 106.3 of Tosimina Natuaso. And Argentina Bedi Minsani Fasuma Switzerland Akodi Minsa Benkumso. Switzerland on talent there, Coco Red. I'm a.
1: And they are Coco, they are your mother, Coco, no, so no, Mufania, you
0: know,
1: deep brepa, no more bono. This time around, a mother firm, did they should fight some of it to me at a canoe. The was so much me possess it now, or more tempo of the game, no, or much me did become home, or some more press it, Argentina for no pa. Argentina only said a ban on Medford, they are in terms of Medford battle, no. Omo eya dia pa omo kran puna game no analyze omo na e winning method eya battle ni te we say Switzerland for no omo hwe ba bi omo be channel omo attack no ba bi omo be fa so e dia say na ba bi omo betimi aya ni say omo e be push wings one mo na e bi onso no any set piece bia Switzerland for benyano I was say omo timi enya advantage e wo ho sense ni pa na play team na one ne bo Argentina no un timi ne ne mo on the field ni see ya ye boy do Switzerland ya ya bom abaso say omo timi a contain Argentina mo mun concede bebre na kwakwa ye baako but their channel of attack no. And also, I'm aware, no, I'm aware, players, you know, if they will use the wings, well, no, normal, but high pressing game. Now, I deploy more strikers, you know, any offensive players, you know, so I'm aware to me the pressure, they are to Argentina for a defense, you know, so maybe I'm not be at me at Tomodi Amount. So I'm more call money, so I was so much from my cheer, so much to me, your players, I'm recovery rate, you know, so a bear juma, because the moment I omo call money muno na a level space e wa chiro hono man Argentina nso no we are rough so obetimi a capitalize on that e dia punish you
0: international airman and amatine kana so far live commentary and egusu akoso second half mino kasa still Argentina 1 47 minutes Switzerland entimi antikanye omenya foul. 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Now, so Bono Bueno, not just a Entimi and Rapomono, only Enzo Fernandez. One more pick, Guasha, the second Guasha, Bonnie Cross, Switzerland, Fuenya Bona, Omujaja Bona Susa, Fella Piana Conachi, Bonnie Cross, and that Minu Casino. 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Ah, what's up? What's up? What a miss! Switzerland, Indoye. 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Dan Indoye, 25 years, 31 matches, 8 goals, Nottingham Forest no sinakan wo ando ye. My goodness. 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
0: wo mo hwe ye chance for Argentina born and say born and cry Argentina ha take the fresh in my goodness wow e ka de onu aye Alvarez Julian Alvarez onu bo shot na ko take the fresh in. Now, if you're Julian Alvarez, 26 years, on about 51 matches, Asha 14 goals, Atletico Madrid, and a corner kick, Messi, Aqua Jabonetti, 51 minutes, Argentina 1, Switzerland 0, Messi, Nejabonetti, Messi, Odina Ben Kumano, Obetimi, Adia Crossibane, Remontan, and Paswana, Messi, Abobantite, Remontan, for Argentina. 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Papa a boetuma ojanana so where dia passe doing great. Keep it up from Nana Buffon. Ahugono Dama. Honestly, dear dear Remini. Jean Tos Wensu Diaba say good morning, international Iman. And OD for fantastic commentary. And I'm still listening to the best radio station at Sempa 94.7 FM in Ghana from Obama Suhum. Nasa Suhum. Obama,
1: Obama, Obama, Obama, Obama, Obama, Obama, you're brutal.
0: Soon, so ni Obama. Obama.
1: Ah, minimum soon.
0: You were budum mankro.
1: Before the guy, I minimum soon, the NS.
0: You were cuckoo, so I
1: guess. My soon, so I see
0: mankro, I mean,
1: soon. Yeah, brade.
0: I will groom it to our room.
1: Oh, brade.
0: And you my pepem.
1: Hey, me, the handsome men go for go up. And you my papa.
0: My goodness, it's Obama. You tell your papa Obama. Hydration break and Debbie, where do you want to promote your anum? Yes. And I'm also, yes, sir. Leandro Paradis Efrimo. Onu Efrimo. Anna Debbie, a train mom. No, Rafi bad drop it, Bono. What drop it, Adyama? Frella, Adyama, Switzerland. Bono 56 minutes and the airport Argentina 1 Switzerland 0 still Magdalista and I said Uko Pimano Nenya Daoli Gono in the first half Adima Argentina and then Ndoye or comma say Ujabe Fisraba or Bobo Ndoye no or Ahuating Ndoye Aima
1: and fa Ndoye Pima and fa unse earlier, no medica cassette Argentina, a bano defense, or moya dear pa, and almost an experience, you know. The player were experience in terms of say World Cup on their concern. Now, as a defender, so mujina draw no more, and sign, more sign crampo, and I say a cap on a sign crab or more. And young one was a defender, you know. Omoye Dumas Ronco, Edema, Argentina, but still, Switzerland. Yes, we Kosiano, nice Uncle Kona, and we know. So, Mutimi, a year be become who capitalize on chances are Omo Enyan, the Omoye, a grow, and a Omudi, Oma and Ria, Argentina, a punishable Mupa. They should do better on how a born Uko could do Argentina, or more half of Honor Momo de Bono, a diagram.
0: Jean Toisso live commentary and that Minuka say Obia Biemo our Sampa Obiemo de Atua Sampa 94.7 FM Sasuna Doom 106.3 and now Kupima Grace Asantua or 3388 ye papa Grace Asantua Ukupimo Kaswa Aye of Ankor Tipa Josh in Yellow on also your hairdresser or Honoma Woman in a money time, I be Bianca Timakoye, come up. Till life come and train a Sabre Gusua Cosomitiano D4. Ubetima from a portfolio in a hene. And then international man, I was say Sasna, Dark Boy, Kuba, and so I say, Omina Tetre, Joa, Woman in a Pierre Tre, and there Bright Sasna can promise Omina Tetre, my Bianca Timakoye. 58 minutes and a ball. Argentina 1, Switzerland 0. FIFA World Cup 2026 quarterfinal game and a Koso who qualify who call semi-final. Now the other qualifier of Kagosha England. Cecilia de Spain and France Nebeti Messia. Yan Tuasem Emiliano Martinez with Pia Bonabeti Chonomo Ekra. Mino Casino Leandro or Pierre Pia Bonoso. Leandro Nancy Manekoin. Okunima Dim Papa Adiama Switzerland Fono born in the I'm on Shadan Guam when I'm and there, Koba, so far, this is the second half, 59 minutes, Argentina 1, Switzerland 0.
2: I think say, in the second half, when we say Switzerland 4, no, any more attempts on goal. But it's just that I'm more prone because they are down by a goal to Neon Tino. I'm going to me and capitalize on the chances that they are getting. I always say, if the next water hydration break, no, coach in the moment to Mboise, I'm sure they will get a goal. And that is the
0: a chance, Nasu, Emiliano Martinez. What a save. Mike una social queen to me at Tibona and we are Delanka, Switzerland for the Panishamo. On your soul, and I see Molomom number 7 and number 15 acquire for ball. And now where they are back, I say classic commentary by our standard. I'm Ura inside media. God bless you, Ura Yamishta Papa. 0537-232967. Born in Argentina, Mlatiano, Amu Pia Pia Bonaso. Argentina Fonania Pri, Samu Pesakan Go 8 FM. Na unim se Argentina Timitio Mosham Bear 5 Nas Wedia Mwa Ding, Nasa Football, Ima Yakwe Nimu SSA.
1: Yes, civilization. It no be a Sian dear. And at this stage, you know, team be our qualifier, but do this stage be an on your team. No hojo.
0: Jean Toasso, Obia Bobby Bipa, Argentina. Ono player and then Nicolas Tagliafico, and I say Tagliafico. Yako Shana Shifam, Amada Felsha Jesse, number 3. 33 years, NOD, 76 matches, Washa Wango, Leon, and Osina Kawa. So far, so good, Ubeti me the message in Abba, Baby Outia Fibia. I am 0537232967, the same number. Umam hi wa WhatsApp poswa. Me wa WhatsApp group on your sports updating kwani ye wanna mo. Yade ubekan. Na utim sabi bian so etima koye kama. Wen undia ko ewa sports nimo. Born ya foul, young mom fentia. Switzerland mounsa Messi ana kotambono. Messi. Ni age ni 38. So far, Messi I can himself be a bit of 117 goals and I was so far. Messi, Monsani,

0: the Switzerland oh dabi Nan so dabi bonatrasia Aye corner kick ya monfentia Argentina Defenders di Argentina mu ye pa Molina onode ne ko ti bon ma bonatrasia Fi 63 minutes and ya bo Argentina 1 Switzerland 0 Still 0537232967 SMS WhatsApp with the bar making a chance for Switzerland and some happy Melina. Oh my say bona for Bona Bede Chonme Cra Switzerland Frella on the crab on Sabri Switzerland for an yabri papa papa Ramo Frella Ramo Abedi and Rodriguez Rodriguez second halfway Abedi Akanji Akanji ne 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say hi amakoto I want to join you me we are me dey back on 0537 chance for Switzerland. Oh, what a save! Emiliano Martinez. My goodness. Ayman.
1: Switzerland. Switzerland. I will say Argentina. Papa. They can still do it. Dan Ndoye. Ndoye, your player. Or your direct. Very quick. And also your powerful. And to me, a trouble in terms of a 1-on-1 pound one day because of so yeah, quick, you know, or do ever copa. Yammy 1-1 set in there, all born home or they all put it up this performance, you know, and they should try the ball. Yeah, yeah, pass or try ball, no. Be an abaco to media mano, pa, be an abaco at to media mano. And Bolo, so a children a physical strong, I say, in terms of a physics and also a strong power when him honomo, with me who do ball, no, it me jina defenders, so Emma space a betumuma, ada players, and it was a coach, you know, said, I can't say hydration break, a sanka, but. Na coaching ni omo kasa na omo hwe baabi omo baba because Argentina there so who can say who you should make for the one mo there omo mo be detect e the amount so you have to use the wings you know so

0: Wedi aba se masa you do all from Kwasi Ntiamwa Asante Mampon Imprim Anosini dia de remu ne yantoaso live commentary on Asempa 94.7 FM Born in Christ in Switzerland go Indoye
1: very quick
0: Indoye Indoye Indoye done Indoye just in my level
1: very quick
0: my goodness my goodness my goodness done Indoye number 11 Jesse Adama Switzerland done Indoye 25 years of age 31 matches watch 8 goals wake 1-9 Nottingham Forest ahoden wo ho oy have quick sana I'm a okay no pepper
1: very quick was I a direct player inti you da farm at least wo channel attack but be a be far dia she go na you have to target on no da ho no no na mu jai say mfimfim ho no mo de be far we say mo de far that side ho no mo we say ho no nwunu no mo atimi anya da equalizer inti a fine game no e ba be sha se ye pa
0: My goodness, Indoye, wow! Emiliano Martinez, are the funny Nante Masa Wanwushi? Wanwushi, shay. I'm a Kasa man, narrated Tim Yao. Wade Abbas, greetings to you, boss. My name is Aqua. Argentina and France will go to final, but France will win. Honestly, Tiadi Abane.
1: Okay, yes. The best year 2022.
0: Yes. Repetition. The same record. Now I say, wait up. As I mentioned my name, boss, Akoto Kanda. Yeah, to us, water came 1-1. Indoye, water Canada, man, Switzerland. 68 minutes. Yeah, but I must say, hydration break now. Ambana.
1: Ababa.
0: 68 minutes.
1: 17 minutes. And I say, Bibinya see a year ever copa.
0: Yellow card, area card, Yama Leandro. Number 5, Jesse Adima, Argentina. Wait about hi, good morning, boss. I'm Augustine inside prison yard. I'm a full Messi fan, and Messi will win and he will add his goal. And I'm aware Argentina like conceding goals, but still, Messi is winning. Tonight, honestly, they are just from prison stone, prison yard.
1: Yeah. 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

0: Focus Technology Samsung Tabia Takum Run Lottery Kings Condom and Strawberry Jar Quans Estate Electroland Ghana Limited Star Cement Limited and Wolaki Resona Amunina Tetrema Bibian Swetimia Koye Tidana Refiaji So far so good Asempa 94.7 FM Atom 106.3 We Eddie Ababio say hi please good morning I'm Kwaku Isaac Then a refinaji. Refi Eddie Red Kadama Imbolo na namasame no
1: identity
0: mistaken identity na se

0: se player no ofinati ne nan ono mo na de ne nan ebeka no e no te hye bro embolo wenya red card wenya red card wenya red card
1: this thing's why I say every Argentina game be no that well, there is some diving, issue that
2: diving,
1: comes
2: diving.
1: In it. Wherever this, you know, how should the coach so with me a call it, referee with me a call it back to this stage? At the point, Oma equalize it, now we are going to have a wonderful goal. Give now. It's sad. See the way he's crying. See the way
0: Aya Rehosam. Impolo is soon the ding ding ding ding ding ding. Also the din din din din din. I do not want to ask you. Number 7, Brel Embolo. 29 years, 86 matches. Washa 24 goals. Renes, Ehono Sinaka. So far, so good. Yantu Aswe, live commentary. Where the Abasi? Hi, please. Good morning. I'm Kokwezek texting from Atim Adawase near Enyinam in the Eastern region. Argentina will win the game tonight. Also win the tournament because of Lisandro Martinez of Manchester United. Honestly, the idea of Remo Honey. Imre Kwana Kowei, I see this game is boring. I don't see Messi in action. So I feel your commentary. You guys are my favorite. Mickey Darling OCM. Honestly, the idea of Remo Honey. Where's the embassy? All the radio stations are close listening to you. Good job. Argentina will definitely meet England. Akoto Kanda, mention my name, Mabodin. Here to also live commentary and the technicians, Nomo Samunda, engineering, no, Amu Bajuma, papa. And the security phone in our 88 live commentary, Sansuna, and the we are front desk now, Bia Bajuma, papa. Mitiano D4, Obetima from our Buffo, I'm still your humble sports commentator. Messi say 0537232967. And now, so for Wolfie and United, comment to Nibi. Yan to us, and then Argentina betting as your second one, and also ref is a no. A offside against Argentina. Alvarez, Julian Alvarez, and I am on the offside flag. And I'm trying to say that be way offside. Hydration break, Afeni Yako, 74 minutes. Afeni Yako, hydration break. Way Edia Ba. Now some messages in India. Ba ne guswepa. We say Augustin Adrian prison. Now say prison yard. The ghost has just begun for Argentina because this is how Messi will win all his games, and so it's likely for us. Good morning, Odifo. I'm a man international. I say I'm an international. I'm a Ja Nyamike Fofole from Aya Shalibotwe. Keep it up for a good job done. FIFA is awampa. I say FIFA is awampa. They are doing everything for Argentina to win again. See Gian Infantino gestures whenever Argentina is called since the group stages. When Senegal scored. Scored Morocco in the African Cup of Nations final. When the cameras captured him, he wasn't happy at all. He's biased, but there's no difference between him and Asemo Keto Kreku Debi. Yes, Ramunya Betre. Munya Betre, Twaso. We're hydration break. Betano. I said, believing makes it raw. Vena water and there. Changing people's life. 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Bernard Paddy Bote, oh, Bernard Paddy Bote. Obwe Juma, Obwe Juma, Papa Papa. 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You are a great, keep it up. We say I'm Rodrigo de Santos Junior. FIFA will always favor Messi, still Ronaldo is the GOAT of all time. We say good morning boss, my name is Asumani from Nuata, Argentina will win this game tonight. Messi all the way. Yantuaso live commentary game na Ashasia. Emre Kwane ko and there I man yami producer Oshe de we are Osababo Osa Papa and Seminima and we are the Dot Boy Copa and also a PPN Mandi good social media mabibia setima kwe. Born Ekra Aya Argentina Mantana. 1 minute born a bomb and 79 minutes anesa. Argentina 1, Switzerland 1. Now, so many casino red card by Quacomo. I know I called him a Brian Bolo. I know the man Bobo Quai Francis Switzerland. I said Jesse number 7. I know the young red card. No, and see the man Switzerland. Bonnie that's with Argentina Messi. And then Messi Usha. You to me who will give me a chance for Argentina to goalkeeper Cuba. Well, I bet you one in 10 times. So, and see the man Switzerland. Where they about say, please. The red card is not fair. No, Kwasi Intiamwa Asante Mampon Imprim. Honestly, they are the remedy. And so far, so good. Live commentary on Asempa 94.7 FM. Diano D4. Namu me Diamidi Kosku. Aye Enoch Akotei. And I'm mami. And I'm my papa. They told me. Now, Sebra Mingi in 2017. And I just said, in painful me, and I decided to told me. Not just Usha in Painfona 2017. I'm deciding to me so D4. I'm a so D4. Me can't send me a bemo on here. A Jack John, Mr. Sir John, on a Edda Eric of Fosu Jamina as a pastor. Eric Fosu Jamina, Oko Universal Church of Jesus, USA, UAA, UCJ. A Hono Mokoma Solana, I'm deciding to me. I make a dino. 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

Argentina 1 Switzerland 1 Okuna Martin Bowie Robert Diana Switzerland 4 and a club on Abidi Argentina what you want to control on a piano bonnet club why not call Abidi Argentina

Betisa, Lisandro Martinez, born in Cry Argentina, or Betty maybe be an Argentina and a quick crabono, one in a crabon Sabri, my goodness, Coswana Tiasampa, 94.7 FM, 106.3 Argentina, Messi, the Bona Conachicama, or Betty Macona, one echo, Argentina, Depot, there be a manaqua, Abedi, Switzerland, and Rantano. My goodness, water came. Argentina defender born Sama and Minuka Seno, Switzerland for Baticano. Football here, yonder to be as an I Macano, and one. I say, my name is Asumani from Nuata Biposo. I need more goals from Messi side to take the goal king. Honestly, the remedy, I say, I use this opportunity to greet my mom and dad and tell them I'm joining them at home from prison very soon out. So they should stop crying and all shall be well shortly out. Nyamenka what your guesting. 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

0: 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Ima.
1: Odifo, baby, are you doing here? Switzerland. Welusu nipa bako. We're down. Now, game no so edu 84th minute. Inti. Me expect the coach ni say for now na se ball no cause why you say you better call you better ball extra time no. Na I was say on manage game no. We in here game management. Switzerland in here game management. I was so much compact. I was chile honu mo. I was so much biemu. I was so much chance BIP. I chile honu mo. Then Argentina 4% come kill game no. We saw omo eda FM no. The year compact we chile honu mo. We rely on counter attack. Then it's na fi ya kupiemu. I was extra time na. We ready or no? Ebe ye.
0: Mouse changes be a koso Montreal on Abemo Emma Molina and Sir Frimo and a soon Sir Frima Indoyan Sir Frimoma Reda and Sir Frimo Intino Mouse Susanna Foya Satema Kumakumesa Widma Sansna and Do I'm doing Sansna Muhem Omosabe Shemu Adiama Switzerland.
1: Defenders or the defenders me you know Adiaba. It's a game management na me kan ho asem no no na oba ba be ye nti oba rely on counter attack no sa I said am di kan e kan ye no ohwe tactically coach no bola o pese o bo no but what's some more chance what's some more kwan bi de chire ho no mo and one thing else almost say careful no say Argentina for no you say omba yo ma dwen say omo be bo bo no o ba bi fa ko sa no ma switch play. I'm going to switch play so I know come Messi one. If Messi one, my Julian Alvarez and so a one and Junior Julian Alvarez and so you dia obit me aye very quick. It will be a eye for goal. Oh, when you go say the Ninina and I was Switzerland for Omo Echenie pa.
0: Womo Echenie pa. I'm my international. We say, oh, what a total robbery from the referee. God punish him. Honestly, the other remnant. When should the Abbas say? Is this a red card?

0: Bristol 87 minutes ni abo Argentina 1 Switzerland 1 Okun my thing wait about my name is Asumani from here in Suta because if Messi will lose Lamine Yamal will take the trophy this year and on Sunday audio remone so far so good live on Asempa 94.7 FM Atom 106.3 FIFA World Cup 2026 quarter final game who qualify for semi final born abedi Nicolas Gonzalez wapia ada konachi Messi pia born tetep so da be odbona kote ama born etima trashe we I'm not happy about this red card crap because everyone will say Argentina has still game but it's very clear red card because the guy pretend to fail to fall, still Messi, Akoto Kanda, mention my name, Mabodin. Yeah, to also wait about say fantastic commentary, bra. Big ups. You are live at Dansuman. My greetings to Aima. We are Edward HR.
1: The gentleman.
0: Yes.
1: Girls. Baby girls.
0: HR will be in Chakasian come out. Live commentary, a chance for Argentina, now so tapi. Switzerland 4, I born a 4 and 10 times so. Born on Abedi, in FIFA FM, Adema, Argentina. We pia born in Jacoma, Messi. Why the crap on us, I push shot. Oh, now so piano born inside, where you born a real match. Wait. Whoa. Argentina. Nicolas Gonzalez, ono, Ebe Muntaya. Now, so the pressure be about game no fear coin or daff from a you bona. Now, Nanko Peguan, our Pedana, our Pecona kick. Now, McAllister, or no, and Nanko Pesa can go no. And so, the ama, hey, Argentina. So far, so good, young to a game or so, a Sampana 0.7 FM Bonabri Echodema Argentina goalkeeper Emiliano Martinez. Where you born a front ten tops to the man in the pa born a cra Argentina? I'm the bonnet pa. Why jam with the conachi born a cra Argentina? One more paper sauce. Good morning, boss. My name is Mr. Tio from Wasacropon Messi. And his boys will win this match. Jean to aswe. Wakun my day 0537 23 morning cram Messi message cover the remo why not your bonacuri Nicolas Gonzalez Nicolas Epian or a conachi bonnet crap minu casino Argentina for a crypto bonus abri Mouse Valentin Baco and Sabemo I said just cinema 8 Baco on say to my bemo wait about say I'm not happy because Messi will not score the goals but still vim for Messi Jean to aswear Emre Kwaneko 9 minutes ni na so my referee dis my 9 and crown out so 9 minutes and our referee out so pressure upon pressure na otwe Avadi Jesse number 4 the man Switzerland now odin tie ko yi born for Nico Avadi 29 years of age 67 matches 3 goals Borussia Mönchengladbach a hono sina kan wo and you corner make trouble at 10 bonnet crack Argentina per short tapo Argentina were pian at the point of the bonnet.

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1: 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Every player bia ujina ni muho no mu ana so beba the half of Switzerland you know. I was say players you know from defense, ba midfield any attackers a omo ewo mu no. I was say omo e marki Argentina pa because minute attack 7 minutes, unsa 9 minutes you know. Yabo mienu and time way and Argentina. I was so mu ye bibi and Switzerland for so mu mama ni daho no mu na. Omo timi contain Argentina for no.
0: Jean toi soi we dey about aya someone say thank you Odi for. I like your commentary pa. Honestly dey audio room na monim say I'm still me birthday me din wey yo.
1: Yeah.
0: We dey the 7 for yao. Tuesday ya, Internet Sunday ya.
1: Me
0: din wey ya. Eh, me go see the birthday no. Jean toi soi live on Sampa 94.7 FM. Atom 106.3 and I'm an international airman. Sansuna and now Kopiomodia. Aya Dark Boy Koba. 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Ukopima Edward HR. 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Professor Ikewalas. 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Philip Otuomo. 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Countryman Zongo. Nasa Dennis Asamwala Tula. Sadazi goma jama this year woman na teche papa papa papa pa. King Kanija Jean Toisso Pona Kodi Aya Argentina Omo Pekwa se we say good morning boss please add me to your group it no be pia be fine a honor sports in kwan sports update in kwan wodi bibi kwa tuma ye be we from enkana sana dano I'm a kind born Ekra Alvarez Julian Alvarez we pia dama aya Nicolas Gonzalez, Pierre Abanachi Kama, Lisandro Martinez, Ajamu Dama Leandro, Leandro Sepia Bonne Craye, 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
2: Jimmy,
0: where they are the politics, Nevremo.
1: Now, Switzerland for no, Omberesa Mobe Manage game, no. 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
0: yeah.
1: De ma wo mo Argentina enko penalties in terms of a penalties no ye be rate Switzerland high because wa bo penalty edin kunim in this same tournament
0: oni Colombia
1: no? Oni Colombia
0: 4-3
1: ha enti no you say your mentality no either say ball no omo be ye ne kakra kakra kakra kakra na ko penalties na o ma chere penalties nzu de duru onu mu a obi atimi di mu enkunim
0: Jean Toisso we say shout out to our Zoom Technical Institute student I'm Rodrigo mention my name for 2 times yo Rodrigo ma podi mi no Jean Toisso 9 minutes referee to sia bomu nsia kabesima Bayamian Sape, we say boss, add me to your group. Intino, onno san man mam hi wa WhatsApp and I met me add we ye. We see the boss say this year's World Cup is like some matches played in the Ghana Premier League where referees determine which team wins matches. Even top referees are robbing. How much more Ghana referees who are hungry? Like father, like son, Infantino, like Kurt Okreku. That be Munya Botre.
1: Mo can say FIFA, Infantino, Riam. Infantino, better than Riabo. Me and cancer. Infantino, better than Riabo. Infantino, Riabo, BM. And Milano, nobody here. You may say, near my be brass, sa nye me CC red card ne ade nyina no e ade a FIFA fo ene teams no national teams no edi kan akwa kosia FIFA owo ne instructors e wo ho no mo a sa nye ma ne nyina no edi kan aka kire wo mntu they know nti hu so mu hu hwe Germany ene Paraguay hu se 10 minute of the game no Germany enya goal bi omo she goal bi a ya anye I want some solely any idea. We say FIFA for crab, be chilling, Musa Sadia, no, ye can't tre warm the da. Ya treacher warm the da. Usher Mburu red card, you nya, yeah. It was unnecessary card in Unya. Diving, Unya, you dive here. Ubenya card. And what diving when ya card. Intino, when ya dear FIFA, Ariam, FIFA, we are seeing in air, FIFA, and we are muda. A mlana yashishano. Na teams no omo ye de omo ni so medical catcher o say Argentina omo ye experience into psychologically ni so omo de sane ma ni nyina e be beat u so omo panic omo to omo bo omo bo ball no say de omo pese omo ye de omo mo ni ti yan yan saka emla no ade ni say FIFA chere wo mo say we ye say ya say e na e beba en ni nyina na e koso no
0: intro international amount now tin in kano we say I'm still waiting for the Messi goals. Messi ye yine frimo. 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
1: Silence no crack.
0: Yes.
1: I know person treating you be being more sure to be in so boy.
0: Yeah.
1: Discipline here, Juma. Very compact defense. And Switzerland for no, I show no, and Nepal. But game way there, man, I got 1 minute. Oh, being pray being too. Extra time.
0: Extra time there. We say, I'm still waiting for the Messi goals. I saw D for admit your group, Mr. Rao. So, I'll send me add to group now. Drama high on WhatsApp. I don't know, it's easy, dear mommy. And the base a chance for Argentina now so that be Jacob Pio Biashi do a chada canem I'm a ref Jeffao or no aye Switzerland number 2 shattered and also from bench Muro Muhem on your copiano shift famino Jean Toisue or say I'm Rodrigo de Santos Jr. Argentina needs to play 13 against 11. God will punish FIFA. Shout out every student in whom is still Rodrigo.
1: Rodrigo. Boy, yes, my boy, you call extra time.
0: Oh, and you use you.
1: You can't hear your mom.
0: Rafi, Chao, Pinheiro, Adia, Ken, sitting in a panavia. 90 plus the 9 minutes at a time. What are you sending in a panavia? And today, do you have extra time? Yes, we did read ya. I just saw Uber Momira. Yes, we players no Pia Bompire and suffering yummy. Into a 0-1-1 9 10 minutes no plus 9 minutes. I referee the toss no a 1-1 Messi for Messi and then in Crawford Transyama Switzerland Faber Tecano. I say, oh, Messi, you are breaking my heart. Oh, Akoto Kanda, mention my name. I mention your name. 0537232967 Uma Mehaya Medobeka group no WhatsApp group no Betano Betano Betano We young kwaji young bo we yen tie wembra na yeba na chese ya preparatory and so near the second and as the first half and so extra time no yedi abremo

0: to us first half in an extra time. Jean to us so and famamo mausa gentina ayan satra amadu anasa amada etima bemo enso adama argentina we have first extra time anasa first half
1: we have first I'm half for the extra time now yeah another you know as I shall see you know and argentina we all move them in a way in terms of a numerical advantage you know omo enewo since Switzerland for no eye down by a man no nti I was say Argentina for etimi capitalizing on that but before so mo betimi aye say dey we nyina na so mo you should be intelligent omo anya intelligent be dey pa so mo betimi a capitalize on it so mo have patient no mo say more essential omo to omo bo prepare ball no inya short to be so pifey a chira unze Messi aya no ye na adwen aso be prepare ball na 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
0: Jean Toasso live commentary where they about say hi this is Abdallah Ansar from Ofan Aye Kaswa Fanko Argentina 3 Switzerland 1 ono sini dia de wura mo Argentina 4 abedi min saben kum so biom bon ye 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My goodness, yan to aso life on us wa post shot. We say Switzerland you just a small that you guys not allow my goal to score goals. why come on Messi, raise your spirit again oh. Now say and your team. We say that's a good money boss. Good work, keep it up. This is Abdallah Abdul Rahman Dan Bawa from Denchira. I'm not the other Roman. I say, Messi fans, where is your goat? I think his juju is not working for him. The extra time FIFA will favor Messi with penalty. I like how you are mentioning my name, Rodrigo from Obum. Rodrigo, yeah, dear papa, online. Yeah, to I say
1: my name.
0: Yes. I say mention my name. Edin dia ubo yeu ehunya papa.
1: Ni munjo mo mpre ba ku bi ntu mu my me empo.
0: Atas na bi cha Messi. Ana se ana Argentina an kamu peguasha. I say hi boss, I'm Evans doing the listening live from Ahajo. Kenya se. Na se you're the best. Keep the fire burning and Argentina will carry the day. So far, yan to us born abedi Argentina, our Mensa Benkum so. Argentina still and that oh yeah, game now send first half from left to right. Yes, I quest both from left to right and I'm gonna go. And Tia Shannon said go be betting me Argentina and Sansa Switzerland.

0: 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goodness Argentina I said nothing.
1: This is what they should be doing. I will say we are now say Argentina for all more year. So I said, yeah, me come on hand no and no Switzerland for no more year than Omuti. So I manage game no more match for no more compact. I hear for no more. I say game no be travel into a penalties, you know. So and no more year. But one thing Argentina for so bit me, I say, do be be nice to find them. I will be shooting. I will be shooting the FA actually. Be an AB. Aye den atomu e de amon ba pa se omo e twetwen de awura mu de e be den pa Switzerland for ne very organized e wo e chire ho no mu
0: Switzerland for a very organized e wo chormo I my international martinin kano we share Thiago Amada obemu no onye bad onu no wa boss shot no Thiago she jesi number 16 adima Argentina obemu onu sha 25 years, 16 matches, 5 goals, Atletico Madrid, and Osina Kanwa. Where they are about, I say, boss, I'm fully active with you guys. It's still Rodrigo from Obum. Now, Obum, no, now I say, we are Bemiana, Obum. Because one important there, Odifo, no, baby, baby. So far, so good. Argentina won. Sansuna, Switzerland 1, 96 minutes and a bar. We say hi, please add me to the group. Anonsuni Jadi Remini, I say Akoto Kanda, I say I'm already disappointed at Norway, so please, Argentina, don't add more, please. Akoto Kanda, mention my name, Mabodi Nada,

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1: Oh,
0: me, Jishi, but me, Dini Bab de.
1: I'm so good, so Jay.
0: Me, Gusu Numusio.
1: Nea, the officer of Famla, and a quiet hour, and yes, sir.
0: Oh, that be Minkasaye.
1: It's uncle for the bow.
0: Who say?
1: Come on, the ba. Come on, the baba.
0: Bab de Lidia, Bibiabe, come on. Mr. Moses Amapaka. Mr. Moses Amapaka. Or a heavy brutal. Mr. Moses Amapaka. Medium Sporting Club President. Oya de Uko Blastasa. Oka management team no. Or a management member. And to a boy Juma pop. So far, so good. Emre Kwaneko. And now Menyan in Tiasa Uko Pima. Menyani Chasuko Pima, honorable win coming from Pong, the darling boy. Honorable win coming from Pong, Onusu Tia Commentino, Papa.
1: Minipa.
0: Oh, honorable win coming from Unipo.
1: Mini Papa.
0: Oh, Tia Commentino,
1: you're telling Kancha, Pa.
0: Oh, serious.
1: Honorable, Yichiapa.
0: Yichiano. Honorable win coming from Pong, the darling boy. Lower West Akim, Consortium, MP, Member of Parliament.
1: Obwa Juma. Honorable.
0: Yes. Obwa Juma. So far, so good. Yan Tuaso, Nyan Kya Diebe Timako. 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Nana Abuata.
1: Nana Abuata.
0: The second Nana Abuata. 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Ohinimpon. 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Onono Sae Club President. Answer the man, Fatima United, Bubu Kuna, why and where Jumada? Oh, yeah, Juma, boy, Juma, Papa.
1: It's all my bad division one. Okay.
0: Or bad division one, or no, a boy Juma, who said last season, Nanka, son, and all back, and a police national, a buyer.
1: Oh, okay.
0: And a police national congregation.
1: Coach Daniel, the yes, one Gumwaya yes, commentary. Yes, no, I'm gonna you or Mufrimu.
0: Yes.
1: Oh, okay.
0: It's your boy Juma, Papa. 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
0: Bona copy bonda so ekra Argentina. 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Argentina 1 Switzerland. Aye 1 Ejuma and that famo. Aye team pop pop pop pop pop pop pop. 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Yeah. We are Najidesium. Yeguswe jana so yam pa bada. Where the abase Messi fans, you are yours. I see your goat do not have a goal. I want my small Mbappe to win the top scorer, the goal scorer. Still, Rodrigo Opom. Honestly, the other remo boom. Hey, Rodrigo, they are so under that. I see I'm a guessing again. Oh, Messiah Messi, Messi, Messi. I'm so not asleep with waiting for Messi jubilation tonight and happy belated birthday to good luck to you. As a good luck in life henceforth in Jesus name now say amen birthday ni dia miguswedi birthday no and that from sir Nicolas Gonzalez onoso anya Barca onya part

0: Wesa nana buama kwabi ebi paso manhene wo list or say listen to your commentary odi for na sir nana buama mbato fa dini breye na ohin pondia uboni dia na wa boni ye
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1: Be poso ye tia wo mo ba.
0: Ye tia mo pa. Ye beba ho.
1: Islamic Secondary School. 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Islamic Senior High School.
0: Wo nim cross.
1: E wo ho no mo pa. Oh.
0: So far so referee just 1 minute penalty so. Argentina 1, Switzerland 1, and 1 ye gusu ye krekremo, Thiago, Nasu de Bona Kopima, Boni ye corner kick. Boni ye corner kick, Aima, Anasa, that boy.
2: Se, Switzerland phone timi hodia, oma on, itimi duwa mo poa, na se, penalty day, is anybody's game, ubiye timi ewini. Argentina says Switzerland footing me a Argentina film to be one of the painful exits for Argentina because to be one man down, no more intimate and share throughout 30 minutes. Nature said, this is the painful exit a lot of C. Ronaldo supporters will be wishing for the Argentine side. Okay. It's a good game.
0: Jean Tuasue, Emre Kwanako, so far so good, so Ruffy. Sima bakuna de tu suno wapon. We extra time first half. Extra time first half, Aima.
1: Sedi aminu yane kan ye no. Ebe ye painful exit. Papa de ama Argentina. But still hoping. Messi or try se. Obe keep up with a recorder. Back to back final. Nanko beti mi ayere no. Ene ne. O quarter final. Ofe ni miso beti mi akwaku pi semi final. And no shred tough time ma. Any baller, Switzerland for no air bona. Sahana also mokono. Omu ni option bia. Because omu da fam player or no also be boy quick when you want no man anko one day or timi jina ball no so at the ma Switzerland no and away free mono. It is sa formation a coach no air bono sahana also a kono. Or some way compact which or more etimi a year or more composer understanding bibia ye juman to we no. A three defensive block and a mobile from defense one mess for the one more and a attacker no for now almost ball 4-4-1 into defenders four no air boy in defense and I'm thinking on more four no so air boy and a attacker no so no as I'm chimbanechi and so a babble boy into neno. All the defensive line in Yinano, a Yajuma, Ediama, Switzerland for me, and they do penalties at Omo Aya, dear Papa.
2: Kakaba accounts, say, since 1966, Switzerland for home first World Cup, ABC and Net 2026 now, Omo best performance around 16. That's 2014. And I feel you know, more than bona come anymore. So this should act as what a motivation for them. Now if you're my captain, Zaha, Zaka, or no, Zaka, or no, or both Sunderlander. Performance ultimately this Sunderland team call Europe, no. I'm a Chelsea for Edin Manicho, no. Nebo Besson, I'll cost through more. And you know, it's a motivation for them. And you see, say, I'm fans, no, my bamu muye.
0: Yeah.
2: And your Messi, and your Enzo Fernandez, and your Bill Romero, be an assay, they are focusing. They are, and Argentina for no some person call penalty because omnum some call penalties are one shot now. Miracles of Martinez and I'm a BM when they, and you know, see, one of the fans, they were hired to be a chain fool of him.
0: Yeah, to us, so. Where they about say fantastic work. I'm watching you, bruh. Now say William Tiero. I don't see the idea remain. I say Akoto Kanda mention my name. Oh, I say it's a lie. If Messi didn't score, Mbappe too won't score. I don't see the idea remain. I say Switzerland. I say I'm Lamine Manuel. Messi will go home today. Switzerland defensive is good, pa. It's your boy Amount from Ekwapim Mampong. The so far, yan to us, you're your first toss minute to us, where's your time minimum? Still 1-1. Argentina 1, Switzerland 1. Where they about say, oh, Messi, why no they crying emojis, no, they are to us. As Messi, oh, Messi, boss, please tell Messi fans that Messi will cry and join Ronaldo in the bar to drink. Some, yeah, Samu. Mercy, oh, mercy. Anonsi ni dia dia bane na is still Rodrigo and then I'm a Rodrigo and now ani o mama ka o mo bo adjuma pa
1: Mr. Joshua Kwabena Dodu goal manager in terms of a TSP technical and special product ono na ehwe ai Mr. Joshua Kwabena Dodu the friend international sana dodo na the friend ono so oye bruta pa o monitor chese oni ni PA governor of Kolegono ena Zola omunyina omuye bruta pa omunfaye ni agro
0: 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May Allah bless your new age, mercy all the way. Still Abdul Rahman Dan Bawa from Dentura. Jean Twaswe live commentary. Okunima Ting, Papa Pop, Bon Abedia Chonomo, Argentina Fono, Adi Bon Eba, Argentina, Abedi, Argentina Store, Omda Sucre Crabono, Awe Chonomo, Argentina Sesiano, Omu Bono Mobono, Omu Susan and Fono Munda Famsa. Akunu my day, born in Argentina. I'm betting my shirt go on our first half and our second half in extra time. Thiago, we're playing the born in Argentina. Born in

0: Akodi Gonzalo Montia Montia Pianda Panachi Kama Parabel Lisandro Martinez. Why Kyabana Tant for Argentina no? Wow! Nanko Shisha Litaro Martinez 22 Jesse 28 years 77 matches 37 caps and as goals Inter Milan and Osina Kain. So far, second half, our extra time. Mansa Yeyi, Leandro Paris Efrimo. Yeyi Efrimo, 31 years, 77 matches. Washa, 5 goals. Boca Juniors, Hono Sinakan, Adam Argentina, and now, Wajam Yeyi Efrimo. Ama, Uya coach, Adam Argentina, Linus Scaloni. Oh yeah, changes be a Osha Betima Boy.
1: Now Lionel Scaloni, why an adrian say, or bet try by all means as much as possible, say, or no bet me a ye baby. You see a pressure in you know, who's a pressure in Switzerland for so pressure in you know, Kujina Argentina so. Sansa Switzerland dear Sabi Sabi Sabi, why Udraya well unsro second. Aha, inti Argentina for no, and I owe my dream say, ah, na 10 men in the end, na ye 11, na still I ain't me show on my no, I'm my pressure no. Ababa Tom so a omo force so omo betimi a say but be bia ball no akwa kodu na ohwe Switzerland said your omo manage game no normally Argentina e born a eto je say ibenya individual brilliance bi say be piemu. Aha, say Argentine, who say, then your Messi will honor more, I'll bet me, I just said, Jumano, Julian Alvarez, who say, Omunina, but who say, I'm picking for my home. But I told you, say, you been your individual brilliance, I just say, I told the Dano, player be, I told the Dano, will be pitcher ball, a dear fear chili, so a freak could be better to honor more, or then I'll drink a bob. Ede ato atena ede ama Argentina no ane ade a ye say omuhia papa o manya ne sa ade a pa se ye weke a de awuramu de emfa e ye shutu
0: Argentina no su dabi Messi shot no babana bedi Nicolas Gonzalez a chance for Argentina Argentina betima kwa na Argentina odanda no ho Thiago wapia odama Alvarez goal Julian Alvarez. What a threat to Simeone de Argentina. My goodness, no baby says when I shall first go to Argentina. Hey, Alexis, Mark Alistair, I don't know, share the first goal. I'm a Julian Alvarez, I'm a share the second goal. My goodness, Argentino, Argentino, Argentino, my goodness.
1: Unza dia me kana no na abemuno. 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
0: what a goal what a goal Wait, Abbas, please give me a small update.

0: Boom is my kingdom. 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Maya Argentina 2, Switzerland 1. I say you are loud and clear inside United States of Insanwom. No matter how they play Messi, I will surely win the game. Greetings to all Messi fans. We are all having sleepless nights because our goat is at war. Hey, where's the goal by Alvarez? I don't see it here or the morning. My goodness. I say, tell Messi to score a goal for me. Also, Opani, Ejab Betty, and his wife listen to your commentary. Odi for 10 Messi to score goal for me. Oh, I'm off of the commentary. Now I say bye bye. Oh, share be my emre. Share your journey now. So, Jim Fabada. I say, I wish I'm a defender like Messi. I'll go to injury for 30 years. It's still Rodrigo. Honestly, Nidia Rodrigo, Sidia Remo. I'm an international.
1: No, Obi Ebi, Sase, Julian Alvarez, Se Okwaku Pimu, Ewo, Madrid, no. 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
0: No, okay, Enzo Fernandez.
1: No, can Enzo Diano.
0: Yeah, Enzo.
1: Enzo Diano, they are a coffin. 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
1: They should open up and some will be a moon, almost call all out. Almost summer balls, no long balls, no yet Juma. Defenders, near midfielders in Indianano, some Munina, almost back and a half of Argentina. No, because almost almost that form, almost that form time, and also yeah, soon the BC ASC. The ABC no, then, yes. There was some pushy ball, long balls in the edge, one of wings, and also no, and work it. I'm going to say, I'll be an a picky the amount.
0: Jean Tuasso, Mousa, and Switzerland, number 14, no, on Monte Pressure, and also Bemuntaye, Adin, Dasari, 14, Jesse, on Putty Pressure, sir, on Metimati Tiamok, on Metimati Omokanana, 118 minutes. 2-1 in favor of Argentina. Live commentary still on Asempa 94.7 FM. Sounds now Doom 106.3. Messages in India Barnaba. Papa, we say. Go Argentina boss, I told you that Argentina will carry the day. It's your boy Evans inside our for Kenya say you are the best among the rest. Honestly, dear dear Remone, we'll see the boss Michael listen to Real Madrid update. How can you sleep when Messi is playing by this time? Please tell the Ronaldo fans to stop waiting for Messi downfall because they will to. Jean to us a chance for now so that be taking the flesh in Messi. I feel an ultimate set. Extra time in Oremo. I say Messi is done. I'm going to bed now. Thank you, Odi, for good night. Bye-bye. Also, bye-bye. Who say man no day? Messi is doing it back to back. Greetings to all Ronaldo fans. We wish them good luck 2030. Born here, corner kick, here, Monfentia, Switzerland. Yeah. Argentina supporters in your matalio and omu him. Ye be him o ye be him. Ye be him yami ma yeri him. Momo me na kchese. Omu him. Yeri kim momo me ama Christo. And on sin Argentina supporters in the omu yeno. MYT live commentary store on a sampanji 4.7 FM at home. 106.3 I say Michael Lisa update. Ababa ababa.
1: Listen in there. Say Olise no. Barcelona yes omo e penu no omo e koye akaka obebe nwa benwa but for now no both team no enye likely say this season and I said this transfer window no Olise ebe ko Real Madrid omo nyina kan say omo we player no under contract na Javeni enye Olise no so no ye hu no Olise no so pa o ti afena buyer no so no pese Udine son faso ti se be baya big ja Olise pa mu de ama Barcelona at this time pa de e be den pa into Olise to Madrid de this transfer window na be den pa
0: e be den yan to aso referee 4 minutes and at so still 2-1 Argentina 2 Switzerland. What a chance for Argentina. Thiago Almada. 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
1: ba 3-1 no se ye bet mu na okotwa aye anka wandi the game ne ye 1-1
0: yes
1: ha aye ye the 90 minutes no na ye extra time aye na nka ho nti game ne de ye 1-1 na mu no after extra time no and acquired 3-1.
0: Yeah.
1: Into one chiremu say a bayer after extra time.
0: Yeah.
1: And a bayer 3-1. Into we know who could try a crowd or bet no yen a 3-1 cranker.
0: Emfa.
1: The score line Ankasano a 1-1. Who's a Champions League? No, you do ye TV na Sampire from ye TV. No, Paris Saint Germain, Arsenal. No,
0: yeah.
1: Oh, no, o chiremu. Okasi game no ebe 1-1 ebe call extra time ama Paris Saint Germain ewini ono ni nipa otimi ye nti ono nso na edi enkunima ye de man no
0: hey my goodness what a game 3-1 in favor of Argentina 120 minutes in the nyina so aka sima be ba kwane ni tete be ye aduonu pe ni eri akensere nyina bana we referee yellow card akoma Vargas on Obemu nche wabaji yellow card. What a game. I say my mommy will happy. I say my mommy will be happy this evening for Argentina. Name is Hannah Opoku. Hannah Sunidia de Remone. My goodness. I say name Amidina Hannah no. Na ono aye whining. Okay, only Asumani now. I say I will never watch Argentina matches again. Argentina is now FIFA team of the year. Yeah, to so live commentary still on Asamparanji 4.7 FM. 4 minutes now referee to Sina Swanesa. Akabeni Tatabaye Edun Sompe. Near the Kensing in Aparavi, a body crack, Tiago na Oya Tenisa, coach near Tiago no. Or the Bewe pressure or the back game no man we had 16 years, you know. Adam Argentina or the pressure be a back game no papa Sansuna. Osha Nicolas Gonzalez or the pressure be a back game no more. Rafi Jao Pino Aya Pino Warrior Cancer Nina Panavia FIFA World Cup 2026 quarter final stage 90 plus 9 minutes. Extra time plus 5 minutes. Argentina 3, Switzerland 1. What a game! Argentina through to the semi-final. Amu committee England, Naspen MT France. Intino, ama mamintwa mehombra na yenwe se betima fa nipa ba ku mienu bia. Ana yenfesi ahwade no fam.
1: I want to know from.
0: Hey! It's your Argentina 3, Switzerland 1.
1: Talan, yeah, oh my idea. Yeah, months ago, oh my idea, pa. Hey! Who play a film? Who sign any defending champion? And an elbow. Now, when you're red card, et me a yard the game, no, I call extra time. 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for you because game of mo boy say omu koko sia team be oye strong kakra te se England France ne mo bi anka de pa e be Argentina pa wa struggle say the American e kan ye no from say or the babe progresse so babe pi mo han we di kan abobo African teams oni Kevin e boy e obreye pa o she na Kevin ate e ma Kevin kra bo modern e push game no into extra time Samson against Egypt so no bresse ya no 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on trans se bla betete e ka no aha nti o ma hwe ya e be expose o mu pa e be expose o mu
2: okay that boy yan face na yan proper chiri
3: wa uti wo se every day Argentina found the route to the semi final no and same people on one and now to me say team I am real corner Armenia Algeria Egypt Switzerland to semi final and the every almost test against England will be one of the greatest England for say is coming home this time and we show my front Harry Kane Bakayo Saka ne ejube ama omba bi shi agenta for agenta for na se omhu 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to watch on Wednesday
2: okay na yan fancy dia na say Akanji or say ways dia ba say Akanji play well honestly dia or dia ble or dia bane Panama 5 seated obobo Wilson
1: good anyone wants say wabo Manchester City nyina
2: yeah obobo
1: show experience Manuel Akanji
2: yeah where dia about say Amosmani Odifo you are tired papa please go and rest why please this Amosmani bye bye nyamishrao main fast dama yabo afo na chese yen fancy and so ewo hona I'm an 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energy big refreshing moment and a UMB bank UMB proudly serving Ghana with speed since 1972 official banking partner for GFN Ghana Blasters Pepsodent do the two with Pepsodent brush every morning and evening rush energy drink be bold be you and a sports water don't just play dominate Samsung Vim energy drink I say Vim day inside alive soap feel fresh fortune spread and yummy delicious always on point Lawson a Honda say a in kind focus technology or say a focus on your quality life Tabia Takum the kill and as the key to male vitality run lottery at run lottery we put you first Kiss condom and strawberry gel start with Kiss condom and go smooth with Kiss strawberry gel Quans estate also we build your dream homes now it's Electronic Ghana Limited home of electronics Star Cement Limited and sweat touch the building a stronger nation and we're lucky trying to get one in here Rexona choose protection that moves with you na bibian so etime akoye ama property na yan fancy
1: say Premier League chasse here August 21st na chasse here Coventry City and Arsenal and Elbow Brandon Thomas Asante ni team no aha omo ne asna e na ebo e chere se afi we lege no emube dempa ne mube ye de pa enunti na Aima International, fans of Aima International, the group no and they no yes she better last season, you know. Yes, I see if I find so near and the crash as a sicano be good on one near the fans who legging and so some barbers as in to be an anijo home as a better idea ubicha na yet cany na yet disca woman a bit me a fa number way 0551 22 48 22 0551 22 48 22 aha uh-huh. 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A message in our best and WhatsApp message per in our best and a sports on 0551 22 48 22 0551 22 48 22. Yami boy channel pa me gina me now so scoreboard a bono or tria.
2: What you don't know, Professor Ike Wallace.
1: Professor Ike Wallace. Yes. No was so. And Misty Noble, it was so. Nana Kwame Bensford, and so it was so. And a coach Vicente Abiu. 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
2: That boy Kuba and so better chili King Promise our bright omitch Bernard Padibuchi Mosquito Omina Techer and Nemus or Sofu Cassia Bakukra Power Hasia on also a teacher or here streaming na on also a boy Juma and my baby answer to my Professor Ikewa head of sports at the Sansan Eric a city body Kejua deputy Omina Etechi Alex Kobe Stone Papa Maestro Mavis Amano and Chess Fire Lady Dennis Asamala 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
1: 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So when you run fear do what you are, and for whom she will be.
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0: 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Ode mufua. And I'll pay him faster that money didn't conquer the way I'm mine.
1: No, I was saying, couldn't be different.
4: You deserve it. I'm not going to buy it. You are worthy of it.
0: Maybe I will be a boy. I'm not faster than my ready.
4: That's why the Bible says,
1: when you name your kissy,
4: that has breath,
1: praise
4: you. We also have breath. There is life in us.
2: Oh,
1: you know what's counted as a man who loves you.
4: And
1: when
4: you are a man who loves you,
1: we really have a man who loves you.
4: So we thank you,
1: Thank you for your love towards us.

enthrone you. We are here to honor you. We are here to appreciate you for all that you've done for us. We say thank you. You've done so much. You've done so much. We cannot tell it all. We cannot tell it all. All that we say is thank you, Jesus. Thank you, Jesus. Thank you, God. Hallelujah. We thank you, our Father in heaven. We thank you, Holy Spirit. Holy Spirit, we bless you. We honor you. We glorify you. In the mighty name of Jesus. Oh, we thank you. We thank you, our Father in heaven. We thank you, Jesus. We thank you. We thank you. We join, O God, every living being this morning. And we say thank you. We thank you. We thank you. We thank you for our families. We thank you for our children, our wives, our husbands. We thank you for our parents, our brothers and sisters. We thank you for our household. We thank you for the church. We thank you for our nation. We thank you for everything. We are here this morning to say thank you for waking us up again. Thank you for giving us life in the name of Jesus. It is your doing. It is your doing. It is your doing. Lord, we are grateful. We are thankful in the name of Jesus. Oh, you have done what no one can do. Oh, and that is why we will not, oh God, cease in thanking you. We will not keep quiet in thanking you. We will not give your thanksgiving to anyone. You alone, you are worthy. You alone, you deserve it. In the mighty name of Jesus. Thank you, Lord. Amen. Hallelujah.

And a young sorry Eradia, Yanka Eradin Cassia, Honor Noyo Henne Cassia. Let us worship the Lord, bless the Lord, adore His name, magnify Him. 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He alone is God. Unquano Yankupon, who been in the room, who been in the tea. On a bad year, on our own, we are saying, on a Yasin, I am an idea. On a nipper, we are saying, I am an idea. And here, Mary is young. Was it as I say, and another do not did do in I Yankupon. The earth and its fullness. We are saying, and in my age, I am an idea. Bless His name, adore Him. 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

0: And a Bible reading, a very pity last week, Bible reading, and a very pity. Deuteronomy chapter 18, 9 to 15. A very pity. Last week in the moon came you. So can last week a man came you. If I should be bringing it, even soon came you. Deuteronomy chapter 18, verse 9 to 15. Deuteronomy chapter 18, 9 to 15. So can last week, dear, if I should be bringing men came you. I'm sure. 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Different kind, no matter can reference a 0302216561 and as a 562. Yeah, bomb pine and one show rather than sir. Now truthful free and so yes, rather say rather more yen ye bush and ye fee now by. Wosu me nsun mu eno de wura ya enei eye on the 12 but thank God say Friday nso na eye Melasbon Emmanuel champion wosu nsun birthday
1: amen
0: yima our level 300 our call 400 our Central University
2: yes
0: bra yima family prophet family prophet good morning radin koso enyo kesifa. 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Na me ko obuase no. 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Na ejuma elvat Mr. Mwako wa belimpe ndi my daughter Sophia Akos good morning and they catch him Mr. Mwako say enena me wish no happy belated birthday Mr. Mwako eraden ka ho Akos krokro Mr. Mwako mami and Sophia ene ebusuafo ni nyina doctor ene nurse ni umeka ho nyina wish Mr. Mwako happy belated baby. And Mr. Ben, and so no one so one and a year juma. Mr. Ben so I wish you. Mr. Ben, what's you saying? I mean sir baby. Yeah, I wish you right inside.
3: Heavenly Father, we want to take this opportunity and commit ourselves to you. We're asking the Lord Jesus to preserve and protect us. In this new week, Lord, your hand is so strong and powerful, mighty upon us. And we ask that sustain us, O God, and deliver us from every evil. We are praying that, Lord, you will open great doors unto us, even as we commit ourselves, our families, children, our wives, our husbands, our businesses, brothers and sisters, whatever we do, your church, into your hands, our nation, we trust that Lord, you will keep us safe. The Bible says that you will keep him in perfect peace, whose mind is set on you. So I pray that this week, Father, help us to set our minds on you, so that you will keep us in perfect peace, in the mighty name of Jesus. You will order our steps, for the Bible says that the steps of the righteous are under by the Lord. Our King David said, the Lord is my shepherd and I shall not want. If you shepherd us, God, through this week, if you lead us and help us navigate our way, we shall not want. Oh, he says, you lead me beside still waters. And this is our prayer, that this new week, O God, not, O God, turbulent waters, Lord, oh, not troubled waters, but still waters. still waters. In the name of Jesus, this week, Father, let your rod and your staff comfort us. In the name of Jesus, your word is that he that dwelleth in the secret place of the Most High shall abide under the shadow of the Almighty. Pray that so shall it be as we keep ourselves under your shadow, O God. We sit in your secret place, O God. You will protect us. You will save us. You will help us. You will guide us. You will bless us, O God. In Jesus' name.
0: Amen. If I be bringing one, I should have passed record this time. Be bringing one, especially in your story. In your story, you tell me you are no here no more. And that's when you are taking me in the boy. Don't I not quite need back on back? I mean, why?
1: Amen.
0: Was it many Jesus? Was it the same young quite ready for someone?
2: 122
0: ana 122 eh enti mani ji se sim se me kunyango pomfi de nyango pomfi e kro energy ana sam 84 best thing ana ibisa o jo mi hade sam 84 best thing sam 84 best thing thank you father god mama say ho de dem no nim bawo de sam 84 best thing
3: wasi na ofie dakro eyese ne napem
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0: 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So if you are able to make it a day in the house of God, it is better to sit at anywhere. And if you are able to go to church today, you make it, do your best to attend church today. Do your best and invite somebody to church. 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It was, I was glad when they said unto me, let us go into the house of, let somebody be glad. Let somebody become glad, to be happy, to be joyful, to join the people who are going to the house of God today.
3: Father, we
0: want to pray. God will judge you people. All those of you who have taken it on yourself, say, mu ye bibi e dia ase nipa dwene e dia bre nipa adwene nipa gidi ase o kisosum nyame sum no nyame betia muka no wan ka kwase e din so beto ka for 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
0: abrane enche wase. Praise God,
2: hallelujah.
0: Yeah, fa asoro kro na she urade.
3: So Lord, we
0: o
3: pray.
0: O ma o jete en sam sa na adro mu je ya
3: service.
0: Urade kanya ne majidi e.
3: We pray that all over the world you will gather your people. You will lead your people. You will guide your people into your presence. Order our steps, O Lord, to your presence. Father, in Jesus' name, that Lord, in your presence, there is fullness of joy. In your presence, O God, may we experience you, O Lord. In your presence, O God, may we, O Lord, enjoy you. O Lord, lead people by your Holy Spirit. By your, O Lord, by your Holy Spirit, lead people. Lead people into your presence. In the name of Jesus, by your Holy Spirit, O Lord, lead your people. Oh Lord, may it become difficult for us to stay in the house. May it become difficult, O God, we pray that Lord, you will help us. You will lead us. You will guide us. In the name of Jesus. Oh, Father, we pray. Create a testing, O God, and a hunger in us. A testing, O God, a testing and a hunger in our hearts that we will long be said as the deer panted for water. So my soul longed after you. May we long after you.
1: Thank you,
3: in the name of Jesus, help us, help us, help us, help us. Oh, help us, oh God, enjoy your presence. Help us, oh God, experience your presence. In the name of Jesus, do your wanted in our lives. Oh, as we come to your presence, open doors. As we come to your presence, Lord, speak your word. Oh Lord, your mind as well as to us. In Jesus' mighty name, thank you, Lord. Amen.
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0: You are the most high.
1: We worship you.
2: You are the most high.
0: And now the phone line is open for Bible reading, Deuteronomy chapter 18, verse 9 to 15. 0302-216-561. 0302-216-562.

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1: Ye free me. 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Ye free free osofu Anthony Krum achim osurase.
0: Hey. So far, you know, I will get your answer.
2: Papa,
1: yes, sir.
2: We just have to say, I'm sure that's
1: it.
0: Okay, but you can't get something.
1: We can't. She.
0: Asante, and I say, equip him.
1: Equip him.
0: Okay, but you can't.
1: Let you know, say, when you are my memo at you, what do you? When you do, as I say, and what do you know, couple of Jeremy? No, so what? 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
5: Bacho ma si.
0: Hello.
6: Hello.
0: Bacho lo a radio no why.
6: Bacho yo. Pacho my one.
0: Hello one.
6: Pacho. Pacho met me a class and to tree no.
0: I'll be to me a kind.
6: Pacho you anyone Pacho.
0: Of Rose.
6: Of
0: Rose.
6: Pacho the turn on me.
0: Bowdy answer. Bowdy answer, actually.
6: Pacho say.
0: Bowdy chile answer.
6: And Pacho eighty. Don't
0: watch it. Mammy, you're
6: more and Conoco Sidunum, Pacho.
0: Messe and Cabodin, Echre,
6: ah, Pacho, your friend, Auntie Grace.
0: Nabutre, Nabutre, never more kind, why?
6: Pacho,
0: and Pro crowd, why when your friend ever more kind? Auntie Grace, because every fine. Because every fine.
6: Pacho, Stadium Road.
0: Stadium Road, no fine.
6: I'm a summon.
0: Okay. Because they don't really be who any business on so I will
6: pamper.
0: Yeah, that's in Pacho. Pacho,
6: you. Pacho, the turn on me, 18 room, 18 don't watch it. She tell more and clone. A good see do me.
0: Okay.
6: Pacho, yenty radiasin.
0: Yeti.
6: So when you drew a fast there, a radi, when you are copon, there am I one of soa. In sheer am I man near you. Eh, yeah, at your idea, no. And my own will be our fa, ne mamma, and na ne mamma, fa u jim. O confa was share abosomu com. Obey you four, or did obey you four, or did this a four, na unta for you four, uncabre chair four, unta man fair four, a do to four name ya, obisa a funu, if you say. 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
0: and I said rady and as we didn't hear same view
6: but I say
0: we didn't view
2: Auntie Grace
6: me your friend Auntie Grace
0: Auntie Grace yeah that's why oh I'm a summer stadium road now cross on the way okay so anyway
6: they call the Church of Pentecost.
0: Church of Pentecost. So what do you
6: say? Pacho say.
0: So what do you say, baby?
2: I'm not saying me.
6: What's the next name?
0: Okay, I'm Pacho. Yeah, that's. I'll make a baby. Can't make a cry.
6: The Pacho. I'm not gonna say. And then you, I'm not the anti-adia church. I'm not a good man. No one may young fool me. And the one name is Dimrika. And if I have so many ama. I just a dimpa di and near my dear yet. A person some woman at this guy, woman, you brand in Yama. A bit more that down for four, dada, a bit more that down for four. As then, Yammy Margin, Nasadia Wokain, Yamin Woody.
0: Yet that's it, Yammy Savibri, Auntie Grace. 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
0: 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Atwa. Correct for 10 points. That means I'll be free. Why? Because you need to hear. Now, so, I'll call you.
7: Oh, I'll call you. A joke could do a right Burnerman Methodist Church.
0: All right.
7: Yes, sir. Yes, sir. For friend Reverend asked me to do your book.
0: Actually, I don't know. You remind me. Why?
7: Patio.
0: I'm sure I'll be free. Hey, you're my baby. I saw him.
7: Oh, I'm your usher.
0: No, Jai.
7: Oh, me, Jai.
0: And yes, I'll call you. Now you wish I didn't just say when you view. And I worry and die.
7: Damn by Jose.
0: Worry and die, Oshano.
7: Oh, Minjay.
0: And a question of Korea. Why? Did never more than a content of Osha?
7: I'm back to that.
0: I'm writing celebrity at us. Hello. Masum Irazi.
8: If you're falling out.
0: Ofro ebaade na eka kasabe.
8: Ni somewhere of the cave. Pastor Bush.
0: Pastor Bush. What would you say?
8: Black but I'll go back to the one we come back here.
0: Vajo yankwe.
8: Deuteronomy chapter 8 verse 9 jusqu'à 15. La division de la marche. Lorsqu'il te sera entré dans le pays que Dieu est donc.
0: Hello, Pastor Moses. Pastor Moses. Pastor Moses.
8: Oui.
0: Pastor Moses.
8: Yes, yes.
0: Danon Kakra, I'm sorry, you need to trust this. And Danon Kakra.
8: Me.
0: Onet, you're going to trust this.
8: Tell me what's so.
0: Ah, Yanko.
8: Point à imiter la bonne nation de ce pays-là. 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
0: Hello. 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
9: Hoba Hosino, the Lord our maker.
0: Hello. Hello. Oh, so. Where you entering that? Hello.
10: Hello.
0: What's up, Moses?
10: Baby.
0: What are you doing?
10: Oh, yeah, Uncle Hammond.
0: Uncle.
10: Hello.
0: Uncle Hammond.
10: Yeah.
0: Position, who you now into on Kawaii?
10: Hello.
0: Hello. Mesumo Radi.
10: My name is your phone now.
0: How about your car, Sabin?
10: I'm a person, I'm a teacher, French, and also.
0: Okay, young boy.
10: Okay. 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
10: No, I'm going to say you.
0: Hey, that's it. 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
10: O mi cha na mi cha na.
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10: Amen.
0: Why? Ya mi sha be be fa. Obi asa ba so na. Si e wi.
2: Take
0: a cell last one. What's it? Ah, yeah, we. Yeah, that must be brave. More, I'm a bitch. And I'm a person who can carry. I'm ready to call. The two make up a studio. As I know, so far, I'm training. Sorry, I'm not paid. I'm not here. I'm not here. So far, I'm training. I'm crying. And so far, I'm here. I'm can carry. That's a message bi enso so na yenhwe
2: ni ye de radio ase bebre e na wonye tumi kenkan ma yen wo fa kechirin kansa e kan e kapim twi Helena ate e kan ga Mr. Nyatepi e kan ewe Auntie Grace ekan as Auntie Tree, John ekan Fante, Pastor Moses ebekan French, ena Uncle Hammond beto aso ma yen. 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Ena Facebook, and the Facebook na endorse bebre sa. Asante Peter, I say I'm watching you live from Doma Abuabu in Bono region.
0: Okay. Yeah. And I see you pray, Michelle. Your channel for you now.
2: Good. And Simon Edu, I see we appreciate the gift of life granted us by the Almighty God. To God be the glory, yours in the service of the Master, Teacher Bonnie Bain, Bremain Essiam. And we for me, Fosu Ike. I say, good morning, Reverend Jewusu. God bless you good and
0: morning,
2: the team.
0: Good morning.
2: Today is the appreciation service of aged women at the Apostolic Church Ghana.
0: Powerful.
2: O Tafu Local.
0: Powerful.
2: I call on all members to come and support this important program.
0: Yeah, very
2: Elder
0: important.
2: Isaac K. Fosu, presiding elder.
0: Very, very, very important.
2: Very important by the aged. We see a Pajo. Pajo, say good morning, Reverend Jewusu and your team.
0: Thank you.
2: I am listening to you live from Italy.
0: Thank you.
2: We thank God for another wonderful day.
0: That's good.
2: All right. We so a Mina Aye. I hope say menyani ye mina no. Or say good morning to you all. To you all, may God bless you all. Watching live from Suchari Junction.
0: Junction, okay. Yes.
2: And we so every Victoria Esiedu, and also the emoji bina by himself, then Yamia sing. And then we Ruth Andor, or say thank God for
0: and then
2: adding,
0: any birthday, no?
2: Tuesday by the ne and okay. Obedi.
0: And then Obedi. And then Ruth, happy birthday to you. Nyamika ufa.
2: Good. And Ruth say, thank God for adding a year to my age. 50 golden jubilee. Lord,
0: hey,
2: I
0: hallelujah.
2: Am grateful.
0: Share.
2: I say, good.
0: So for and the wife.
2: Yeah. I say, good daddy and the team. Good morning, daddy and the team. Please help me thank my husband for what he has done for me. I'm grateful. All right,
0: Reverend Jacob Ernest Andor, your wife Ruth says she thanks you very, very, very much.
2: Amen, amen.
0: And who by Reverend Kwano?
2: But why? And I will so every and that means your message be very powerful message be waha. Onunso say, good morning, family. We thank God for the gift of life. We also thank Him for withholding the rains for us. Indeed, the Bible says, if my people who are called by my name will pray and forsake their sins, I, the Lord, will hear from heaven and heal their land. Mama Monica from Adenta.
0: Namisha, Mama Monica.
2: I thank God for adding another year to my years. My goodness. Today I am very much grateful. Doris Tamaklu. And I win so or say
0: Auntie Doris, happy birthday. Yes. Doris Tamaklu Nungua.
2: We so Auntie Comforts I thank God for giving us life and strength to see today, 12 July. Amen.
0: Amen.
2: God bless you and your team.
0: God bless
2: Auntie
0: you
2: Doris
0: too.
2: Tamaklu. All right.
0: Oh, okay.
2: And see. No.
0: Yeah, okay. Auntie, no. So far, Anthony, you start over.
11: You.
0: Now, the American said the whole of July, Kasafasa, Abusonsom, and Sombonia, Nipadia, who is Shimon in Nipadia, actually. Na emfa yeah going to know next week we have another time to know. Say na yanyam bribe bra don't worry next week the water so
11: pass me that see TF1 said that TF1 so as a papa package
12: Ah no e chian sama me min pe pani no no na bu se pani kuku so di makos rasi di e
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0: Which of us help us on the chapel?
12: Brofra cross, Ochi, Brofra cross. Now a tear cross, and now you call for my Brofra Titi soon. 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I'm here, didn't say, Simichi. 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A cocusi, Cusias or Suichi. Now, Hans with the HSA. Bemua, a fair feature, and you could see their book for as me the mini be. 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
0: Oh, fair, I go. 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
12: But say, Bianca man, no da. 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
12: okay
0: discuss about this

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0: Samuel Chebuatin we bless you in the name of the Lord. Amen. 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
1: All right. 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Yes, I mean I'll say good morning, Pastor Ando and Ejewusu and your team. I am very sorry I couldn't come on. I have just woke up from sleep. 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
0: Mr. Bimpong, good morning. 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
1: All right. 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We you say Mama Lou, I say my mother-in-law has died. Last Monday, please wish my husband, retired elder Bafo Tonto, and the entire family my condolence.
0: I wish you na Yakob.
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1: 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And no, I know what they do, one man, they trying to bet. So now, Papa say, yeah, you know, new man, a radi bokoko, yeah, come was him. Now, a radi catch almost say, and you may beat is a pagan customs. A detestable, a idea, a abomination, a bosom for ne ye. 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
0: is it some way or more police some way charismatic for
1: so
0: I always say you can't force religion you can't was enforce religion and your worship of antichrist false religion assume be a false religion no and a cry heresies and good doctrine and antichrist some
1: that's right
0: and say your holy trinity no your ungodly trinity
1: that's right
0: ungodly trinity
1: that's right
0: which is the spirit of antichrist the spirit of Jezebel and the spirit of death and hell when you assume to me Jezebel to me and the antichrist to me sound yes a boom a year juma said the trinity your bad discuss so for course of
1: papa me that see and see a idea ese ye ma ye ni da ho was an yo ma we nyina hu because sa phone nyina every asueye every akom and ne wo be ya so for na wo shen kom a wo shen kom din din din din wo 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e be sie me say you see this is what they are doing. What do you who better also? They work with fear, but thank God say yeah there. Erade man babo so amaye hum. Wa amaye hum. And see this are no maybe who had done a demon who say way on free nyame, way on nyame akwa. Na osan eka ebom koko. BM say omo momo nane om hu enko dis anko for ne ne yechi. Baby, I know me. The last week, I think I may can yeah. Oh, my to me Bible number. I think it's verse 14. No, verse 14. Papa, pacho. My to me the name.
0: Verse 14 say, na amanameyi. I woke up. Woke up. We ate a baby four.
1: Once we ate a baby four.
0: Any and come she four. Any now we a rade a ma woke up say yourself.
1: Yeah. So why
0: are the people in the house of God doing the same?
1: Oba mo say enne hwe da no me ka se mi wa hwe ni awwa fam ntiti awwa fam the training na unya e obey born again new convert class and our discipleship class ufem nyoma ufem ntiti e Bible amane wo so 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
1: good
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1: dabi
0: kwa no ba so so ye so ba e no de ye she no come so by December na when second visa by November obeko you be going and coming you be going when you multiple visas o ko take na kwa America na kwa China
1: you be that ya apart from no na wo kan kwa ya ye de pen ne na o ba ye na because I know better radius no this envelope can see be better to honor me at the nano to be on home men are not got on a more a bear or yeah but no I can't also we're not more home or panel we're not beyond yes and now by and will be on home until honor on dear and no need near a coffers and some way number and no now 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
0: Omo tie abeyfo.
1: Yes, why na utie no? 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
0: Se enipa no wesi ko de beto airtime or radio station bi no. No one turns out to be can be an uncle for TN. Oh, why are dear? Where do I are dear? Pa, what be a ni? Any pan back at you, you know?
1: Can you imagine that word? Where
0: be a ni? Will be catch or say your mom pire while I saw them. Your mom pire while I saw them, and Pi Bokra no bomb pire. And yes, I will be saying, Uncle Pon say. E bia mi yare sam yare ye na mpa boni nyina e ya sedanko a asedanko du pomfo butu fo mana o de urade asenko a na urade onim ne ehia wo nyina nti ya na ho mbisa ne bibia di mpa boni nyina ya sedanko a di aso dem de mo mpa ye e wo aso dem
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0: so we na Francisca me Francisca me she dey hu anmu yi asa dey wa bread bi pa no
1: ya prepa
3: one
0: no broke here dey cook for dan
1: TV and there be here juma wa sorry me fancy na me to me
0: hu anmu say wa bread pa asa obi na wa na
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0: 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Why do you have to pamper it?
1: Yes. 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You know this is it. This is it. 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
0: Bra, never. 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
3: Oh shit. 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Everybody a kind of tool. Now I saw for Anthony Castle by saying Miss Miminana. Yes, it's in a yammy and a dom, and my wing your part, Nessica Wolfie Babana, now. And now no one cast another for children of mine, so oh, Mammy found co baby. The Cobamoa war, it seems soon so dented. To whom I trust and tell them this is actually with them, say, baby, any meeting, no quite jay, no, no, soon say. 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
0: From how when you're free and never push your
3: control. 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Oh, yes. It's me because, yeah, you will so be a yay. You call me say, I'm fine. It's me. Yeah, it's me the cool. Wow. Yes, I'm going to say, I'm say, I'm saying, I'm saying, I'm saying, I'm saying, I'm saying, I'm saying, I'm saying, I'm saying, I'm saying, I'm saying, I'm saying, I'm saying, I'm saying, I'm saying, I'm saying, I'm saying, I'm saying, I'm saying, I'm saying, I'm saying, I'm saying, I'm saying, I'm saying, I'm saying, be at that over time it's saying actually I was so would you say a neck crystal or bar my intuition on a summon me maybe baby I'm a sit and dance hey will beat me cast and mean we would even tears him a quite bisa my back console yeah yeah some so I can't tell you it's what
0: I'm gonna cast a win a cool now
3: I didn't obey you know
0: best I'm gonna be in command
3: I didn't obey you know and me I didn't have a quite mommy and me do a way on the said upon a whole corner or
0: no
3: no
0: more broke
3: round, they were coming on the poster from Bound. The more bronze on his papa, one day back on the poster from Bound. It's a nipple way now, good nature. I'm not quite to say, when the cum, my mamma, Mufesca women, and so, because I wouldn't even know about Sandy Aco, and so to me an animal. Yamia, that's my to be a shen on someone.
0: What of all, which I do make from one's response? It's you, dear. Amamre aye ni pedi so e ye chiwade. 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
1: Rural Revival Mission. Mpacho Rural Revival Mission. Yes, so ye boy, ye babe farm more and more near mama ye nyina.
0: You
1: say, ye per se, ye boy, who say, the next month ye be commissions. Ye babe come home as a napa pamisrawa. And then so a Ruth and on the bedding and there and a dance woman. A sorry nyina per se, ye celebrating of, we say, or ye co founder. And then started as sorry, first church member, and oh yes, first assistant pastor. And but you know, I am better than you, dance woman.
0: Good handle. Happy birthday, Raden Kampa. Now we shall know.
1: 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I'm sure.
0: Raden, don't you mind? I'm bro, man.
3: Jesus.
0: You say, "Cause I vote for every Raden Kampa." No, we will be the blood of Christ, and so I promise I will be your name. I'm sorry. I don't see you sweet here, Raden. Shall know you. If you once again, Raden Kampa, my wife. If you are. I mean, can you check with me in
1: yes, see if you

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3: General Kirino, there be a yeboa, but in Eddie or my pa, most of them could find committed. Only the Mumashi, Mopapa, Yakrazi, Yanima, Albuquerque, Nahaya, but Yenya or Hano, Yaya, Mapama, our high, I come out. Oh, my yet. That's it, bit my father's, and then you did hear and say, you better go to Mutia. And you go to Mutia. Wait a minute, yet here, you may be from Google Crown. If I was already.
4: Oh, good, honestly, good. But send a consistently, you have a cost so, because me make us say, by all means, I'm giving you like a week. Oh, Miss Amanfo. Has started you. 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I'm make sure, say, I'm only measures better to be a year. It is only so we'll be taken or not or two pure water. It's a mutuichini panel. Ebema, Obia, Ebe, what is right? Everywhere, why I ran where I was around.
5: It's a idea, no dear, Kaye, say yes, yes, you crumb, idea, no dear. You good, but a human, yeah, no, yeah, and Yakura, Kaye, the Asian American is a fair. Promise and proper, and Bema Kais and the Master's Abol. 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
7: So that you can also help leave the garbage, the fields, and also, and yes, diarrhea, cholera.
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8: One thing we observe is that people do converts in front of their homes and under is choked and there's no access to clear it. So when you clear it as a water campus and you don't clear that one, the workers come to me. So I'm actually taking attention at the house. So what we say to Ghanaians is that they say cleanliness is next to godliness. So to try to keep our environment clean, we shouldn't dump our waste in the gutters. Because most of the things we are removing from the gutters are, you could find somebody's garbage tied in a polythene bag and dumped in the gutter. And these garbage bins, they don't decompose. That is why our gutters get choked. What I would have, I mean, appeal to Ghanaians, we should try in our own little way to manage our own internal domestic waste instead of dumping them in the gutters at night. It will come back to haunt us.
0: Enti nipa yete nkan eye wukọ eye waja gbawa wano dabi we kọ nyi waja gbawi Samuel Basintele Ghana Immigration Service Controller General yete nkan na abakrachi pani owo waja gbawi eye Felix odate Lamti wopani so kasai de wonne mu odene ekomatimam fo won potam ho a why wa dwini se ba bi ensuo fo ho a nu osi de yesie se wudi si ho du obebu ni du
9: the west book gang and so I want gata so and now we kill so and so gata so the MP I had to say the big sign of money you know I'm a problem because say at the HMC here and you're going to do it and this one is here here so you're going to see my answer was saying the big sign of money and so what would you say the kiosk no it's gata so I'm a say gata and you need to know if you want more than that you do want more you have to be at all maybe I should get in empire to you see here you want all the faces it is as I said
0: Penny, I attend in Kay, a bank class, Penny, my this year, what wager Bowie Felix or Dante Lampton, your tenant, Kahaya, Drum 106.3 as Empana 4.7 was Antiman Temua, and Sanabuso 104.5 Casafidima, Kumako, Hanyad, your numias, O Memunia Mononi, Ying Nanya Kabuma, Super Weekend News, Cosiada no Padia, Yedemo and San Waka, Sorrentino, Susuda, sorry, sorry, Chuchurus in a garret. 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Yera aye Flint Mensa one the Casa ya ninsem ye.
10: And Penpino Urban there a assembly day, sir. Why an uncle from Yamboa. A ban go to my baby. Na uncle uncle should go to my Juma go to my na yen young canon won't be saying there a Yamboa. And you men are so there, but in see a bear you be sure. And once we're saying there. We see them day, them day, you see, hope there is a Yazabi, Obuama, Monoma, Sebu, when you baby, when you baby in the CCM, it's a blanket to say, toilet papers, and Zamabiara Yazabi, Yara, which one, woman, which one, one, a do, and so on. Missing is a flint.
0: Enti yera aye Flint Mensa wano aye director for temporal affairs ena ye tenin kanom na major retired doctor Joseph Ekuyon wano ena ejina mu eje nyoma no aye director general edima nadmu no no so ase da PSC pa wado koma womuni
11: Ghana for 9 years about one of my essay. I was saying, I'm buying a chair. We are a bar. I didn't know what the bank account was. I never bought. Said the bayer. You know, no more. I can't. I was sad. I'm buying a chair. I sit down. And since I'm Ukraine, I don't know why. I'm a much more attitude away. Much from grass. And the Church of Jesus Christ of Latter Day Saints. I said, I'm going to come and photo cast on. I'm going to be sorry. I say, I'm going to be on my back. I'm going to be Adam. Adam Kupa. Maybe I know more. I'm going to make a count. No, we didn't know my upbringing. I said, young Pamua, my day. In the end, young one said, I said, see, now young woman said, I'm going to be near my bass or mobile. The idea possible. Said, I'm going to be kind. When your idea ever can say, a bank one, fat, now more thing, and fat and what.
0: Hey, it is just a panina, just a wahre agenioman in a fentway, the Church of Jesus Christ of the Latter Day Saints, or Madame Menti, and a jar, what two and was a cow and sassy a dinion man from a year Ghana Sika for free, 300,000 Ghana city, and a comma a year and not move for yes, $1 you man can you cry, 300,000 dollars. Hey, and now a one more comma a year and not move for so much, and my Ghana this year. In so you fa warm which I say waho aqua a winum. Na yan twasway, na yan quansen fufrumum. 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
12: 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A bassy register canna. Would to me and register in your new number for.
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4: Abrabonu mu yadea ni yan kran hyesama ebekenya ho etimi abobra ne yie nti yeto nsafra setie the Royal House Chapel with Apostle General the Reverend Sam Kranche Ankra awadom 106.3 FM so kwesi adawe ni kwesi adebia 9 a.m. kosi 10:30 a.m. siyeyen na beyin shirakese amawo ni webusuemu ni

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1: He is called, ordained, and commissioned into the prophetic ministry. Prophet Samuel Nana Amwati. We welcome you to the Blessed Hand of God Ministry International. Enjoy the word.
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8: There is no doubt that God is here. In fact, if the Holy Ghost goes to church anywhere, is this place.
9: Now to anywhere you can hear the sound of my voice. We have been connected for a purpose. That is very important to understand that God has connected us to you, for your family, for a purpose. Now it's very important that you listen to us very carefully. Because see, knowledge speaks. So when knowledge is speaking, wisdom must hear. We'll say that again. When knowledge is speaking, wisdom must hear. Knowledge is a voice, but wisdom is an ear. That is why you must listen to us, because knowledge is about to speak to you, and wisdom must hear. Wisdom is a principal thing. The Bible says, therefore get wisdom, and with all thy getting, get understanding. It's very important that you listen to us on Adom 106.3, and to those who are watching us on Book TV, and those who are also watching us on Facebook, YouTube channel Prophet Samuel Nana Amwati. Now we are still dealing with the prophetic ministry. It's very important you understand that when God connects you to a prophet, the things you must know in the prophetic ministry. There are 5 things I'm about to say right now, and you must please understand me very well. Number one, the purpose of the prophetic ministry is to build the church. Again, the purpose of the prophetic ministry is to build the church. It is very important that you understand this one. Number two, the purpose of the prophetic ministry is to revive the people, and is to call the people unto righteousness. Again, the purpose of the prophetic ministry is to build the people, and is to align them for them to repent, or call them unto repentance. It's very important. In other words, bringing the people back to Christ for wherever they have gotten to in life. It's bring them back to Jesus Christ, and not to the prophet but to Christ. The people are for God, and when they are coming, they are returning to Jesus Christ. Number three, the prophetic ministry is to revive the people and restore hope to the people. The prophetic ministry is to revive the people and bring hope to the people. It restores hope to the people, those who have lost hope. It restores hope back to them. Number four, the prophetic ministry is to revive the people and humble people.
10: pray on my side. Humble the people. Because when the Lord reveals a lot of things to you, it humbles you. It makes you know the existence of God. Number five, the prophetic ministry is to revive the church. Bring revival to the church. When I say revival, I am talking about prayer. It's very important that you understand that when we say revival, revival is the act of bringing something back to life. We say that again. Revival is the act of bringing something back to life. So understand this one and know. In Acts chapter 10, the verse 38, scripture said how God anointed Jesus of Nazareth with the Holy Ghost and with power, who went about doing good and healing that which were oppressed of the devil, for God was with him. Now it's very important you understand that when God is with a church, you will see revival in the church. That is why in the New Testament there are great revival that took place. There are 9 types of revival in the New Testament that came together. Now from the 9, I'll give you 4 for you to understand the revival that took place in the New Testament. The Bible says, now Jesus was anointed by the Lord and he went about doing good. And he went about doing good and healing those who were sick and delivering those who were oppressed by the devil, for God was with him. There are 9 revival that took place. Number 1 is the evangelistic revival. According to Acts chapter 2, the verse 36 and 37, number 2 is the prayer revival. In Acts chapter 1, the verse 4, prayer revival. Number 3 is the power revival. Power flowed in the New Testament. In Acts chapter 4, the verse 33. Because a pastor without power is a lecturer. And he anointed him. And he went about doing good. And he was healing those who were oppressed by the devil. There are people who are oppressed by the devil. They are in church. They are praying. But they are oppressed by the devil. But God anointed Jesus with the Holy Ghost and with power. And he went about doing good. Now it's very important you understand that power revival flowed, and all the churches, they experienced the power of God. It means that those who were sick, those who were oppressed by the devil, they were healed by the power being given to Jesus. Number 4, we have the healing revival. In Acts chapter 3, the verse 6, healing revival. There are people that received healing. Healing was rampant. There were a lot of people that were healed. So in the New Testament, there were a lot of people that received revival. But in our churches today, we are not seeing revival. Why are we not seeing revival? There are a few things I will say. Reason why the churches are not seeing revival, number 1 is because of lack of prayer. There is lack of prayer. Lack of prayer. And lack of fasting. There are people who are not praying. They are not fasting. It's very important. When you lack prayer, the fire or the revival you need will not come. And they were gathered in one accord. And the Holy Ghost came upon them. And they started speaking in tongues. It's very important to understand

0: Number two. Why is it that people are not seeing revival? Or we are not seeing revival in our churches? It is because we lack the word. We lack the word. Now in Luke chapter 5, the Bible says, and it came to pass, as the people pressed upon him to hear the word of the Lord, these people, they were pressed upon Jesus to hear the word of the Lord. And the Bible says, he preached unto them. There are people who don't have value or opinion for the word of God. Their word life has gone down. We are not seeing revival in our churches because a lot of people, their word life is down. Number three is competitive spirit. The reason why we are not seeing revival is because we are competing among ourselves. Understand that you are not called as a servant of God to compete. Or in other words, you are not called to compete as a child of God. You are called to complete the assignment. Now you see, the prophetic ministry is gradually becoming a competitive spirit. But you see, the Lord did not call us to compete, but call us to build up the church. Very important. So the glory goes to the Father. It's very important that you understand that the glory goes to the Father and people now return to Jesus Christ. Where is the pride from? Where is the jealousy from? It's very important you understand that to everyone listen to the sound of my voice, there are five things God will ask you. God will ask everybody listen to me. There are five things God will ask you as a prophet, as a man of God, as a child of God. There are five things that God will ask of you. That is why it's very important. There are people that stand in the risk to lose heaven. And the most important people I'm about to mention are prophets. The Bible says, and that day you shall say, I prophesy with your name. And he said, depart from me, you workers of iniquity. I healed with your name. It means that the second people that they are in the risk to lose heaven are people that are miracle working men. In
1: it
0: is very important you understand, so that when it comes to God, you don't play games with God. So there are five things you must know. God will ask everybody of these five things. Now I speak as a prophet of God and must pay attention to me. I am aligning you back to Jesus Christ. There are five things God will ask you. I speak as a prophet of God. Understand these five things before we pray. Number one is your life. God will ask you of the life he gave you. What did he do with the life God gave you? Number two is your time. The Bible says, see then that you walk circumspectly, not as fools but as wise. God will ask of the time he gave to you. What are you using your time for? It's very important that you value the times that God has given to you. Number three is your talent. The talent God gave to you. What are you doing with the talent that God gave you? There are people that play with the talent in which God gave to them. They are playing games with the talent. They don't go to church. They are singing at home. They are misbehaving with the talent that God gave to them. It's very important. Number four. You must understand that the money God gave to you, what are you using the money for? God will ask you of the financial breakthrough he gave you. Are you using it to help the work of God? Or you are using it for your own things? So the money God gave to you, God is going to ask you. And number five is the possession that you have. The possession that you have, what are you using it for? Very important. So God is going to ask everybody five things that he gave to you. Your wealth, your time, your life, your talent, and your possession. God is going to ask you of these things, and you must return to Jesus Christ. Most of you, hearing the sound of my voice, you have gone far, and God is calling you back, back to repentance, back to righteousness. I see a woman. God is calling you back to repentance. You slept with your father. You slept with your father, and you are confused right now. What you are even listening to me? Whatever you are going through right now, you suspect that what you are going to do is as a result of the blood thing you did. There was someone listening to me right now. You also slept with your cousin, and the Lord is telling me you must come back to repentance. There was someone listening to me right now. Your right leg, there's a pain on your right leg. You feel a lot of pain, and this sensation has been long. The Lord is calling you back. He said, if you give yourself back to him, he will restore you back. The Lord will restore you. The years that the locust has eaten. There's a woman, listen to me. There's this breast cancer, and you see, you are afraid that something bad will happen. Hear the word of the Lord. Nothing will happen to you. The Lord shall restore unto you what the devil took from you. There is somebody listening to me right now. You are confused what to do now. You don't know what to do now again. But this is what God is saying. He will show you the way. He will show you what you should do. Thou sayest the Lord. I see a lot of people who have gathered, and they are coming to your house. They are coming to ask you for forgiveness. Those that betrayed you, those that betrayed you, those that said a lot of things about you which wasn't true. I see them that they have gathered themselves, and they are coming to your house. Thou sayest the Lord. We are about to pray right now. The Lord is ministering unto me. There's a woman, there's a man, your prayer life has gone down, and we are about to pray right now. Oh Father, restore unto us the joy of your salvation. Oh my heavenly Father, restore unto us the joy of your salvation. Lift your voice and begin to pray. Restore unto us the joy of your salvation. In the name of Jesus, begin to pray.
2: Oh God, restore unto us. 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restore unto us, restore unto us, O Lord, restore unto us, restore unto us, O Lord, restore unto us, restore unto us, O Lord, restore unto us, restore unto us, O Lord, restore unto us, restore unto us, O Lord, restore unto us, restore unto us, O Lord, restore unto us, restore unto us, O Lord, restore unto us, restore unto us, O Lord, restore unto us, restore unto us, O Lord, restore unto us the joy of our salvation. Rikapantiri akoria daraba. Repaluanta yati biyanda. Receive
0: in the name of
2: Jesus.
0: We are praying for revival. God is going to revive His church again. Revive it to your prayer life again. Your word life again. God is reviving power. The evangelistic ministry. Power ministry. Healing ministry. God is reviving prayer
2: ministry. God is restoring you back. I see restoration. We are praying for revival. Our churches need revival. Our men of God need revival. We need revival in our church. God must revive us again. Revive us, Lord.

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0: 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Begin to pray.
1: Revive us again. Heavenly Father, we pray thee, may you revive us again. Revive our righteous life. Revive our destiny. Revive our church. Revive our talent. Revive our marriage. Revive our family. Revive our children. Revive our walk with you. Revive our prayer life. Revive us again. Revive us again, Lord. Revive us again, Lord. Revive us again, Lord. Revive us again, Lord. Revive us again, O God. Revive us again, O God. We refuse to be lukewarm. We refuse to give up. We refuse to be lukewarm. Revive us again, O God. Revive our church. Revive our church. Revive our holy life. Revive our righteous life. Revive our giving life. Revive our destiny. Revive our ministry. Revive our church. Revive our family. Revive our children. Revive us again as a country. As a country. Revive us again. Revive Ghana again. Revive Ghana again. Revive Ghana again. Revive our men of God. Revive our prophets. Revive our leaders. Revive our leaders. Revive the citizens. We decree and declare
0: in the name of Jesus.

0: Let everything has prayed. Praise the name of the Lord. The Lord is good and his mercy is endured forever. Lift your voice. Lift your voice. Lift your voice. Bless his name. Exalt his name. Lift his name. Let the darkness come. We worship the Lord.
1: We praise your name. La Bunda La Bahada.
0: In the name of Jesus.
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2: Now, please listen to this announcement very carefully. Today, I am praying for people, and I'm believing God with people at our church premises, Tema Community 5, right opposite Life International School.
3: Life International School.
2: And also on Tuesday, I will be looking and I'll be sitting down, and when I look at your face, I will tell you what the devil and what God has for you.
3: Now
2: the Lord has sent me to minister unto you. So remember that these particular days are very important. So get to
3: Committee 1.
2: And when you get to Tema
3: Committee 1,
2: say the drivers, I am going to Prophet Samuel Nana Amwatsin in Tema
3: Committee 5.
2: Now please understand that we are in our church premises, so you have to be there. I'm looking at people who are very serious and they want a turnaround in their prayer life, when life, but who are struggling in life. Please, I am urging you that this time will be a serious time. Those who are weak, those who nothing is working for them, those who are tired, those that want the joy of the of God, those that want things to change in your life, please call us right now. Call us right now. The men of God are ready to talk to you. Then 0242 0242 92 92 09 09 68 68 0242 0242 92 09 06 8 6 8, or better still, you call us on 0242 0242 388 338 235 235 0242 0242 388 335 235 235. 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
2: And join us whilst we are all gathering today at our church premises, Bog Ministry International, in Tema 25, right opposite Life International School. We are there today and we are there this Tuesday. Call these two numbers. Don't call any other number apart from these two numbers.
3: 2 numbers are not my numbers.
2: 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So call us right now. 0242 0242 92 92 09 09 68 68 0242 0242 92 92 09 09 68 68 or 0242 0242 38 8 38 235 235. Now if you have a land,
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1: This Tuesday, we are all gathering at the church premises. 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Call us right now and let's pray together. And the same God who have done it for people, he will do it for you. 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
2: Hallelujah. Amen. We did the Pastor Nanecha Prempe. With us for a war, London International Charismatic Church, your branch, your headquarters, no, Hana, your branch be on London, the Hona, Eradidimato, Asafubiano. In the Yamenam, the Korean Tabaso, the Abbey Drew has some dream, what you done. I see. I see that also, you know, ye dance, Sibia. It has been 2 years. Last year, me buy, now me buy, sorry, waha. My onone penny, I'm say bribe chemo be nearly be 1.5 years and it was that say obliged for no reason. Or moja tunisa could call hospital. Bosom ye chem I didn't in cha. Ye me money in row ye any test. I didn't in cha. Me wajum na or more frame me say wa collapse na luckily your money or more papa ne ofi into no your frambulance ne bibia ne a koye or mo say why ne make. Your man in row. Now it doesn't make sense. It's as meeting me, I can confidently say, now or you're virgin. And so I thought, say, no, why don't I call Papa? And me pija phone, now me catch her and say, was a free prophet, no bompire mano. And to prophet bompire mano, man, a country. In fact, oh, yeah, country, and we are bare 3 days, we be saying, I'm moja nature. Hallelujah. 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Amen.
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4: 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I just want to thank God for just blessing our man of God to be able to heal me. Amen.
5: But you're from Grace. Number. If you don't do it, last week in Yebaha, but your men are minimum could not suffer from you could not make up you say, nay, in this car, yet about make a chemical so my umbrella, a bar, and I have a sign, a coffee, my suffer so boy, pa my yes, I hear quarry, or some mom's car say, infant quay, Adriane, and man of money indeed. Now, milk when you will be on G, Bibia indeed. 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
9: 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Tuesday me so yeah now the papa did me to no call and all bob I'm just I call like it's what and I said they be jina hanu man in term master be jina hanu say me be jina ha we do feel papa ka che me ko no say next week no me dey adapt dey beba
6: o ka say na chere o
9: o say next week no me dey adapt dey
6: eye enne no o dey adapt dey beba
9: na ba dey say me dey aban say en na say me frame me ba no na o ka che me say ma ma ko exam sin na o me say cancer no yin e free ni mu
6: I say, as soon as I would buy her last week, you know, any assembly papa catcher, you know, a bow ding, a bomb pie mao, a mao country, a catcher, a cock, then now watching all the other dance, dear Bebano, and ne pepe, pe, all the other dance, dear Naba, seconds and now, a mao di free, a fear Bahano, Ira, a fru Banimojani.
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10: 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sure no say I see the nyame aye no no see
1: yes so what a war for how many years me
10: my first marriage me in it now 6 years and you worry 3 years until 9 years
1: now for 6 years
10: now you worry for 3 years until no 9 years no no and I wait so 11 years no no
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1: 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Yeah, your conference. Yeah, your conference, no? Yeah, come back to church. 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

0: yan kran shasama ebe kenyan etimi abobrani ye iti yetu safram setie the Royal House Chapel with Apostle General the Reverend Sam Kranche Ankara ewa adom 106.3 FM son kwesia da wei ni kwesia de bia 9 AM kosi 10:30 AM siye yen nebe yin shirake siye ama wu ni we busu ye muni ina
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0: title of the series that I have started. 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Kaya ya basaka. If you can't get the title from this one, I don't know what you do. 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The fact that you come to church does not make you born again. 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You don't come to church to be born again. You come to church because you are born again, and there is something that connects you to the house of God because you have joined a new family.
1: Aye, oh sorry ma, I sorry keke. 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
0: 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May the Lord make you become properly born again
2: in the name of Jesus.
0: May you experience the new birth. Your hands and say in Jesus name.
2: In Jesus name.
0: Let the devil hear you shout and say in Jesus name.
2: In Jesus name.
0: So you don't leave church and get angry with church because a baby Christian and an unbeliever Christian in the church offended you and hurt you, and because of that you are angry. No, that person who has offended you, himself or herself, is a struggler in the realms of the spirit. She is struggling to know God. And you thought that because she holds microphone or she came to stand here and to lead worship, then she is righteous, she's righteous or he's righteous. No, no, no, no, no. We don't give offering and we don't give sacrifices because we want God, we want to be holy. No, we give because there is a transformation in our spirit that causes us to know that whatever that you have, your money does not belong to you, but it belongs to God. So you are bringing it to God, not the other way around. Anything you do in the house of the Lord must be first because you have seen Jesus and because you have known Jesus. So we are talking about the various levels of Christian life, or various levels of Christian walk with God, or the various or the types of Christians we have, or the various and the types of maturity that we have in Christianity. Name it whatever you want to name it. These are the titles, and these are the subjects we are discussing, and we'll be discussing until after Easter. Don't look at the way somebody is dancing and dance the way somebody is dancing. You dance according to the standard of the Holy Ghost, according to the standard of Christ. So there is the born again Christian, properly born again Christian, and then there are other Christians who are not properly born again. They are inside. So be fair to yourself now and find out which level are you. Which level of the Christian walk, which level of the Christian life, which level of the Christian maturity, which level of the of righteousness, which level of faith are you in? Call it anything you want to call it. Then there is a Christian who is hungry for God and for righteousness. There's a Christian who is hungry, and there are some Christians who are not hungry. You can see they don't care about anything godly. They are following the crowd. Everybody is going, they are going soon. Everybody is coming, they are coming soon. And then yet you see some other Christians, you can see that their attitude and everything that they do, they show that they are looking for something. They are looking to become perfect like their master Jesus Christ. I call those Christians hungry and thirsty Christians. What are they hungry about? Hungry for God, hungry and thirsty for righteousness. Which level are you in, and which kind are you, and which type are you? Then there is a spirit-filled Christian, spirit-filled, walking on this earth, but his life and the life is conducted by the Holy Ghost from heaven. He hears from God. He takes steps by the leading of the Spirit. He invests by the leading of the Spirit. I had some money I wanted to invest. Then I said to God, I will wait till I hit there is the highest interest rate that I can get on the investment of my money. Then I'll move. And I said to God, I don't want anything lower. So as I prayed and I was waiting for the leading of the Spirit, then the Spirit spoke. Then I called my bankers and I said to my bankers, I want to invest this money. How much interest will you give me? They said, oh, Apostle General, we can give you this, we can give you that, we can give you this. I said, give me 30% of my investment. I mean, I'm not talking about small bank loan. I'm talking about traditional bank. I said, give me 30%. Apostle General, okay, we'll get back to you. The following day, they got back to me. They said, 30% is a done deal. And then they said, how long do you want to invest the money? I said, 1 full year. Because I don't want any reduction of my interest. 1 full year. So the money was within 1 full year. And I made 30% out of it. Then the following year, this year, I called them and I said, what is happening? How much interest can you make? They said, Apostle General, from 30%, the thing has come to 6%. I said, well, give me my money. Give me my money. 30 to 6. If I didn't hear the voice, if I didn't walk in the Spirit, I wouldn't have made that 30%.
1: A Christophony be so hard.
0: 30 to 6.
1: A Christophony be a hard. 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
0: Then there is the abiding Christian, surrendered Christian. His life, everything is totally surrendered. If I live for God. And if I die for Him. For me to live is Christ, and to die is gain. Those surrendered believers, this is their language. For my life is poured out like a drink offering. Now I go to Jerusalem, and I know I will not return. But if that is the will of God, I will go. Surrounded life, abiding Christian. Which level are you in? Which type, which kind are you?
1: In Sembusana, ne papa go suwe busa yen. I say, a Christopher be waha. 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
0: There is the obedient Christian. I want you to take that 1 million in your account. Go and give it to God, to church. Yes, Lord. Obedience.
1: Amen. sa Kristo ni no onyakopon hye no se sa sika na e da account mu no fa na fa koma nyame nipa ne fa nya nyame adwuma otwa pese wa sori no aye no waka mu.
0: Obedient Christian is sitting in trotro and the Lord says the woman who is sitting by your right hand, witness to her about Jesus. Talk to her about Jesus. Yes, Lord. I am at your service. Obedience. You don't fight it. And then when you get out of the trotro, your heart starts beating you with guilt. Ha! I should have given her the word. I should have given him the word. I should have given her the word. I should have given him the word. You have reached the place where you can't hear the voice of the Spirit, so you are not totally surrendered, so you cannot walk in obedience. We become born again by conviction, not by convenience.
1: Aye. Yeah, yeah, we for front.
0: We become by conviction, not by convenience.
1: Christosono, why dream? And I ever convince
0: Christosono, Christosono, when ya a team may be a thing can be a woman, and yes, I will ya be keke.
1: I am my son, Apostle General. Christosono, when ya team may be a woman, and yes, I will be keke.
0: I think can be
1: woman.
0: What any be woman? You receive a conviction in your spirit that you are born again, that you are for Christ, that you have received a new birth.
1: Unya sati mano atenkano unya wumuse unya awofufropi.
0: Anytime there is a conviction, the next step is repentance. And so Acts chapter 2 verse 37, and Peter gave a powerful word on that day of the healing, on that day of Pentecost. And then the Bible says in verse 37, and their hearts were cut. They had conviction. And then after that they said, so what shall we do to be saved? And Peter says, repent, believe, receive God, receive Christ, and be baptized, and then you shall be saved. Conviction after conviction, repentance after repentance, confession after confession, experience, and you shall be saved. 37. And when they heard this, they were cut to their heart. They were convicted in their heart and said to Peter and the rest of the apostles, men and brethren, what shall we do? And then the answer came. 38. Then Peter said to them, repent. After conviction, repentance, and let every one of you be baptized. Accept, understand Jesus Christ. Accept the name of Jesus Christ. Be baptized in the name for the remission of sins, so that your sins will be forgiven you and you shall receive the gift of the Holy Spirit.
1: Now, when you say, Otimani, you say, Kenyani, we are. And I see for Omu Busa Nipani Busa said, it's a pretty doing day in Ayabaye. Now, Petro catch them almost say. Asamno, je asamno, nenya enuhumbi ewo umu, sa enuhune ba, na fedia ya de wafa esubomu, ya de wafa esubomu wia, eho ena ube nya bonifache, na unya bonifache no e wia, na me onkonko, na chedia no, wadiba abe to so, na wanante ewo ni mu.
0: John chapter 16 verse number 8, Jesus Christ says, and when the Holy Ghost has come, the Holy Ghost will convict you of sin, of righteousness, and of judgment. When the Holy Ghost comes, he will convict you. He will convict you. Born again, Christianity, maturity is by conviction, not convenience.
1: Aye, send your papa go to Kano. 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
0: Who, so who are those serving by convenience?
1: ahemfo na ope bi keke.
0: That young man and that young woman who is following the mother and the father to church, you are following to them to church by convenience because you are under their covering at home, but you personally have not been convicted in your heart. You have never had an encounter with God. It's okay. The first step is to follow your mother and your father, but after that, meet Jesus one to one. Know him in your heart. And I'm coming to Romans chapter number 10 verses number 9 and 10 again. Romans chapter 10 verse 9 and 10. Romans chapter 10 verse 9 and 10. That if you confess, Romans chapter 10 verse 8. Let's start from verse 8. Verse 8. But what does it say? The word is near you in your mouth and in your heart, in your mouth and your heart. That is the word of faith which we preach. Verse number 9. Verse number 9, that if you confess with your mouth the Lord Jesus, you confess with your mouth and believe in your heart, and believe in your heart, you are convicted in your heart that God raised him from the dead, you shall be saved. Summary, verse 10. The summary is in verse 10. For with the heart one believes unto righteousness. Righteousness begins from the conviction of your heart, and then with your mouth you follow it through confession. Then your salvation is complete. Your salvation is conviction and confession. Conviction and confession, not convenience. The reason why your husband stopped coming to church after the marriage was because he was not convicted in his heart. He was not born again. Your husband started following you to church to please you to marry him, because he knows and he knew that by following you to church, you think that he is one of you. And after he's married you and gotten you, he decides he's not coming again, and you are now crying and you are fighting. You say he deceived you. He didn't deceive you. He did not become born again.
1: Hallelujah.
0: The reason why you employed him or her, because she told you she was a member of a church, and you believe that being a member of a church, she was born again believer, and then after that she started stealing the sales, the money of the sales, and then started putting up certain behavior. Don't be angry with the church. The problem is not with the church. The problem is that she is not born again. She did not get convicted in her heart. And you also, because of the level of your understanding of maturity, you couldn't gauge her properly. You couldn't gauge him properly.
1: Aye, Christosom no akoma no ne dikan akoma no ebubu na akoma no ejitum na akoma no kase ampa Kristo oye mira na akoma no jitum wiya na ano na pem aka ano no apem aka efise akoma ne mu na Kristo som 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
0: So here is the path, here is the road to being born again, here is the road to being born again, here is the road to having the new birth. Number one, it starts by hearing the word. You hear the word, you hear the word.
1: Awofofro no beti asem no.
0: Two, you understand the word. Jesus said to Nicodemus, don't you understand this simple principle that if a man can be born into this world through the father and the mother, so shall a person be born into the kingdom by water and by the spirit. By water and by the spirit, by the word of God, activated by the spirit, you experience the new birth into the kingdom of God. Except a man be born again, John 3:3, he cannot enter into the kingdom of God. Don't you understand this? So number one, you have to hear. Number two, you have to understand.
1: And see, as so on, see, sani e jani e na be shia na oma wu ni pa ba asase so no saa na sese ye wo e wo honhom na ye di nsuo ni nso e bo wesu ye wo nsuo ni honhom and saa na wetimi aye Kristo dia.
0: Make no mistake, one sign of maturity in Christ is the ability to understand spiritual things. If you don't understand spiritual things, you are a baby. We're a baby, you are a baby. One sign of maturity is understanding spiritual things, how they work. Now judge yourself, where are you? Where are you now? At the level, can God trust you into leadership? Can God trust your children into your hands to lead them? Can God give you a congregation to pastor?
1: Awo fufuro no adie baako e shenso e wo ho ni se ubenyin e wo honhun ubenyin e wo honhun se bibia nga o bibia nga ya na chese unu mpempenso anyakopon opese wo de wo ko no unyin e wo honhun
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1: Aye.
0: One, hear the word. Two, understand the word.
1: Aye. 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
0: Number three, after hearing and understanding, number three, you believe.
1: Nye tosu miensa, we tse. Now what see as you know after the ujidi ebe Kenya ne ho ubejiedi
0: believe
1: ejiedi.
0: Number 4, after you have believed, you receive.
1: Aye, they talk to
0: Lord, I hear you. I receive it into my spirit. Christianity and maturity and born again is by conviction, not convenience. I'm not coming to church for convenience sake. I'm not following somebody for the sake of convenience. I am not in church for the convenience of coming to look for a husband and a wife. I am not looking for leadership position in the church for convenience, to be recognized and to be known. But I'm convicted in my heart that this is the way to serve God.
1: Anopei, ya papa chire ye niema emu odru. 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
0: Number 5, after you receive the word, you confess the word. For with the heart the man believes unto righteousness, and with the mouth confession is made unto salvation. You can never say you are born again if you have never confessed Jesus. That openly saying, Jesus, you are Lord and you are the savior of my life. It has to come from your mouth. And before it comes from your mouth, you have to be convicted in your spirit, in your heart, in your soul, in your heart. And when they heard, they were cut in their heart. And the two men with Jesus Christ, the two men who were walking from Jerusalem to Emmaus, the Bible says, and they said, did our hearts not cut between us when we heard him preaching the gospel? Any gospel that does not cut through your heart is gospel that you have never received.
1: I send you Christ, sorry, yeah. na o shi amrante mienu no wa ma os kwan ne so na oni omo ka nyame asam na owie ye ohwim ko ye no omo busa omo ho se aso o kasa no yakoma yakoma enya nkanya bi ana kristo suma kwantu no sa na tie akoma no eso asom nim akoma no enya nkanya na afa de obepem e de wano aka se yesu kristo oyora yesu kristo oyodo yesu kristo ono enemy ra enemy kraje nkwa
0: number 5 after you have confessed the lord jesus you then experience a new life of the new birth the new birth and the new life is an experience it's an experience it is not gimmick it is not goose pimples it is not feel good it's an experience it's an experience everything around you bears witness that you are born again Christ has come into your life your language changes your attitude changes your behavior changes everything about you shows that you have experienced the new birth
1: ai into pemu aka say yesu christo or your rawia afei die wa brabo no ebe shase atene wonantie e wo christo mu obi biara a obeye ni a obeye nyina ni pa etwa ho nyina be hu say ampa woni nyame bi abo impu ni impu esa

0: 2 weeks, 1 month without a personal contact with the word of God, it is a sure sign that you are in darkness. You are not born again. You have not experienced the new birth. It's a sign.
1: Na sanya na otwe chem me chee no se awofofro no eduro ba bia nufusio na ohia na nufusio no ejira ho me radia sem dani dani na no radia sem na wodenam o kan asam no unama upe muka odi asam no eye adwuma ewa wo hu se wo be nanse nansa enanum na wotwe a won kan asam no da bi untimi wo ho be hisho asam no na wo be kenkan.
0: Number 2, a person who is born again has no time for spiritually unfulfilling activities and things. Unfulfilling, spiritually unfulfilling conversation. Spiritually unfulfilling activities. Spiritually unfulfilling, they don't have time. They don't have the desire. Apostle Paul says now, all the things that I used to boast of, I count them but loss. Because now, Christ has come into his life. All things are passed away. New things have come. You are born again and you are still. One day, I was standing at the gate of IBWC, receiving guests and receiving visitors. Then this member of the church, as soon as she saw me, then she started crying and embrace me. I said, what is wrong with you? I said, what is wrong with you? I took her to the side. I wouldn't have come to church today. I said, why? She says, every Friday I go to the clubhouse with my boyfriend and we'll go and drink and dance. The Friday that then I do that and dance throughout into Saturday morning, and then Sunday I come to church. So that's what she does. Disco, drink, boost, and then Sunday she'll come to church. The day that she was unable to go on Friday, she will go on Saturday. And she will dance and drink into Sunday morning. And so Sunday morning she was unable to come to church. This occasion, as I stood at the gate, she went on Saturday. And yet she was in church on Sunday. Why? Because in the middle of the night, while she was dancing, a certain strange person came to her and said, what are you doing here? She says, why are you asking? What are we doing here? Are we not chilling? Then the angel said, what are you doing here? Do you know that this is not your place? Then the angel said to her, leave here right now and go and get yourself ready and go to church. So when she appeared and she saw me at the gate, guilt hit her like that. Pine. She says, I've been coming to this church for a long time, but every time I go dancing with my boyfriend and drinking with my boyfriend at the clubhouse every Friday or Saturday. What shall it profit a man if he gains the whole world, if he drinks the whole alcohol, but he loses his soul? What shall it profit you? What are you doing with the world and the people of the world? What are you doing? Don't you know that you belong to a new family? Don't you know that you are born again, spirit-filled, surrendered to Jesus? And so therefore now you must walk in obedience. Don't you know? If somebody came to your house and you have set orders in your house, and this new person comes changing every order in your house, toothpaste which must be in the bathroom, he says that I want to put the toothpaste in the kitchen, what would you do with that person? You kick that person out of your house, because the person has come to change the order of things in your house.

0: So is the house of God. So is the family of God. When you become born again, you belong to a new family where there is a spiritual order that you need to follow. You don't come and do anything at all that you want. Otherwise, you are not born again. As you are hearing the word and you're understanding, a change is taking place in your life. As you are clapping, you are growing into the place of maturity and into the place of grace. Clap your hands and say, "My Father." Scream again and say, "My Father. My Father, let me be a real child of God. Filled with the Holy Ghost.
1: Filled with the Holy Ghost.
0: Aligned with the word of God.
1: Aligned with the word of God.
0: And being a witness of Christ.
1: And be a witness."
0: Clap your hands and give the Lord a mighty shout. Here is a new one I'm adding. So number one, you desire the sincere me. You crave for the word of God. Number two, worldly things become unprofitable. Unspiritual things which do not fulfill, you don't have time for them again. If you are having time for them, it's a sign that you are not born again. Number three, every born again Christian, your life is a witness of Christ. Your life is a witness. Your life is a resemblance of Christ. When people see you, they see Christ in you, and because of you, they want to follow your Christ, your God, your Christ, your God. Your life becomes a witness. A showmanship of the glory of God.
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0: Baby diapers, baby napkin. Oh, somebody is asking, what is baby diaper? Baby diaper is that artificial napkin that they use in wrapping baby from day one, day two, day three as they grow. Some time ago, it used to be napkin. The napkin is wrapped with a pin, and then you put a plastic piotto, a plastic pant, a plastic supporter, plastic around the baby so that the baby can wee into the napkin and wet the napkin as many times as possible. It will go into the plastic. It will never wet the bed, and it will never wet the mattress. Baby diaper is not there to stop the child from wee-wee and poo-pooing. Baby diaper is there to receive the wee-wee and to receive the poo-poo.
2: Say, what about Frafufro? 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Aha. Sam Reno, Sadia Nana, the Shannon, and now Bafum, Abbe Fumuno, Ababa yet Pampas. Now Pampas, no, you're the Bob of Rana, and no one chess, you're Sinequine, so ready, so.
0: Debbie Chasset, you're Sinequine,
2: Sinequine, so bedroom, so. And I know the Janine Nine, Debbie, you're Sinequine.
0: But now, so no, Dapano, Hosan, a bear. 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That is the purpose of the diaper, and that is the purpose of the napkin with plastic.
2: Diaper no, na adwuma ni se obegye agyanan no, obegye Johnson no, se ne be ya antin kwogu atare bi mu. 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
0: This one will excite you, but your excitement will live very short. Your excitement is going to live very short, because after that you won't be excited again. This one will excite you. The fact that you are born again does not mean that you should not sin. When you become born again, like the baby that has been born, there is a spiritual diaper around you called righteousness of God. You wee wee into the righteousness, you poo poo into the righteousness, and God will receive the wee wee, and the righteousness will receive the poo poo. The righteousness will receive the wee wee, the righteousness will receive the poo poo. But you know that you don't wear diaper all your life. By the age of 5, you have to put the diaper somewhere, and you should be able to speak to your mother, "Mommy, I will wee wee. Dad, mommy, I will poo poo." So now you come to a place where you don't need a diaper anymore. You now wear proper pants and proper trousers and proper shorts, because now you know you can talk and you can wee with yourself. Now question, Madam Mommy, if you have a child who at 11 years cannot tell you, "I'll wee-wee and I'll poo-poo," and at 11 years she's wee-wee into her bed, you bring the child for deliverance, because she is sick and he's sick. So are you in the realms of the spirit. As long as you remain a baby and you are wee-weeing and poo-pooing into the righteousness of God, unknown to you that righteousness has types and degrees. You are a baby, you are sick. You need healing.
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0: There are certain attitudes and behaviors as you grow in Christ to maturity, you pull them aside. 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
2: Na diaper say wa ba ba ba ba. 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
0: Let's go into the word. From Romans chapter 4 and verse number 22. So Abraham believed, and his faith was counted unto him for righteousness. Abraham believed, and his faith was computed to him for righteousness. And therefore it was, verse 21, let's start from verse 20. And he did not waver at the promise of God through unbelief, but was strengthened in faith, giving glory to God. Verse 21. And being fully convicted in his heart, that what he had promised, he was also able to perform. Verse 22. And therefore, that faith was computed, it was accounted, it was credited to him for righteousness.
2: Roman Homa, a 39, Jitamud, a Dionu Kosi, a Dionu Mienu. Na Abraham, who has some near Cain, Abraham, Nijidia, him, or Koswa Jin, and Kupon Dia, say, near Wakano, a Bebem. Nti saa gyidie a ɔnya a Onyankopɔn mu no ɛma yɛkɔfrɛ ne sɛ ɔyɛ ɔteneneeni anaa sɛ ɔyɛ ɔnokwafo mapa.
0: So straight away you can compute the levels of righteousness that Abraham ever exhibited in his walk with God. You can compute them. First, in Genesis chapter 15, there was the level of righteousness when he thought a certain bond servant in his house called Eliezer would be his heir, and then sit on his throne. That level of faith gave him a certain level of righteousness. The baby stage, the diaper stage. And then God said, no, Eliezer will not be. Then another time he upgraded the level of faith, so therefore the level of righteousness, which was that now he said, okay, if it's not Eliezer, then Ishmael will be my heir. And God said, no, the son of the bondwoman shall not be your heir. I have a promise for you. I gave you a promise and I shall fulfill the promise. So at one level, Abraham's faith was in Eliezer. And so therefore, one level of righteousness. Another time, his faith was in Ishmael. And that was another level of righteousness, an improved level. And then God said, I will give you your own son in your old age. His name shall be Isaac. And then Isaac comes, and in Genesis chapter 21, Sarah said, who would have thought that God would have given a son at our old age? We shall call him Isaac, because God has put laughter in our mouth. So Isaac comes, and God fulfills the promise that he has given to God. And Abraham believed, and it was counted unto him for righteousness. And yet that was another level. Another level, God comes to him and said, now give to me your son, your only son Isaac, whom I gave it to you in your old age, and sacrifice to him. And just when he was about to obey, God said, now I know that your faith is high. So if your faith is high, then now I know that Abraham, you are walking in another level of righteousness. Question, which level of righteousness are you walking in? Are you still having diaper around you and wee-weeing so that God's righteousness is soaking? Or now you are moving into the place of righteousness where God can call you a friend. A friend. God says to Abraham, now I know that there is a man called Abraham who will obey my voice and who will command his house. And now Jesus Christ comes to the place and says, you have been servants. Now I will not call you servants anymore. I will call you friends. Where are you in your level, in your relationship with which level of Christianity and which level of the born again structure are you in?
2: Awo foforo ni mu nantie no empempen so bay na wo Abraham na ye ka ne ho asem yi Abraham on nantie ni mu manyankopon de ma no abodin se Abraham de no kware die mu na on nantie ni edi kan na kwa na owo ne nchen no
0: Eliezer
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0: When you are young born again and you are struggling to find your faith, God will understand you. Certain life, certain challenges, certain attitude, it takes time to overcome them. God understands. But after a while, you must stop wearing diapers. You must be matured. Your level of righteousness must increase. It must grow. You have to grow. You have to be a witness of Christ. Your life must demonstrate Christ-likeness.
2: Awofofrono eba sana yankopon oti ase o oma yenya emre kakra liberty kakra efisa oba fomo ha pampers no na wujun sogum na efo no no ankasa yesu kristo otwitwa je o en kakra but edru mbia debi esese unyi ewo wawofofro nim esese unyi ewo kristo nantie nim esese unyi kodrum pempenso bi
0: let me end with 1 john chapter 1 verse number 9 1 john chapter 1 verse number 9 1 john chapter 1 verse number 9 don't leave this series well the next level we'll start talking about the spirit-filled Christian how to walk in the spirit and be led in by the spirit for he that is spiritual judges all things but he himself is not judged for the natural man does not understand the things of God because they are naturally discerned hey onyamisumi yede Christianity Walking with God is sweet. Oh, yeah. Experience the new birth. Oh, it gives you peace. Certain battles, you don't fight them anymore. Because Christ in you, the hope of glory. To be a child of God, oh, that's the biggest decision you can ever make. Nicodemus, he came to Jesus and said, Master, you are performing some miracles and your life is different. Your language, everything. A man cannot do these things except he comes from above. Jesus said, yes, you have to come from above. But to come from above, you have to experience the new birth here on this earth. You have to experience the new birth. You have to experience the new birth. Except a man is born of water and of the spirit. He cannot enter into the kingdom of God. He cannot do these things that I do.
2: Nicodemus no dwane ba Yesu nchan ohwe nsanchane ohwe niam ayekoso a oba Yesu nchan be ka se ah na hefa na ofrie obi ntimi nya sa niam awe age se ofri soro na Yesu ka che ne se hwe me na hwe ne hu se awofofro no ubenya no ewa heya ubenya awofofro no ewa heya na wan nante ewo no kware mu na wan nante ewo se ne sese on nante e de hye erade anyunyam
0: If we confess our sins, he is faithful and just to forgive us our sins and to cleanse us from all unrighteousness.
2: Say a pem na ya kan ya bonia, oyo no kwafo se, ode be cheye, no apepa ya hu nyina efri boni bia.
0: How would you be cleansed from unrighteousness? In other words, how would you become righteous? If you confess your sins, if you confess, so how did you know that the fornication was sin? How did you know that the lies you told yesterday was sin? How did you know that going after somebody's husband is a sin? How did you know? that lying is a sin. How did you know? Because now you have become born again. The spirit that dwells in you is the spirit of God and the spirit of righteousness. So anything you do against it, your spirit tells you have done the wrong thing. So in other words, when you are a child of God and you are sinning and you don't feel you are sinning, you don't have conviction that you are sinning, you are dead spiritually. Dead.
2: Oh, somewhere.
0: Something in you ignites that what you did was wrong. That's the Holy Spirit. That's the sign of the new birth.
2: Now, I know I shall so dear. I will phone him now. Hey, Jumano. Say, what quack on him, son? What could boy Jamai? What could dear Tem? What could he concern? A dear in the man who said, I dear me, ye, my yen ye.
0: Three things bear witness in the spirit: the Father, the Word, and the Spirit. The Father, the Word, and the Spirit. And the three things bear witness on the earth: the Spirit, the Word, and water. First John chapter number 6. Verse number 7. I hope I'm right. First John chapter 5. Verse number 7. For there are three things that bear witness in heaven: the Father, the Word, and the Holy Spirit. The Father, the Word, and the Holy Spirit. Three things agree in heaven to impact upon the earth. When they impact on the earth, what are the results? And three things bear witness. Verse number 8. Three things bear witness on this earth. Three things bear witness that something is happening in the realms of the spirit. And these three things that bear witness on the earth are, number one, the Spirit of God, then the water and the blood. The water and the blood. The water and the blood. The Spirit, the water, and the blood. The Spirit, the water, and the blood. They confirm that something is happening to you. You are experiencing new birth. You are experiencing another kind of righteousness and another kind of godliness. Very difficult text, but I'll break it down for you shortly.
2: Johanne homa edi kan chichemunum inyimuns insone enwotwe na nyama miensa ene deedi wo sosoro eja no asam no ena
0: sha scripture na we
2: 7
0: we asofo 7 moma na 7 ne mame na asam e mo tu e wa is here
2: inti nyama miensa ene deedi e wo sosoro Echa no, asem no, ena honhom no. 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
0: Moja no. The Father is in heaven, has sent Apostle General this morning to bring you his word back by the Spirit. That is why your heart was cutting through you anytime you heard certain lines of the message. It means that conviction is taking place right now. It means that the church you belong to is a church that is anointed with the word of God. That the will of the Father, the will of the Father, the will of the Father is penetrating and perpetuating in your life here on this earth. So there are three things that will have to witness that you are a child of God: the Spirit, the water, and the blood.
2: Hallelujah. Bow somewhere. 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
0: here is the transformation which is taking place here is the transformation stop playing church from today when you are coming to church know that you are coming to Mount Zion the city of our God you are coming into the company of holy angels you are coming to the church of the firstborn church is not the place to come and show your dress and anything church is a place to come and receive the witness of heaven here on this earth to receive the endorsement of heaven here on this earth to receive the new birth that starts from heaven but that reflects your life here on this earth. Three witnesses in heaven, three witnesses on this earth. The spirit, the water, and the blood.
2: And now sorry ya na me kwa sorry me kwa sorry free na koi ya papa boya koko se o ba sorry ya kuni se o ko people ke se zion no a whole and a Yankopon abo from Pim Pim, a Chahoisia. Say, yeah, bay, Omo Baba, yeah, Mojuma. Omo de a Samno, or the home homono, not the Mojano, yeah, Mojuma.
0: Jesus experienced the water in the Jordan. Jesus experienced the water in the Jordan. As soon as he was dipped into the water in the Jordan, heaven opened. And then the voice of the Father came and said, this is my beloved Son, in whom I am well pleased. What is the water? The word of God. When you have encounter with the word of God, there is a witness of confirmation from heaven that you are a winner, you are a conqueror, you have overcome, you are born again, you have experienced the new birth. And if God is witnessing about you in heaven, your life must be a witness of God here on this earth. Not only water. Anytime there is a blood, there is a witness. And as soon as the centurion saw the blood of Jesus Christ drop, he said, surely I know that this is the Son of God. Anytime there is water, there is a confirmation from heaven. And anytime there is the blood, there is a confirmation from heaven. When you believe in the blood and you are cleansed, who are these? These are people whose garments are washed and cleansed in the blood, who have gone through persecution and they have come out victorious, for their garments are cleansed and washed in the blood of Jesus. The moment you accept the crucifixion of Jesus, that is an atonement to bring you into sonship and daughtership with God, there is a witness upon your life. There is a witness in heaven. There is a witness in heaven. There's a witness in heaven. There's a witness from heaven. There's a witness from heaven. There is a confirmation from heaven that you are a child of God.
2: Osoro beko soa di adanse e wa wo ho se asem no se na Yesu Kristo eto nsuo nim no Jordan a esoro bie ye a onyakopon ka se we yin me doba a mani so no sa asem no eya wo ho adwuma moja ne so eba ebet 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
0: stand to your feet stand to your feet look into somebody's face don't be shy look into somebody's face say brother say my sister you are born again so therefore your language and your attitude are different from others in the world in the name of Jesus be a witness of Christ Go to a second person. Say, sister. Say, my sister. I have heard a word which says I should tell you. Your life must be a witness of Christ. Because you were born again from heaven by the Father, by the Word, and by the Spirit. And here on this earth, the blood, the water, which is the Word of God, and the Holy Spirit, which is coming through the preaching of the Word, are a witness that you are a child of God. You are a child of God. Go to a third person. Go to a third person. Go to a third person. Say, sister. Say, brother. I can look into your face by the authority of the Word of God that you are born again. And as a born again, you start wearing diapers. But at the age of 4 and 5, there must be no more diapers. If you are wearing diapers at the age of 11, at the age of 12, then you are sick. You need healing. But today, may the Lord deliver you from every sickness, every spiritual sickness, every spiritual immaturity. Be delivered. Clap your hands and say, in the name of Jesus,
3: in the name of Jesus,
0: I am delivered from every spirit,
3: from every spirit
0: of immaturity,
3: of immaturity,
0: every spirit that is making me
3: crawl
0: instead of walking,
3: walk
0: in the spirit
3: that is making me walk
0: instead of running
3: in the spirit
0: that makes me
3: crawl.
0: I will crawl
3: No more.
0: I will walk.
3: I will run.
0: And I will fly.
3: In the spirit.
0: In the name of Jesus.
3: I receive.
0: The word.
3: Solid word.
0: Solid bone.
3: From today.
0: 2026. I will grow. Oh, you are not serious. There's somebody, prophesy to somebody, say, from 2026, you will grow in the Lord. Hey, I didn't hear you. Can you tell the second person, say, this year you will experience spiritual growth in your walk and in your relationship with God. Go to a second person and say, this year you will walk after the Spirit and you walk in the things of the Spirit. Those errors of last year, no more. Clap your hands and say, The mistakes I committed.
3: No more.
0: The weaknesses.
3: That I exhibited.
0: Clap your hands and scream, No more. Say,
3: Now,
0: My life.
3: Is a miracle life.
0: Because my birth.
3: Is a miracle birth.
0: In the name of Jesus.
3: My life.
0: Is a life.
3: Of signs.
0: Wonders.
3: Signs.
0: Wonders.
3: Signs.
0: Wonders.
3: May God.
0: Bear witness. In my life. That I have received.
3: The word.
0: And I've been cleansed.
3: By water.
0: And I have been sanctified.
3: By the blood.
0: Of Jesus.
3: Let my language.
0: And my speech.
3: And my walk.
0: My behavior.
3: And my attitude.
0: Show.
3: That I am a brand new person.
0: Born again.
3: Spirit filled.
0: Lift up your hands. Usually when we preach sermons like this, we invite people to come forward and come and give their life to Christ. It's okay. It's a way of encouraging you. But I will not invite you forward. If the word has taught you, act upon the word. And here is your first action. Today, there is a foundation school that is happening. Walk into that room and say, I heard the word and I want to become born again. Amen. They will show you which class and they will show you where to go. If you haven't done it before, do it. If you cannot do it today because your parents, you have to go with your parents to the house after service. Tomorrow, Monday, foundation school, every Wednesday, and it's happening at Ahimfie. Walk by yourself and come by yourself because of what you have heard.
4: Amen.
0: And because you have heard, and because you understand,
4: Jesus.
0: And because you have received, and because you confess, and because you want to experience it.
4: Amen.
0: Do it yourself. And don't forget the day you became born again. It's the day of your spiritual birth. Celebrate it like you'll be celebrating your physical birthday.
4: Amen.
0: Don't forget the day you were baptized by into immersion. It is a spiritual day you should never forget. Celebrate it every year. Because the new birth is more precious and more important than the physical one that you have been wearing white and making noise about.
4: Hallelujah.
0: The day you experience the new birth, the day you were baptized, the day you gave your life to Christ, the day you finished foundation school,
4: amen,
0: and you engrafted and given certificate, these are dates you don't forget, because they are landmarks more than the physical birthdays.
4: Amen.
0: Lift up your hands. The miracle room, for those who want to become born again, go there. They will pray with you how to become born again. Tomorrow, Monday, and Wednesday, Dr. Nas will be waiting for you.

0: I say Jesus.
1: I just wanna speak the name of Jesus.
0: That name gives you salvation. That name brings you from darkness. That name is the witness that God.

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0: not growing and suffering from spiritual kwashiorkor, today we break that spirit. Let every spiritually sick child be healed in the name of Jesus. Let every spiritual son and daughter who is still wearing spiritual diapers and weaving and pooping in the diapers, Father, turn the situation around.
1: Turn around.
0: Bring your people to maturity.
1: Yes.
0: In the name of Jesus. Let your children who must be teaching, but they are being taught and they are being manipulated and they are being coerced, and people are leading them into various occultic practices, shrines, false prophets, magicians, liars, satanic projectors, demonic projectors. We cut ourselves off. Break away. 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We break away every power of the devil.
1: In the name of Jesus.
0: Those who must be walking, but they are crawling in the spirit, lift them up to start walking.
1: Yes.
0: Lift them up to start running.
1: Yes.
0: Those who are being fed on milk, feed them well.
1: We receive it.
0: Those who must be feeding on solid food, let them turn from milk to solid food.
1: We receive it.
0: And now, oh God, since even in our law, a child who inherits the father cannot take up the inheritance until that child is 18, which is the age of maturity, so will it be.
1: Amen.
0: Those of us who have reached the stage where you must pass on inheritance to us, but because of our childishness, the inheritance is not manifesting. Lord, show mercy and help us to grow, that we shall possess your inheritance.
1: Yes, Lord.
0: That the Lord will become our portion.
1: Amen.
0: Sickness in any body, blood pressure, hypertension, cancer, long cough, problems with the lungs, with breath, sleeplessness, we rebuke the spirit in the name of Jesus.
1: Jesus.
0: We release the witness of the Father and the Word and the Spirit from heaven.
1: We receive it.
0: Let there be a witness on this earth through the Word, the Spirit, and the blood, and our faith. Let our faith be counted for righteousness.
1: We receive it.
0: Heal the body. Heal our bodies.
1: Yes, Lord.
0: Heal the sick.
1: Yes, Lord.
0: Deliver us.
1: Jesus.
0: This week, if the enemy has planned accident for somebody, we deliver that person and their household.
1: In the name of Jesus.
0: We ask that you protect every house from fire,
1: yes,
0: from
1: Lord.
0: Armed robbers, from thieves. In the name of Jesus. Let the poor say, I am rich. And
1: yes.
0: Let the weak say, I am strong. Let the one who is down never be down again. Lift us up by your right hand and navigate us through the shadow of death, through the waters of river, through fires, and let us come out secure, safe, and delivered. In the name of Jesus, let there be a witness that we have heard your word that brings the transformation of the mind and of the heart. And may we be convicted in our hearts, but may we not come and serve you for convenience, but may we serve you and grow to maturity by conviction. Thank you, Father, that the Holy Ghost bears witness with our spirit that we are the sons of God.
1: Amen.
0: Let us experience the new birth, and let the new birth become our witness.
1: Amen.
0: That all will see Christ in us.
1: Amen.
0: In Jesus' mighty name.
1: Amen.
0: Only the saints who believe with a clap and a shout.

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It is our fervent prayer that this message will lift your faith and transform your life in Jesus' name. If you have been blessed by this message, connect with the Apostle General on Twitter, Sam Crunchy, Facebook and Instagram, Sam Crunchy Anchor. 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
2: Eddie, Eddie, Eddie, Eddie, Eddie, Eddie, Eddie, Eddie, Eddie, Eddie, Eddie, Eddie, Eddie, Eddie, Eddie, Eddie, Eddie, Eddie, Eddie, Eddie, Eddie, Eddie, Eddie, Eddie, Eddie, Eddie, Eddie, Eddie, 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

Baba Folima Watchema Wakwa Baba Adam 106.3. Nancy, you could see that Surum Kwa Chedi and Ponyango Pondia Madama. Yeah, I done a Percy as she said GD4.

Because said do me you never dear me name producer papa bills me just some kakra futi some kakra asre some kakra concert kakra ibia kakra kakra and I'm a dey bro see any been come am show your TikTok nyina my idea DJ K in the dom fear din kra sexy doctor Tetelesta, where we Abu Trika Tetelesta, where we Abu Tetelesta, where did you call? 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

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So I South Africa. Be how much? No, I'm not answer. I'm call UK. I'm not go face any charges. No, Ben, but so tears as people fall in and out of love. Tear me, be catch on. Yeah, now Ben, I'll tell you kind of way. We never too much dreamy beer or don't be free. People should understand it that way. Don't take people's life for refusing to love you. And then you know, and then you know, and problem. Now I'm with £1 million house. No, I'm with him. I'm with him. I'm with him. I'm with him. Emwe who was in Bama Saba South Africa back. And a UK buying on South Africa buying on a kaboom. I am Shimu and Ne or Monsa Akanono. Oh, the Wabo Dam Crown, wow, you don't know what yes, I want problem. Oh, mamma, you don't swear. Oh, mamma, you know me, I would then. Make a cry, make a challenge, say, and you need penny. I draw pretty, and you are costing a payola, and somewhere else costing a make a challenge, say, and you need penny. Helena Cornia, Helena, I want to send you UK. Susu, Edgy, and you pay DI. Obia Sambaya, and Yamede. Bami Boo, a 70 year foot tour, and my mom, Makano. Yeah, cause so I draw pretty ni I want my payola and semuntino. Men ye ni penny bebre. I'm here now for me, no, to send you anom. And I'm back, so I'm back, only back, cause I'm not recording. Now I draw pretty to me, can't send you cruel punch. 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I put some another dance for band. They didn't come all. I guess girls talk. Then I get no air recording. No. And then to come out on time, no need to have to TikTok. And like he said, I also can some now so. Because you're pretty, the way who no answer and record. I say Papa, bless our friend, Mr. Record, Papa. But the other. Susu eji nipa di anopai kakra me de ma no susu ji nipa di adwuma mu wona awon susu ji nipa di sa asore wona awon ho ya asore dem de susu ji nipa di susu kan won sem makan kase ni kunu kro ni mu jabie sa age na ware ne will never be the same. The guy will not go, I know. According to the guy, he's not leaving the woman. But the marriage will never be the same. I said, we're cheating, I'm a chill. Man, I'm going to say, I'm cheating, I'm going to say, I'm going to say, I'm going to say, I'm going to say, I'm going to say, I'm going to say, I'm going to say, I'm going to say, I'm going to say, I'm going to say, I'm going to say, I'm going to say, I'm going to say, I'm going to say, I'm going to say, I'm going to say, I'm going to say, I'm going to say, I'm going to say, I'm going to say, I'm going to say, I'm going to say, I'm going to say, I'm going to say, I'm going to say, I'm going to say, I'm going to say, I'm going to say, I'm going to say, I'm going to say, I'm going to say, I'm going to say, I'm going to say, I'm going to say, I'm going to say, I'm going to say, I'm going to say, I'm going to say, I'm going to say, I'm going to say, I'm going to say, I'm going to say, I'm going to say, I'm going to say, I'm going to say, I'm going to say, I'm going to say, I'm going to say, I'm going to say, I'm going to say, I'm going to say, I'm going to say, I'm

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Da. 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So about what for studio on your Moya Musa question, about what for your money couldn't be. 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How are you going to explain this to your son? They say, man, I'm not going to cheat you, I'm not going to cheat you. But I'm telling you for a fact, if something goes wrong, my sister, all the feminism will vanish from your eyes. Say, baby, I touch him, feminism, no, and my men are doing what men can do, women can do better. I bet you when you saw they say at tin ni so we fear or team ya ko tuno ka ya toma no matches ya jeffrey ni nsem they say o ya single mother a oni me ne ba papa na tam rasta boy ya o cape coast ko hwe 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I'm not ready. I'm not ready. I'm not ready. I'm not ready. I'm not ready. I'm not ready. I'm not ready. I'm not ready. I'm not ready. I'm not ready. I'm not ready. I'm not ready. I'm not ready. I'm not ready. I'm not ready. I'm not ready. I'm not ready. I'm not ready. I'm not ready. I'm not ready. I'm not ready. I'm not ready. I'm not ready. I'm not ready. I'm not ready. I'm not ready. I'm not ready. I'm not ready. I'm not ready. I'm not ready. I'm not ready. I'm not ready. I'm not ready. I'm not ready. I'm not ready. I'm not ready. I'm not ready. I'm not ready. I'm not ready. I'm not ready. I'm not ready. I'm not ready. I'm not ready. I'm not ready. I'm not ready. I'm not ready. I'm not ready. I'm not ready. I'm not ready. I'm not ready. I'm not ready. I'm not ready. I'm not ready. I'm not ready. I'm not ready. I'm not ready. I'm not ready. I'm not ready. I'm not ready. I'm not ready. I'm

beer no jay japadi and kakrana no an you say a boy home what din be. Because we ask me nya inheritance da. I don't know about you. I've never inherited anything from any predecessor. Not a grandfather, not a grandmother, not a mother, not a father. Inheritance, I remember me jam me answer me call school. Physical inheritance be a day be near as I see can I hear no one? Aye, be. It was a catch was a sumo, but moon, why be? Oban crana only baby that one on them one or behind singing room. Wah, if you want our coach chamber at home, aye, wah. 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And our bob was a canon, a wankasa, who call London, who be quite a do quay out, quay, Juma or London, et yasa can I be? Aye, wah. Why ye be? Why ye be? Some of you, the problem you have is that you are always comparing yourself to other people. They are moving. Why are you be, Helena? Why you be? And I want to let me pure land and what told them with this of what you to me. Then I would do a yasa wada. You be a yabiana, I won't so yano. I know you super as a canal called Okada. And I know Kita IFA, Tyson, Nine, Shasia, Wuchi, or Brandy Biana, Wo Bono. Subu, Wabonfia, and found to two Abu Trika on your tricker. Dey won nyumbo so won obi ajapade a won e ka o den so e a won obi ajapade a won e ka o den so ya we tamunya na mani brenam one small boy a otwi jet na muni minika da su kokot tobo tobo ase o brani bia na wo bono them in family home to two or be into the BMI, you know. It is me, but it's me. I'm only always working towards a better Kwame Obua dear. That is my only goal. I don't see anybody. I am not racing with anybody. I'm only racing with myself. Me here over speed. Me here overtaking. I am the only person on the road. Start viewing life from that angle, you'll be fine. I am not in competition with anybody. Yes, radio, yeah, be more useful for my phone. Radio, yeah, be more to talk down with village. Radio, yeah, Debbie. It is me versus me. It is me versus me. I mean, was in the room, Muna, me person, me driving, I'm a coach and bear on hall. Me to be drew up, I'm a chief. I feel, I'm a person, I'm a secret to Webby. Me, I'm a pet, me, I'm a shady, I'll be, yeah. As a missy, there will be about coming at the entity idea chum as I understand. I'm saying, what damn you people are crazy. What with some savings and some more recommended about Srama Menwana? Have you asked of my savings before you are recommending a story building for me? You'll be about an entity idea chum. I come in 3 bedroom the other day, then I'm a dozen, papa. Me, I'm a dozen, send a meda. I'm a quantum and 9 bedrooms above my boat. 13 years, let me see you here, Debbie. When you move problem, oh, my society decided. I worry when you have breakers or worrying, and you'll say, BBO. A man for say when you. I saw the phone as a can, so when you, I will call worry, and you won't put him the entire call worry. 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
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One who said, I would do a ball, my no. There did be my friend one child policy, Muaria, Mawa Bakupe, whom you look on one second one, a bay, a BBA and Covano. Naya, your friend one child policy. You can go to the internet and read about it. Then there be an alcohol online, alcohol,

bet me to any time. Our sis, what's on him, the 7-1? Are you crazy? Adam Kwalalo be kumbiari. 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Adam ya aswari ya okono, aswari ni nyusu contraceptive. But damn, oh, you're not sure that Abdul is because of a ram kwalano. And it's the children who suffers. I know what I'm talking about. When it happens like that, it's the children who suffers. In the Korea, we say, 13 years, oh, boy, shall we? 13 years, oh, yeah, we say, oh, yeah, PhD, oh, yeah, boy, shall we? 13 years. Miss Wendy says, somebody 13. Parliament, I'm going to say, 13 or Bash, my chamber be on more railways between VIP, you know, and AST, you know, I am on Fasson Common, 10 to see one mosquito net and Koran Koran Gum, Bash. I may want to know one, but I will be playing to me, channel, what journey of review. 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Now I'm about coming up again internet and so oh yamwa. I would 24. So I contraceptive cry and follow them my yare. Any mobile money at all. The mountain then I would do we are bad man do legon and also baby discana. So we do legon, not oko 3 feet, a hostel fee and also baby discount come your body. I'm a friend is about there for our platforms, mommy. My mistake. 24. Are you crazy? Some calling you a good one. Why a video? And I'll be by my number. Toss you. I do watch it. Bianco Papa Bills or Nuncona come your body and console. We are Nuncon. Draw a so be a dear Kumu will be General Suabra. But I heard you bet Wawa when I yet. Common and my press, and eh, who knew our end, who knew the bang? I don't be on my pair, me, I'm in your day. May your band mean you know, Bianca so bear me to be cocon to conquer you, because you'll be a band marino and answer them and send Quasia press, and I'm the mamma way. So for good to me, some commissar, a few way to worry you, way and commissar. And so for certain commissar, I know, Sabica Francia Quasia be a tremor so open on an echo worry. And the so for I can ask him come. 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

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Me friend was only fear that only the crony and talk. Don't any man ever be a buying access a baby, sir, by inform Quatna. Require a whole or team 85 inches television a ball. I forgot the crime in your crank, me and free have you. And your man and man at Dana Bacato Bacono 4 months, then Tadio Hodada. A man and Atamano. Bagana Ukuno Bruno Corporal to our Tasano police station. Yeah, yeah, case you know sanko fie wa no kunu na kwa kwotena. 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

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I was two slot. And the girlfriend order, the new India, be a young Sabian walk of the Abra Mino. Scholarship crown, what am I party for? Scholarship, whatever my nipper, a winning dear Cosian young Sabbat Bo Mino. 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Jimmy Sams, I know, ne? One set part is I need, and so on. 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I'm saying, go America, you mean fiance, me cool soldier. But the baby, I will be our bronze. I'm going to be also a recruiter. Not more, I say, I will be former America, but a soldier, no. Or the card, I'm say, you will be person cool soldier. Yeah, to where you be, no. You will be cool soldier. Umbra, the office, no, what's wrong? What she be saying? Ghana had a. So a branch here. We are going to judge now. So we bet my soldier. We need you one. The card is here from me. EBA protocol. Everything is politicized in this country. Everything is politicized. Where are NDC baby? I'm not copa. Anypa a good man. You know, be a coffee. A bad day. Anypa, we may have human to any more experience. 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Tell me, warning and few uncle. Only a demonstration book. 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

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And it's not end this by Napcono inside the bag, your tears so are sen. I am a Republican, so by a drum creative, you know. Democrats are big. Because people don't have job security, no, on your baby shah, and so to me, we are more. We have to do it because it's a banner, a banner, and then guarantee so better than our office. Ito akwa nye juma nwa ye ukronon kwa anu obo. 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

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Shake case, I need the case in the court. Now buy for a boss, I buy way no, or may not buy me in case no, I am not interested in pay case in the beam. And Obia Konum, we one row or that's what dance a woman. Obia could chat broad, dear mobile phone, 3310, tip trolley, or once a woman. Obia for her bite to cool a mobile, as she did to move, when you're crying, she wants to chill and pony wash. A man 10 years or dance a woman. Like me sit and confirm the dear Konya about court to Sana, Mahama, Amamu, Abbey, yet, or how be one goat, Yamu be 5 years, a punch back, 5 years or court. Only come up for only a baimu. As I got a matter, say, I'm day a year. I do my baby son about 4 years on the iron. We do bonny business, so I'm away, you know, proper crew, Chitiga Temuan, and all your several. Over pass your parliament, it's a very good move. I am for that. I've been advocating for that for a very long time. I've been advocating for that for a very long time. I'm going to go to the next one. I'm going to go to the next one.
America ne ya Chris Brown bi. Brown o di boni bi ati se o ni obi kun so bo ba bi o se den. O proper street me ho Chris Brown no proper street me. Some of the sentences some ya me twen ho me ho se se den hia sa. Ghana doesn't get hia you. Nipa bone fo ne di animu a Ghana ha and say say hia yen I don't make kind about Norway Norway I'm share England we and I'm say say make kind about Norway that Norway obi a iskani obi a obi a free Norway bia o iskani because omo oil and oil no say ton a oman ni nyina dea e chesika no oman ni nyina che bi wa won yaduma na escape our accounts because we are Norway ni keke. You can also go in and read about Norway. Norway, your school fees, even at the university level, are free. Norway, ufa bus, I don't want to say what team is, I know what team. 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Every road that leaves the capital to any other region bia a bomb road. Oko central region na kwasi akwan. 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One of the shortest roads from Accra to Koforidua is through Aburi. Very serene. The environment is nice. The beauty of the road. The beauty of people selling palm wine. People selling fruit along the road. 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

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the contract and we di sika no and akwan ne da ho na temamu for ebre thank you for your almost your elders were sorry o omo nya say your elders were sorry obon in some were sorry dem o as nyame ba ni 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All the parliamentarians, you know, all the ministers, you know, they have all sworn by the Bible or by the Quran. And in Kwasia testimonies. Your musical yen who yan organ, Mimi and Yamias, who in a day or da, and every day or bois or bois or chrome for. But I ebi ora parliamentia obekɔ tu kotations a wahu de waye wa camera ka ebi na ta dia fitaa abrof

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Where is your senses? Where are your senses? How do you reason? Whole school. I'm going from crèche to GSS 3. No toilet. I'm going to the I don't be any school. I'm going to say, I'm going to no one will for the day. How do you teach mine? Sinne and Kwalani be co school Ewa Diasse or Northern Region. Eastern Region, yeah. Samanka said the mobile be now Saint Joe FM for Koya Ibia and Kwalati Diasse, a co school school under tree. That's what hobbies in there. Almost 70 years after independence, oh my ma at Diasse co school. 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

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Because he has two bar, America ni or Ghana no, it doesn't stop him from voting. As long as Obi Aba was born in Niaguso, Abanbi Aba was boss a table as. I'm putting people to me influence. When people to me the fried rice as a son and son. We have two Aba born and more Aya brandy and more MP picture born. Concert parties ah. Oh my word, you man, you know when you see car ah, unko jenemo. I don't know about the catch up some nan to crime 5 kilo I mean ma. But yamia don't cause you two and me to me moody. I'm a set half on the omopeka crabby, no omope omo on my mre our brabo be brave. But to the fried rice as a son again. When pure I pass on your Jumaya with my gene ye and some for Juma Mampotam one. When Pino I aware pass on the Juma Bampotam one, no more demo moa, will you reason differently? Oh, here is any associate with any gene and associate is canine gene. 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That time na asore no e was school dan mu. No worry o ba no. Ese asore no mu abie o be 13 branches. Ska ba no ho, tutu akwan. Afed won so ah sa gay kwada ni sisi achea. We ya saw phone be 20 mu be 10. Am no my yirim wo problem. Meme body mu amoya we. Meme body. My brother wants to just add that I'm near worry. I'm a catch with him, so you're worrying about Babua for Babua, Dabby, and worry a brow one with him. When you call, you must have a piscagoo. Because of his canister, that's part and sound, why worry? But I said to me, not time, baby, I would die. Regular income. And because of regular income, income be a ba busumi be a nasa de be a na watch be a na watch me be a regular. I found what you are. Because when you are a part, the next channel, I ya watch it, they make a choice, my worry be that I make a choice. When you are a part, the twas on a war. That's the only thing you know, you're the answer condom or not a bread money back. Put him in control, you say, or no one shall condom or not a bra muni ba. Wow, crown, mamma, maybe because I made Jimena. Wow, war barn is if I be my count, no one in a diagro. A warrior near a war and a numb. If you want to get your Mississippi be as on Wawarano. When you know enough, of course, you would know, Cabana would know, and yet enough reason to get married.
kwa wunyi ni otu asese unu otu asese anje se waso aware se unu fu ya kase anje se waso aware. What do you have as a woman? 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What are you bringing to the table? 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

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Yes, yeah, yeah, yeah. You will talk to be all the down down. 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Cause I'm two and two. Baby, none of them, but some of me from Colani, I want you to be free. 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When I did me cook, me pack, I can send order for all the mamma, I did one. 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Enough of the Bible preachings. 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It's the Bible, demon, cause you're preaching.

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0: 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Ni Montessori, what is Montessori da? 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Where is the Papa Bissosre? What do you refer to Montessori? Any Bible mu? Feeding fee, feeding fee. Any Bible mu? The only time I see Betty Street is when I ever come Bible. No, no, no. Feeding fee. Any Bible mu? Prepaid. Any Bible mu? Jesus on the Mary. I'm on top prepared da. Okay, but who prepared them? National Health Insurance Scheme. Everyone, come with me, mumbo.

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konfo I want to be a doctor miss you career day win career day Yesu okwa career day da. 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
5: I would like to thank the committee, the election committee. I thank you all for your support. Thirdly, I would thank all my elected executives. 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
5: Master Yahuza, thank you. I remember when you were heartbroken, but you assured me not to worry, and that you are going to hold the team together.
1: Jomtineni fufra wo yi no ewo boli bamboy Michael Mahama Yakubu nene ena yete ye no. 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
7: 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credibility no like no humility and a better qualities as a leader the people saw wisdom ah omo to abana ma no so that is the short of it all we are very happy chamonoto is somebody that is bringing the spirit of empathy back resources exchanging hands but God being so wonderful chamanoto approve man propose say we are formidable force to reckon with just 2 days he campaign on Thursday Friday and opponent or campaign almost getting to tremors but that is how God works.
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11: Assessment is that we are the cause of our own problems. Honestly speaking, to her, you see a year free bunker in now you know my access to your tone and they are. And you know, I want to say time for the two to say, oh, yeah, so but at the end, I you know, you see, you know, I'm not necessarily a money here, because your bylaws on sanitation, or the most important thing is you have to enforce your bylaws. I think say enforce your bylaws now. It's me at discipline there because we're in municipality. Then I have a console FSA. You have the bar on board me. I'm saying, okay, KMB, I have to pass in an important moment. I'm saying, I think say FSA and so they replicate this idea you are because first, you know, thank us in the NMA. You saw the class in the police in the United States because when you say, when you put them in here, what is a mile? And I think say I have the papa yes, I have funny at the back. Now it's just our indiscipline and also our system. And that's what happened because so who say, oh yeah, you see me about the summer on here to walk a court, I walk a car. Obey and walk, say, your bonnet car. And say, Roba Court, and yes, I have a car, as I am in Brazil at the mall. Because now it's just a when you put it in a ball car. If you are things, no bar, every man to discipline our system.
0: Solomon Brako Kusi ono ene MC ma bremu mfimfi kupanda ntemumu nene ena hoteye no.
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13: And so this will be a continuous exercise And at least once a month, let's set aside one day and all of us come out and clean the city. And with the help of the waste management companies, we'll be able to keep this city clean and also free of flooding.
12: Said the multimedia, Adum TV, Edwin Omanfo, and Kainko, and Wona Hubambo, and Sem Hunti, what they want to my echo ball, Bastop Boys, one um Eshe, a prapra, now we a can't hood rumuno, and Tomano, and my one um Eddie, a prapra, and a sassay be, as a share, so an enya sem ketuakra, and will come in Kruma circle.
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16: 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Inti yet we saw you here, and I did say I'm a flag, but only say when you gutter now what cause ya am at you. And we also use this opportunity to call out the assembly. Say consistently, you know, we are dredging the silty. Before no, our mum boom round so much show more. My brother, I'm running here. My and yet, oh, we're a party member. We are supporting, we are getting here to man, come on.
12: Nanso so sɛne mpanifoɔ ɛka sɛ efie bia mu no mɛsɛ wo mu no ɛwɔ akomfi mpɔtam a ɛwɔ mfimfim mantam no enipa nso bi ɛya sobrachi a mansin krachi pani a wɔwɔ mpɔtam hɔ na na Ishmael Asamoa ɛhwɛ ma wɔnom ɛtwe wɔn aso
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0: and a concerni bia wa town. 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
0: Yeah, collect your social. 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
0: 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I'm going to do story with so. 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Uwa arthritis. uwo any body pain, any bone pain, ya yo surgery, ama still a ne woman no wate, ewo bone bi so kakra. 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My CS too. 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From 0595 330555 0595 330555 and as 0504773071 0504773071 na kwaje Urulivia oil nembo papa.

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0: 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Fragile Industries for no. I was 0244-585-531. 0244-585-531. Jim FM. Jim FM. 531. I'm going to say, I'm going to say, I'm going to say, I'm going to Manu boy, Ebeka. It is 0244-585-531. And that's 0244-876-321. 0244-876-321. And it's Jaw Industries for Nkasa. 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

twin mom and Rosalyn. Yes, Rosalyn, I see you. Today, the phone is far from you. And then you saw me TikTok, Nintia. 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Yes, way back. 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

It's in all City Boy. Any quest find for na atena se. Ɛno mo mo ba ba twetwe nkɔmɔ. Na ansa na ɛno mo ba twetwe nkɔmɔ. Me July platform so. Yes, we have July platform. Kaka July bonds. We want the platform. Nah. And that happens to be Rosina. Rosina. And that happens to be Auntie Rosina birthday. It's a happy, happy, happy birthday to Auntie Rosina. Our July bonds in the platform. So. And then, nah, 11th July, and happens to be Charles Mensa. In Kontebuo Krache, Charles Mensa. And right now, Charles Mensa birthday. It's a happy, happy birthday to you, Charles Mensa. In Kontebuo Krache.

July bonds for the yen sebe ye chinkwasi asemba but ye penipa do nipa bunipa. But we yawa dress over baby sisi and dia. And then la la yen fa won chow yen jaya home out. Yeah no no. So yen ye we are proud of ourselves. It's a happy, happy birthday in advance once again to Mr. Azum. Yes. And on the 14th of July, so yeah, IGP retired Dr. Dan Parry. IGP retired Dr. Dan Parry on the 14th, so yeah, the birthday. And also what July platform, no so. On behalf of July platform, Ghana Police Service, Ghana as and all your loved ones, Dr. Dan Parry, Dr. Ekufu Dan Parry, happy, happy birthday in advance to you. For myself, Pokuya Wendy, Pokuya 101, Pokuya Kakeku, we wish you well. Retired IGP, Dr. Ekufu Dan Parry, happy, happy, happy birthday in advance to you. ACFO Tina Osoba George, ACFO Tina Osoba George of the Ghana National Fire Service. 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ACFO Tina Osoba George. Happy, happy, happy birthday in advance to you. Ekwiatago. On the 16th, so your birthday. It's a happy, happy birthday in advance to you. Nana Sprite. Also, we are July born. May the number better to Jack Fremi. And I send you a message. I don't July born's platform. That's what's in Nana Braids. Auntie Felicia. Auntie Felicia, Obia Oka Movement for Change. And Ora Alankash, Nyunyan for Alankash, the party in Okahu, Auntie Felicia. And also, Nyankopo ya Andoba on the 16th of July, any birthday. Tiyama Omunina, happy, happy birthday in advance. Omoso Kayahu, our July platform. So. Nina Redu. So, oh yeah, July boy. Happy, happy birthday in advance or belated to you. Me say, DM me. It all be account. Royce. Baby girl. Royce, baby girl. Me name, me real life, tsunami be search wa me. But thank you so much for gifting me. Nyankopo enhyira pa.

0: I have with me
1: Noble Boche.
0: Noble Boche, can you hear yourself?
1: Yeah, I can hear you.
0: Okay, and the other one,
2: Derek.
0: Derek, Mohoye.
2: Patcho.
0: Same me ka kire mo say high tree station. Inti no minimum say mo ye microphone for ni bia normal 9 for ni bia. Inti no but mo be blend but the most language should be tree.
1: Of course.
0: Because yes your audience no tree even though some ni at bro for you can blend it. But my tree ni mo enye the mo ka broken tree crap a. We don't mind here but the tree ni there. La la mweka. Me dey mo so to me TikTok so. And then I it's rather unfortunate say yeah streaming, you know, yeah mainstream in our drum, but okay. We are live on TikTok and we are live on radio too. No, so after mu be mu we nano another we go ahead with our streaming. So Noble, my name is Pokia Wendy, as you know. And also your Noble. Mofi Quest Find E-Stores and
1: City Boy.
0: Yeah, Quest Find E-Stores, what do you do there?
1: Alright, so Quest Find

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1: But you can't be my basro kaka.
0: Okay.
1: Okay, yeah.
0: And see, obi biara o tie mi a o
1: do I be true
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1: 16
0: upepia every gadget that you you need, Quest Find has it. Yeah.
1: Okay. It's, you know, is it a shop? A stable shop? And I say a electronics like. See, I know say BBI social media online shop.
0: Okay, so and see, yeah, combining unim. The shop is like the traditional way of walking in.
1: Okay, you have a shop.
0: We have a physical shop.
1: Okay,
0: we actually have three branches of
1: the physical shops. Oh, yes. Okay.
0: That's just to give customers convenience to walk in any of the branches now open.
1: Okay.
0: Over to me, I call.
1: Okay. And our branches in Ibiwen.
0: Okay, so your main office was Jowlu, Osubado Street, adjacent Fiesta Royal Hotel.
1: Okay, it's a walker, Jowlu,
0: Osubado Street.
1: Osubado
0: Street.
1: Street.
0: Adjacent
1: Fiesta Royal
0: Hotel.
1: So, when you are coming from La Paz, Udu Fiesta Royal Junction, now.
0: Yeah. Yes, I will negotiate to your right from La Paz.
1: Uh-huh.
0: You negotiate to your right, and then you have to do a U-turn as if it's an Uber. Back to the traffic.
1: Okay.
0: Just on your right, you know, Story Building, M Cooper. We are just beside M Cooper.
1: Okay. Also, how your Jowlu branch?
0: Yes, please.
1: And our branches being Biumnaka.
0: And your wall, another branch wall, not far away from Palace Mall, Spinthers.
1: Okay.
0: And the last one wall, Okpongolo traffic light. On.
1: Oh, okay. Yeah. Okpongolo coming from Madina, coming from Tetekwashi, whichever way.
0: Uber from Madina, our left.
1: Okay.
0: Traffic light, no. Our left.
1: Okay.
0: The shop, our left. Sabah stop, no. And our free Tetheko, I should call Madina. After, just after the Okpongolo traffic light, no. Bus stop, one, no. Story building, no. Your first floor.
1: Okay. You know, say me, I say, yeah, I mean, I from Madina, Denta, now Uber, Okpongolo. You won't cross the street, the traffic light.
0: No.
1: You know, say red now stop here. I am calling a bremunia. I say when you see the traffic light, there is something you should know. Red means what?
0: Stop.
1: So you stop.
0: You stop.
1: When you stop now, now I show left.
0: Yes.
1: Oh, left, you know, story buildings.
0: Story the bus stop.
1: Quest Find e-stores.
0: Yes,
1: yeah, and now Ufi, Tetekwashi now, Madina now. After the traffic lights, no cross we are the bus stop, Okpongolo bus stop now, and also you are right.
0: Right.
1: Into the story building, our Quest Find.
0: Yes.
1: Okay. Once again, what do you do there? You've already made mention of that one, but for the sake of Nkrofomu joining us this year on radio, and what do you do, Quest Find?
0: Right. So as I said earlier, yeah, retail company.
1: Okay.
0: And we are into IT and IT consultancy.
1: Okay.
0: And see, mobile phones, laptops, MacBooks, iPhones. Yeah, Tony Yama, anything IT related.
1: Okay.
0: Any accessories.
1: Okay.
0: Yeah, Tony on TVs.
1: Okay.
0: Just name it.
1: Okay.
0: We have all.
1: Okay. In the finance, I may poke you 101. May use TV.
0: Yeah.
1: But I say 2 years. But I say, Mr. Sammy TV mo. Ebi amu otu imeme TV ni 58 inches.
0: Yeah.
1: Ebi ame humu di 150 inches. Na me pese me ba na me be top ba me sika nso ba me pese me de me de 58 na me use for years na e ba be swap na me so so that you do that one too.
0: Yeah, yes, hard, you know.
1: Mo yes swapping.
0: Yeah, yes swapping.
1: And then how would you know say a genuine?
0: All right, and see, the name Quest Find Ankasanu, it gives you that guarantee. Auto any IT gadget from Quest Find BR, it gives you that guarantee. And see, like to know say a quality no wow banu. Yeah, be a BBR show, say way, model no, over track BBR or internet
1: no. Oh, no, no, no, not the quality aspect of the product. Oh,
0: wow,
1: because there are people on Batman walking into the shop. I'm at stolen items.
0: And
1: say, me kita phone, me wait, me iPhone now. Me per se, since I am kita 14 Pro Max, since I 18 crap on the scene next week, I said, they're 80 me launching.
0: Okay, and
1: so how would you know, say, I'm genuine? I'm the idea, I am the neighbor. What about Derek? So I da kind of cry to Tina. My any camera said me the baby 150 a. So how would you know? Saying your chrono at the end of my career and I made the baby swap it.
2: Oh, mommy, usually the Uber shop, the first thing I ever say, your best scanning individual. No, I scan a product and then so know where you got the product from. Obviously, the old receipt of where you purchased it. Not through that, no, your cost on a swap now.
1: Wafa, me TV me toy 1981 when 10 years ago. Me who baby a receipt ni wo.
2: Oh, mommy. What I say? Usually no. By all means, either say any panel will have it, and most of our customers is through mechanics and referrals.
1: Okay.
2: And see through Obino, we would know you. So if there's an issue, it's very easy to trace you.
1: Okay.
2: So, yes, security they're very assured. They always find these stores. Yes.
1: Mr. Way, Ejuma me radio Ejuma. I'm a media personnel. You are a media practitioner.
2: Yes.
1: I do a lot of things in the media. I have links. People knows me.
2: Yes.
1: What I say? Oh, Ebi Apoku, I heard you talking about Quest Find You stores. I have this. So I'm your regular fan and that kind of thing. I have fans. I have people who follows me. What I say? And I will treat the person as me follow. It's in our camp, so when you go, tell Noble and ask, tell please, what's your name?
2: Derek.
1: So, it's Pokia, you know, on Subaba. Oh, Pokia is my mother, Pokia is my sister, Pokia. That person will use my name. No, but you accept that person. Maybe cram so minimum, me who need that, maybe offer because of radio, not that timidin. What I say, it's in how would you know me? And only name me worry you. No, be on the top because say banner can almost say yet a chroma and a chair chrome for baby. Yet your ma, yet your mock bias in ho. Bone a pick innocent people, oh moon moshe. What I say, now cop pick so one fly, maybe the phone number, before say, maybe a genuine man by me or by intino, or before say me to me, Korea. Now me there, but now I got to assemble and obia or your own your hardened criminal piano. What you know, bonus saying. Or the Obeba by a hook. And the first or the Obeba because the pain that person will go through in Ukrabo. He wouldn't even like to further the pain. It's because hey my way. Or because also Obekasa. No Kasa the Obeba and now Uba so and I'm winning say Ghana law no more mutua the crampo mupo it's me daily musing one by it. It's how would you know? In future no monty me from home question many.
0: So one of the things now you're implementing to strengthen that security is a Siciano Obe yes a swap na would you Ghana card.
1: Okay.
0: And see you have customer data with residence any yam and see BBC we just have to refer all those details to the appropriate authorities. To deal with it.
1: Okay.
0: Yeah.
1: See what if on Pakono ne action on one direct police for number. But they do more encounter problems. Yes. How many years have you been
2: rare in Quest Find? Because usually no, we don't deal with too far people. We've been in the system for a while.
1: Okay.
2: Yes. Usually no recommendations in your man I use.
1: It's more near such problem that
2: and the a bad thing. Because we have very good and
0: customer relations
2: and all of that. It's encountering some of these things, you know. Usually in Kofono more open squares, you know, they experience these things.
0: Yes.
2: But
0: yes.
2: As a our structure shop and stuff, you know. It's difficult to just come up with the phone that I'm selling and then we just give you money.
1: Not only phone or TV can be part of computer PS5
2: due diligence and sana yeah go through any transaction with you. Yes.
0: There were times when like Mkofo Omudi Nyamaba like Mike, phones no. Anyway no. And we didn't buy
1: Mike no my I'm saying
0: and we didn't buy because you won't say like the source of the item no and yet all that genuine after mm-hmm. our internal investigations and see wow banu yes so yeah due diligence
1: okay.
0: before we do such transactions
1: all right it's you know Quest find G stores no motor electronics
0: yes
1: phones near there it's in the phone Ben Abba
0: oh phone
1: me a Samsung fan me pa iPhone it's a Samsung phone Ben latest
0: latest no see yeah Fold 7 any
1: na man fa bi ambre me
0: oh would you be back in a special
2: Jim FM
1: me the Samsung the eketo akura na etensi describe me pese iPhone 1 billion yes me a Samsung fan
0: omo be launching way on the 22nd of this July omo be launching announce the new product of Samsung is the Fold 8 and
1: ta no bi na mo de bebre me no
0: yes so we a special person
1: oh yes I know minim de omo beti my okay it now me embra city boy
0: okay
1: city boy why city boy and what do you do or what do you intend to do I was city boy then city boy city boy city boy them say me buy out to way or a city boy and now you're city boy Joel we are city boy also you're city boy
0: of course
1: I was any I a city boy saying guess into what is so special about city boy
0: so city boy you know it's all about fashion yeah
1: wow
0: it's all about the lovers those who love fashion those who want genuine fashion
1: product product. Like what
0: so
1: bags watches
0: yes.
1: Shoes clothing
0: but when we say the perfume, time now is 30 Quest Find stores no
1: mm-hmm.
0: it was the customers
1: more
0: started say almost demanding out of the quality product we offer at Quest Find
1: okay
0: almost started demanding say oh onto me nya we amami perfume we amami
1: because
0: they trusted the brand they trusted what we offer and see and I inspire you say like yemfa city boy abba and see city boy is all about fashion we are dealing with so many apparels Derek will come in
2: so basically no omi mi cha with you for you now once again
1: okay
2: and basically no city boy no is all about clothing and lifestyle
1: okay
2: yes into Ghana ha na open very authentic perfumes clothing boxer shorts any accessories concerning anything fashion be a city boy is the place for you to be
1: okay
2: yes and a maiden edition of boutique YBA
1: okay.
2: Yeah, launch it next week Saturday.
1: Okay.
0: It's a week today.
1: No.
0: Saturday.
1: This comes Saturday. Today begins a week.
0: 18th of.
1: Yeah, so today begins a week.
0: Yes.
1: Today
0: yes.
1: is Sunday.
2: This week.
1: So this week, this weekend, this
2: from
1: Saturday.
2: This going. Saturday, yes.
1: Ewe Infa.
2: Ewe Jowlu Junction.
1: Maybe I'm a main office.
2: Ewe Nchenya, City Boy, Ewe Nchenya. Very beautiful shop. And now, yes, also luxury accessories. So, we will be our exclusive staff. Yeah, your hallmark, your exclusivity. It's open, exclusive stuff.
1: Any original.
2: Original.
1: Yes. Okay, moko ekpe.
2: Dabi, okay, moko ekpe da.
1: City boy.
2: All the big perfume brands, no. Creed, Sauvage, Bibia.
1: Tom Ford,
2: Versace.
1: Jadon, mo.
2: Christian
1: Dion.
0: Yeah.
2: Shoes,
0: all the
2: lights, anything luxury.
1: So is this unisex or you've targeted the boys only?
0: It's unisex.
1: So why city boy? If it's unisex, why city boy?
0: Well, brand is not. It affects BBR. When you say a bemanu, yeah, na yeah, head in everything.
1: Bemanu, yeah.
0: we are the head, and yeah. Like. It shows that sort of like masculinity. That is why we've given the city boy. But interest like women are not included.
1: Okay, so it's a unisex boutique. And it is a city boy. So if
0: boy.
1: I Google on my map, it will
0: of
1: bring
0: course,
1: me there.
0: Of course.
1: Are you on
2: the shop?
1: Of are you course. Online?
0: Yes, me person me.
1: The location and everything.
0: Yes, we are. Just a second, me ma on TikTok, Facebook, a city boy. cityboy.vibe
1: city boy as in
0: cityboy yes
1: city boy
0: dot vibe
1: dot vibe. Dot no
0: dot
1: vibe as in vibe
0: yeah Yes.
1: Okay.
0: On all social media platforms.
1: Cityboy.vibe. Me pen when kura na mentro na ya me de mafo mu kakra. And on the all the social media handles ni ya.
0: Yes.
1: TikTok, Facebook, IG, Twitter. Sisi akwa ye say Twitter bi ya de en.
2: Twitter.
1: Na me de mo kan bi.
2: X.
1: Hey, ya no Twitter kura po na me dancing. Na X.
0: Jim FM. Pesa me ye correction bi. Anti on TikTok and Snap, cityboy.vibe. And now on Instagram, any Facebook, no cityboy store, any X
1: on Instagram, on IG, and what
0: Facebook, any X, Twitter,
1: popular ones, and cityboy then,
0: cityboy store, yeah,
1: okay,
0: together
1: as in STORG,
0: yes, STORG.
1: Okay. Yeah. City Boy Stop.
0: Yes.
1: And only IG, Instagram, yes, any Facebook and X.
0: Yes.
1: And on yeah, almost search is City Boy as in CityBoy.
0: Yes.
1: STORE. One word. Yes. Yes. And on your City Boy Store. Yes. Ewo, Instagram, Facebook, yes, any X.
0: Yes.
1: And on Snapchat and TikTok on CityBoy.vibe. Vibe, no, so you get VIBE.
0: Yes.
1: Oh, okay. It's no obi here. I'm not a person, no more chicken come up a quality shirt, up a quality shoe, perfume, paper B. Any idea, some other brubu, so yeah, my home for my crash, let's say, moon yet, ni packet one. Mesh, shetty, baby, I shetty, ham, see what? What be on the cacao? What be on the cacao? Guess any bed, Joe, whoopa. Why I been you so dear? Why, your bro, na udi ye die, no money or money, idea. There is also the guy is lady. You come with Chenya to Musa. 10,000 carat gold national. Only size. It's about to be Amono. Send a match, baby. I'm more any Instagram or social media and those Ninian. More number pain or be bit my free is so. So, open more further questions, sir. Oh, one shall not dear own pack on person be sano. Yentimanka. Uh-huh.
2: Yeah, mommy, yes, I'm so German fashion, nice one, Bipa, Mini Cooper, Green B. Yeah, branding the city boy, and I'm Chrome Brain. Yeah, in traffic, anywhere, you can just stop us. We usually have clothes in the boots, perfumes in the car to
0: on
2: as
0: the
2: well.
0: Go.
1: On the
0: yes.
1: Go.
0: Yeah.
1: So what if me a kwashia boy me ka kwashia so ni mi. Mama maji be ma mo here. Na me ma.
0: Jim FM. What we say City Boy brand new. It's not for everybody.
1: It's not obia keke ne beti meji na mo na mo beji na.
0: The kind of areas na car no be nampo ba. It's
1: so no ko fine.
0: Difficult. Yeah.
1: No ko beautiful.
0: Of course.
1: No ko standard.
0: Of course.
1: Oh okay.
0: Yes.
2: No ko sexy.
1: No ko sexy ampa. I been no go me yawo. You see do biase for town mo club no. Me yawo en country. Ah Ibrahim kan wan say na. Do biase dey me share swom. It's about your numbers be na mo dey be to jwa na yenko.
0: Until obi biara o person on free on our own contact here for any further details no. O beto me afre
1: 02 4 72 3 94 2 3 02 4 72 3 94 2 3 02 4 72 3 94 2 3 02 4 72 72 3 9 4 2 4 2 3 3
0: and so it's
1: the same number on like
0: is it
1: for the quest find
0: for both
1: and
0: for
1: okay
0: both. Used and opesa will check here nyaman so city boy your website www.cityboyvibe.com.
1: Okay, well, website. Yeah.
0: Website, yeah.
1: So can you order from the website
0: of
1: too?
0: Of course.
1: So you shop online too, you have access to.
0: Yes.
1: And then you've come to stay.
0: Yes.
1: You are playing,
0: yes,
1: man.
0: Yes.
1: You didn't come to play.
0: And I'm pretty sure you're a shop or Amazon.
1: Sir.
0: So that we can equally offer your product.
1: It's in a way my dear Juma ba I'm a man for near Juma.
0: Of course.
1: It's my employee my booked. Obia.
0: Yeah, I booked too. Saturday.
1: Na me ba a mum for me.
0: Oh, so we
2: can page my phobia. Girls, so between my tongue, I dare not.
1: Beautiful girls,
2: beautiful. I'm
0: beautiful.
1: Beautiful. Oh, I know such product today, it goes with that. I know. I'm on Pembre, what be to say?
0: Oh, so yeah, girls. And see, Osasu wo contact anti.
1: Ti. Say no ka o say na so under credit. Yes sir. Me metwa bu kra wo ho kra.
3: Mo
1: fa mi metro na mutua me ka bo so mi bia. And me be na mo kra po bo so mi maji mi sika. Okay. So thanks for coming and as I call you anymore, you better show how best we can patronize our U stores, Quest Find U stores and City Boy, you know. So now we tell you how marketing is standard and casa.
0: Yeah.
1: Into your beba, you show the pa de pa. Adipa wo fie ye oto adipa sha ho a at least unya mionu mi ensa kra na e papa ukwa baby e try ho a ye ho se e na mo perfumes no wo mo se designer perfumes but ne kwata less kra yesen.
0: Okay, perfumes so arrange from the least one you to me akasa arrange from 600.
1: 600.
0: Yes, small bottles.
1: Okay. And at the highest baby yes.
0: Oh, perfumes there. Oh, we to me anya 25,000 perfumes kwa.
1: 250 million.
0: Yes, please.
1: I bought dying so.
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1: Minty 200 perfume. How many? 50 kilometers.
2: ML.
1: And I'm say 100 ml only 50. Now, what do you need? 25,000 perfume.
0: Like we have.
1: Perfume. I didn't mean to come at you, mommy. See 100 years.
3: Jim
1: FM.
2: Such perfumes are exclusive. Now, my
1: baby, I'm a 225,000 perfume. I know, my dear woman.
0: And
1: I'm so much more. You will send me a quest find you store.
0: Of course,
1: it's a noble any Derek.
0: Yeah,
1: that must be some mobile. Bebukimubium.
2: Yes, that was
1: a big brief. Yes, next month, or could be a best mama bana. My once again, more number. No,
0: yes, once again, your number. No, yeah,
1: but you come closer to the mic for me.
0: Sorry. Okay. Once again, your number is
1: 024-723-9423.
0: And all your City Boy, any Quest Find you stores.
1: Thank you so much for...
0: And Saturday, we warmly invite everybody.
1: Hey!
0: Everybody.
1: Ghana phone you now.
0: Ghana phone you now from Tamale down to
2: wow, open nice things, exclusive stuff.
0: Open exclusive.
1: I'm going to for security better because all they say are quiet.
0: Oh, yes.
2: Police for me, bro.
1: I'm going to be able to be. Now, Adriani item 13, baby.
0: Adao. Adao.
2: Inside the wedding.
1: Sir.
3: Yes.
1: Sir.
2: Thank you. Oh, sir.
1: Nice.
0: Besa, okay, so you're starting free managing director. No, so managing director, Besa,
1: Onu
0: na Besa.
1: Timobody, dear, no, I'm mom will be
0: Besa.
1: Mamma,
3: Jim F.
0: Eric, Rachel,
1: okay,
0: Sheriff, Farouk, Richard, Omunina, Damuasi,
1: I'm Ida Richie, I say, Kofi. Ida Sheriff, Omuna Mobamin.
0: Yes.
1: It's you know noble name Derek here the basic here. Nah at was so maybe we probably next month or baby if I'm baby be one best. I didn't quite but Saturday Beba.
0: Thanks sure.
1: Saturday Beba.
0: So you're
1: down. Saturday Beba. You know, Mbeti Masharia call.
0: Thank you.
1: 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Okay. 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
0: party na course wo fi awote ye
1: mini bibia
0: me 13 years on mokasa and edidi
1: why be
0: 21 years consistently e media nim
1: enough form
0: aha and I so 40 something years e was as so
1: wow
0: yakopo ni made ni
1: yeah
0: abednego mate say new edubiase football club omo ton club no
1: mhm
0: then na yakubu abdulsalam e ton club no
1: yes yeah, nene kasa yawada no.
0: Mhm. I'm Philippi we ni kwa me TikTok
1: yes, for you. Yes, and wo boss wa kwa my friend na me person ka onya na ye interview crazy sia.
0: Na was it?
1: Na I'm so onya respond here. I think he will be get back. But the only
0: thing
1: yes, na me person wo surprise no.
0: Na friend mama 024424. Na Yakubu dey send mama kwala. Mo friend mama. Na me me ni Yakubu.
1: Yeah, be try.
0: Me ka cho say me me wash us wo mo say me boy.
1: Yes, it be try.
0: You dey be say.
1: Dey be say me.
0: Beji number we na friend.
1: Aha, confirmed. Wa catch say I'm saying commodity in cry 70% inty yen hwe na I want you to I mean have you on the line now when in Kasada. The inty or to
0: 242530 friend.
1: Yeah.
0: Wa beti mark say bibi say.
1: Yeah, inty.
0: It's about na go. Edubi ase mo ton am pa.
1: Now they to ampa and crotro do
0: say new Edubiase football club na dey ntin na no all dey ntin na oton oniska na sin sika sa na say e say kojo oto mon ka bibi nche mo na mo football ni mu
1: yeah pokuya e wo sika dey football obi obeka che o sabdo salaba yakobu sika ntin na oton na club no e no cre ye dig game na
0: chache
1: yes ye dig game na chache ye wo sika dey football
0: obi say no ho akire ne papa
2: Jim FM
1: no hon chire no ot game na se Abdul Salam Yakubu one of the
0: fantastic yes, president
1: yes I mean the club owners are about Ghana football ma omo ma players energy here omo ma supporters energy I mean wo ko stadium kra na se nei edubiase bebo has full car ono a club president no of anima
0: over
1: what I say
0: Yakubu Abdul Salam fa call
2: Jim FM
0: Yakubu wan fa call na na yesa mpo akome de wo yesa ehia wo kire wo into be so talk club
1: eya no kre
0: juba bi di bedi
1: da bi da bi eya no kre
0: yesa ehia no
1: ehia no
0: do be di kre abo no
1: da bi ehia no
0: into be so talk club no club ya di echire
1: eh na de wo di me ba so be come call so te say akasa no wa chwe ka sa bed wo ka wo
2: Jim FM
0: because he anti as
1: yes
0: football yeah yeah Swansea so my money ya yebi
1: yes
0: Davis I didn't want bia abate
1: yeah
0: for na edi may he so rest in peace edi sakimo may he so rest in peace and if you ajima okofo bo asari CEO wo che oh William asari munia William Mensah munia CEO munia Brian Bre
1: yeah
0: Braya bre.
1: Ah na me se abate be ye commentary wo eh ni wadi biase game a. Division 1 o. Na wo hwe ta wo agu abate ko mo ne ne hu fifra.
0: Yakubu ma kirem de ti a oton wadi biase. Say yan yano. And then one at Trena on my country.
1: Very good. I'm hoping say Sabaka chairman and also president our line or so. But I mean poker the woman and say, yeah, come on, mama. I mean Ghana football, a Bandit Division One Premier League a year day. To mean ye no one ye Abdul Aya Salami Akum
0: Pain Film. Oh yes.
1: I mean the way you're mobilizing the supporters, how Utuya and the players can ask for and or you're one of the I mean club owners or eye for talent. On one guess or coach you, but in place. Abdul Salami
0: Yakum. Yes, or you're one
1: of the club owners.
0: Wabo border, Yakub Wabo border. Yakub Abdul Salam, new ADBIC president. Yes, so watch you. Eh, here you bribo. Now say, how could America buy? What could do sick?
1: I never mean that way. They are balance or talk.
2: God, baby,
1: I
2: won't call it.
1: I was a president, so this is what they say. Wow, no, so much will be a shoe. I told them, I mean, yawa.
0: Jaja, I can't wait. What? What? I'm in America.
1: Oh, but,
0: it's, you know, Moka. Moka said you made yes, so yeah, can be bia.
1: Yes,
0: it's Yakub Abdul Salam. Eh, yeah, we are now. Who would you obey dinner? Oh, some tongue, Clavia, brother, be catching one fire course. So I say,
1: why ye be Abdul Salam Yakub, why ye be pa? Why ye be pa?
0: It's a young hotel,
1: media me German now. So then this presu, or more me issue, or mine more. Yeah, I mean Abdul Salam Yakubu or football industry in say or your omwa in terms of Sibia Yemma your place kapa mbobo no to mwa chair kwan so I mean obi crow why the team bobo on to mean call a year stadium baby edubiasi bobo bia no Abdul Salam Yakubu abribia oho or do game no internal Eya ho kire and
0: Yawo Yakub Aboka kra say defender.
1: Da bi e defender.
0: Yes, just say mba mo ba pop oni kapre.
2: Jim FM.
0: Yes, mba mo ba pop. Yes, onyame kra po beton me. 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
1: Ye
0: enti ase so beton new age bi ase. 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
1: Okay.
0: Ah, yeah, yeah, shirts, bra, ya, bre. 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
1: Hey.
0: It's yes, we had demo. 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
1: Yeah.
0: It's a honor me so no ma to match.
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0: Un to match ya de nka chese yindidi. 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
0: Waton ejiska. We say, well, ya show pa na ya show papa. I can't wait to do
2: it. Jim FM.
1: Oh, best stadium, man. 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The nanti keke.
0: So, ofan hu.
1: Ofan hu.
0: Of quality.
1: Of quality things.
0: Oh, no, beto.
1: Oh, beto, beto, beto.
0: Me, usha mi Adidas bi ayo original bi ayo.
1: Oh, yeah, Yakubu na di mam. Okay.
0: Inti no, new ADBIC football club.
1: Yeah.
0: Inti ya yinya se.
1: Yeah.
0: Yakubu ton football.
1: Pat.
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0: hey, yes. Wajiska.
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1: Hey, Fogia. 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
0: Edi.
1: Me who dey do class for present on one pa and
0: on for corner. So, tell me man, the one is say I'm a three match. ene de mo kasa story amenya me story amenya wo mo kasa so ana menye
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3: Yes, I don't know. So, I mean, and then I'm internet for confirmation on also the film.
0: I bet you go sports war home. It's in our best car coach. You had the plastic. Ah, yeah, and Tia said that. Say, Betty, I said, Betty, I'm going to be asking.

0: see you. 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Hello, good afternoon.
1: Afternoon, madam.
0: But you're not saying.
1: But you're what, but you're not saying.
0: You are young Kupuandrum, me who ye.
1: Actually, the first time I friend you, there was.
0: Yeah, now I shall say no tea there, can't even tell you a phone line, say there.
1: By time.
0: Into Mr. Obia, dear Manaya, we yapa, my work can no mean some. Udi, I am Shishiani Yao, I can say good back on us all.
1: But my baby, partner, I don't know. My friend, Panaman and Akasa.
0: Obey front back on in Akasa.
1: Because no, your bad man in it, and I find your fighting, or didn't fight me any.
0: More man, man, so money, I'm was I am we are.
1: Oh, sir.
0: Bear my so by your say, oh, yeah.
1: Hey, I said,
0: now more man in B. New mammy, man in B. Hey, Eve.
1: And you're winning.
0: See, they make a mistake, man in B.
1: But
0: about 95% of men, my new mammy, and my eh.
1: And yet,
0: and how can the end to a ban or so?
1: Oh, moon, yeah, I don't know who see me, Mr. Tennessee say. Maybe if you are supporting now, I'm an uncle school party, say, or betcho, or the partner party. That's it. Or complain, say, new man, queer man, I want to listen. The messenger for some function, oh, me and I dream, because for corner results are the cool school name. For now, I said, no,
0: no, my bassa, mano. Na o kai no mredu do sei ni.
1: Okay, mfa so one third year mu.
0: Third year o kai ya o kan sa nsam no.
1: O me kai ma da 3 years ni.
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1: Mati, ba me who be dante nana. Then got a perceived. A team when I say I am sunny and yes, I am.
0: Into pen paying phone, I'm one being no one done. No, what a
1: by so much.
0: We are made a number better to air frame. What a
1: by so much.
0: Yanko won't come, what a
1: by.
0: I see, I win your girl for fro.
1: But, baby,
0: who ye be?
1: By so
0: one, I'll pay.
1: By time.
0: Oh, now no one, I'll pay. Now I can't say well, going to say yes, I know what's Uncle Fano.
1: Oh, for now, the man said, I assume you can be a film.
0: The BBF film, a better when you so. And although they are two, a two so are not two.
1: At the
0: Cogasa, Ocasimu, trust in him, Samma. Trust in Samba, Yanko Ponshaw, the normal, no, how many years?
1: Bachelor 42 years.
0: Oh, Yakola. 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
0: 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Why?
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2: 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Me ni won ko mo serious bi.
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0: 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Me frɛ po send me message. Why?
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2: Ma me de vaya.
0: So fire.
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3: oh Amani. Yeah, my bone empire sir, sir. Then some born in chem. No for no so born in chem. No time.
0: But wait my catch reno. Wait my own nation is empire me bought
3: ya. I'm a yokra ye be me koshia and I'm busan so oh unia so my worry. But see that view. And I'm so ya made a kaino.
0: There be I was our freno.
3: No me hoon be
0: madam, I was our freno. Now they no come in GD out tisha say. Wait my obi a we traditionalist what I say wait my obi a we buddhist wait my obi a we muslim wait my christian oh into gda otisha say bia na anka obe invite no no aka say maybe etwe mu no oyo we say ma odi ya okasa say gu no so na
3: ufu
0: we
3: kan wanani manka wanachi
0: eh na say nani ma na obeka ya odi say de kasa chira say nsuru omo me obi ye made na ye me ya na me kasa me ka kiro ma nka nkiro me fra wo na o ka ti me me send you audio obeti
4: eh juma fe
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3: na me nyum
0: to sisi o ba de di say
3: mi kunu o me ba no se se o 28 years.
0: So I had
3: UGMC.
0: Medical
3: doctor.
0: Sister, no, when I say sister, about
3: this, I'm a barber. Oh, I am, bro.
0: Yeah, you see, Okonya boy, kwa wanyi fana be so. Yes, you ain't here, you wanna me here, mre be.
3: Eh, and then I'm catching on, I say, Onya tenka, di ane ne beda di obenye bi.
0: Hmm. Tine, de, ukunu, no, usi nani sisi, chie dempa, no fire.
4: Jim FM.
3: Obama otimi wu mema for there. No so your man.
0: Oh fire because they were show no na say wu kunu no ade no. Say say ojai. Tokunu no wen.
3: Oho.
0: It's ade na one target wu kunu say sebi wu anka ne be manwu. Ah, the call ba no so. Munyo ade na ya ma se mukunu mukofa ma a mu focus on e ma no so side checks no ade na mu focus on mo so
5: na we mbuya o wure bi o focus no we mo ya confirm
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5: that be send me a hot woman
0: the right thing I was anka
5: nka mi mi hu wo no no kama take as na me so na se say am paso ni me ko ho
0: te se onya gast no aka akira o
5: se mi hu ye
0: ba mo nim say you wrong
5: me free dream mean to me ne won ko
0: madam e onim say you wrong say obi di ukunu echi a na onim say ukunu mpreni a eni say oba no na wo ani bre no be ma no ana wo say wani bre no be ma no ana wo say e on paibo be ma na wo say wo pre akob
5: ba so so hu you say be ma
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Ewo Facebook ni YouTube but ye stream ye ewo TikTok so. 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

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I am.

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I also drew papa. A Wimbora Spices Kibar Refreshing every Sunday. I will make a sedu. I'm paying for our multimedia. Jumekua, Mama, me home, quite my midi, Jumedia, Brawa, Fresh Yow.

Joshua Tigo PD Programs Director, Abdullahi Awudu General Manager, Ken Ansaye CEO. I'm the executive producer at Tete Badafo. Sales and marketing manager Max Fuga. Omo nyina na ma me ho kwai. 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
1: Hey, that's what I mean.
0: All right, George, someday I at me, I think I may no more grass a betty, men chevy, treacher, mammy, treacher.
1: The air can say, will be out chair outright, say. Or the bet no, the air and say, will be better to say, oh, Ghana, let's make a final. Ghana, let's make a round of 16. Ghana, let's make a quarter final and a semi final. But I'm costing the name in a penal Ghana into my own corner name, sir. Into what would trap bets the ascent of Ghana detriment to such stage now into men from me. The ANSF seeker now the triano, Edwardia Mau back. Under normal circumstances, the ANSF can be able to avoid the bet, meaning Zenka Shibu. But the channel the engine, this sir, a GD say Ghana and young Conquadi, it was said this Usika and Mau back. Into here, that honor.
0: Enti uchre ma omo mu cha yes Ghana beko eye round of 16 no omo na mo de omo sika e ma omo
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1: 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ngu because ye believe say we want to support the Ghana ecosystem, business ecosystem in here. A business decision in the case there be here will be a second shingle, sir. You do be a second man back, sir. Now, put him there at the floor.
0: And yeah, customers that tears them do. Na da Ben as Sika we say customers no monsha anymore. Quite best now, mobile fast, Sika, and the best aqua come on, sir.
1: See, from NECOSI, Nami Adoma Friday, dear, will be having your SMS and email. And as a ubi app no crowd, ubenya message a catcher say, oh, you see, come on back. It's from NL Kosi Friday, dear. No be answer, Canadian.
0: A move, damn, my boy. So now, bet no sika no what say wo adwuma ekwanim dia ma memfa we say ntwam sena na omutwa no ebi ye 2 series ebi ye 10 series sika no ekwako no sena na ekwasi na bi dia so ebi dia so a wo share free hin kwasi hin fa asese amusa discount ebe mo mo
1: 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Yeah, one person or cramp so it didn't mean now the more back.
0: Hey, better no for my idea pan now. So as someone who came in me where dream a crazy and I maintained that so will be a chabet near castle wind didn't want some imagine sicker. Me where dream a pan. And yes, yes, he said that be. Sir, I can see a whole door home minim se enche cry a bebo AFCON qualifiers minim se enche cry Premier League besa sorry minim se enche kotoko fone has Ghana Premier League ne sane mani nini na besa sorry sorry bim enti se jina ye ya ene mwesino ye kwe ni mono mugu swabe ye niye mebi se sa se de be ya boys na omu be nya reshe mu biwo mu mu se betano di omu ni mu di juma mfa so waso
1: aside to see our crown, your welcome bonus of up to 2,000 Ghana cedis. It's the end, it's all register to see our national discount as well. You see, I'll be back up to 2,000 Ghana cedis. Aside, and on a year to see into the new season, now you're going to get the share of the air. The FSA and say, and what's it? Who chose would do when you said the year to see and who chose when you would do? You'll be more back. We're going to say, you're going to be back. Someone say you're not for you're the back more back to say they're not my area in the but from now to season about ending next season about ending here you catch a player and say I'm gonna watch you out
0: so the town on the wire down casa enti
1: the wire
0: the me ja ukwe asembe na obe catch a boys are you wild though oh be a pesike be a d on the economy no you said that na horse idea some na obe catch a boys
1: and your boys were sniffing. Girls, no boys were sniffing now. The fair catch
0: you. Girls, you're moving any charges or train.
1: And also, your football, your casino and crash games. Said, yeah, we're talking about Candy Crush every day. We're talking about Candy Crush now. Where did you do so? Meaning now, your platform. So, if you ever catch you, be honest, register. Said, I'm a kind of. We register now. You have a welcome bonus of up to 2,000 Ghana cedis, and here just one of the things that we are doing. And now every now and then, so you have free bets, you have free spends near the end. Today register now. Say all the board now new one, but casino games no. Also, yeah, will be out the ball pan. No, I could buy your football sports book no. Your market no, so you're very wide. Your market is very. Your competitors will be 90 be. And to be here, can I say, man, look it up, if I should put it that way. Register right now, Cecilia, then now, 2,000, up to 2,000 Ghana cedis welcome bonus.
0: Registration says it can be an shame.
1: Oh, who register? I'm not so bad called www.betano.com.gh, and I better download the app store. See, Untiahi, and one else will be make you a depositor. Who do you make your bet?
0: No one. Georgia Boo made us a pass on my assumption. We and net dear, yati asem de boys, the girls, better no for say. Why would you see Cassel or more betting my work as a gun? I be quay any my uncle any no. Come on, come out to him. A sons would do sicker, a bro. Or right, Georgia Boo, our your marketing manager, Ewa Betano, any attending in.
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0: ye be bre wase
1: ya ye kase bi e be ka kire wo ma wo perform Swan, and who be the man? Yeah, do see for the any account for be creating cobble on mammy. So, bay for a casaqua. Some mammy obey ye, so won ye, convoca. So, do siniaca. Yes, sir, and nay, ye did I am more be beam.
0: All right,
1: I'm an Indian. A soft of winter.
0: Okay.
1: And I must say to more than a bar, who be by a comedy crowd, who manage any. And that's all the calf crack will be fear now, because Mr. Midman, Midman, you would or the carpon, you are about to
0: watch it.
1: Who could go to a sum of them who are near catches a carpon at the mouth of Vinity? And I saw for me to more than a bar, you are in there. So, and they sat on us off for no son. Now you see that in Chimusa,
0: in Chim.
1: Ah, over corner, if you know your cynical crack, Obia, Chedrania, Yahoo for man, my dear Janet, no more could be. And now, so for Dawson. And no be a fear, Jervalanda, that they are Twano, a Timodin fee, and disagree, didi, a comedino, no bedibia, Yamabini,
0: Yamabini.
1: So, it's yet in your baby, never we are here. Yain, a massa, no man of quain.
0: A
1: man by, and Tina Bebrese, a dear editor, oh, yeah, yeah,
0: yeah,
1: San Manina, the Tunipasua. Not a word, me and follow, and I'll be on church from forget it. Let's send Fifi, never bar. It is a beman here.
0: Yang kwa sekwa, sek.
2: Yeah.
0: Ya kwa Islamu. Ana momo famu no. Edin sunsu ansu ebi ni bi wo ho.
2: Sa
0: ye ye de meto okomseni Muhammad. 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
2: 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monitor about to no copy so maybe we normal escort you. I'm only buying is buy. I'm only money in I'm a baby. I'm also talking to. Any idea? Astral phobia. I'm to share. Ubisu. I'm not saying this. I want contact us.
0: Enti yensan twro ni no a wono kraka se kakra ko ni widiem no ntino orabo minimu a mempesa meka se mensan twro ni ne boa ana orabo
2: 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phone you were videoing us and that kind of thing nti at the end of the day no omo delete video no here against eye omo no e na obi bia e fa ne kwan
0: Eti honorable sir metie okasa ni ya na chese de yensen twro ni no etwa ne de na ekoso ntina na otwa ana
2: 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mean besides it then cost one some power more full class and report to the back coming so at that point you know per report I mean so can no video process na cost a brass rafo no pamo amount for free air crew so we be and that's a street you know so along the election center and so we be uncle few now he was videoing them that is when they confronted him say on the late and apai minene kasaye nishiana na pai one on one echiano and my minene kasaye I'm fasting there to my around 3 that way. Mm-hmm. My friend, now me engaging on another assignment. And all the two, my name is our hospital. Now, and right, they see anything on our call checkup. That is the information now reported. And I'm casting the mommy. They see I'm in the case of me, what's up? I'm a young man, baby. My name is Bedru and Kwanta Krug municipality. My name is Bedru. I will visit him and see the situation for myself before I can also take any step ahead.
0: Enti orabu minimu a ohye na no eye brebe kosi brebe yi.
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7: 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If you catch him, some people leader or ban in some leader or Kabima will be leader. Why am she share? And to me, 2028, my ban in Kuadia, you are very much MPP, your baba power.
1: Jumps nanny for fra way in a cry, our upper dentra west one fifteen mantam with Nicholas Bombay and your ten and no. Now I didn't some coguia and I'm massive near our upper dentra west Rudolph and Marco Jampa and so fram on your corner chit half when you now say, baby, I edruno and yes, send me what team wemu me with team wemu. I was some win net become on who bum no more dear papa and your daughter a yard, my dimp one on your corner. Said the abeyan kunim dear was a shan wobenya.
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10: Aye, safa, misene meye, deputy. To Bismarck. I hear Jumana and another party for national winning. So I'm going to bring everybody on board and we are going to work together. Victory is assured.
11: Then say about J power every and this is him. As I saw mine and that year, the Biadano and what Ghana for youth and what a JD for and what teacher for and what Nipa Bibri Nina said, yeah, the unity and every year, Jumano, because with unity we can capture power 2028.
12: My idea, Damacoma, so my bassa may be Bama, Babia, the deputy woman organizer, and then Yamia Madum, Emma, my man woman organizer.
10: Obia. I'm quite lesson with the mindset to say, obey losing. It is a losing up bar. The pains and the hurt, you know, and your flesh. And, you know, we can grant them the opportunity to air their pains and their grievances.
13: Yeah, by any stress, say, I am ready to see a for the power. If you end this for seven, and take Nayaka your home home, you're winning you, you're winning you, in the papa.
0: And see, way a year, one more, yeah, you warm. 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
14: 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Then you say, say, A free, send a beer, Nipano, Enyarekra, and I are there, no, you do, aswa, no, tem, na, say, Yadia, I was saying, Menodronity, your health insurance, we are here, your health insurance, in tea, I was a Oka, I think, this is about 95% of Ghanaians, a register. 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They will call renew. Oh, why are sabi afako? Say screening no banner will say you will draw. Na health insurance no answer no. And yes, I want your facilities be brave. Oh, wow, also be a be free. 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Who baby, you know, baby, you're being a word room is carefree. Wow, boka. Intimate role is the basic preventive and promotive services. No, you're free. And you be a.
1: Wo wie ye en wo san edeto aso se wo ba bunu mantam a apomoden aso ye honum ne de wa ye wadwen se free primary healthcare juma de no wo mo be se mu kena o mo be boa ama na wie pe ye ne senti akade emfidie ene niema bi esese wo de boa se nipa kra na wo se wo hwehwe edeboa se juma de na o ma ye krado pass wo be boa ama na wie pe ye
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0: 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We Reverend Shadrach and a Diaba. I can come for you, may I me Nana Ade Mununkumene.
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A war a year was this more than live on a Doom TV. 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

0: Lamine Yama and no modi a bunny tia banada 7 PM live on Atom 106.3 at 94.7 FM. The commentary be bro. Can courtesy with our sponsors. And afe Nyamia Duma Ukwadasuno. Aye the three lions of England. Wamu ensu eni Argentina, inti Hurricane, eni Lionel Andre Messi, Jude Bellingham, eni Messi.
1: Let's go.
0: Inti let's go dia ne dia kovye ni semi final match ni makadi amano. Chani se nyami ya tuma final ano. And we have to touch on the 19th. There's a Nena watching Pepe in the Ebo World Cup final. Ebe France, Argentina, Biemuana. And Ebe England, Spain. And Ebe France, England. And Argentina, Spain. Here were third place matches in Ebo. The third place in the NA. 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

0: 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Hey, Yaki, but in smart to jack, or see, I na walk up na ye biano. Switzerland, for Tomoko and Nimu and the Gitiana. I refuse to see it. You know, and I say, I may, or see, as you see in a dorsal, as you see in a dorsal. I rose a man out of jack, a walk up in Mubakon and Emra game no air course no so here semi quarter final matches no especially England against Norway omo ejina ho eh 1 minute silent Samsung Argentina 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Ede, Jaden Adams, and Waye Nyame Ebdia. Let's go! See a corny field. I'm in Ukraine. Not name Kwa Efrin in South Africa. It's announced there, Elho Enono. You call a year Italy national team. Nimwa. Let's go! They say almost so muyen, say so mubeyen ye. Omu apa former AC Milan, former Paris Saint-Germain director. Se wonu ena emeye, a technical director and former. Let's go! Italian national team no. 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Team no aye Nana Safu Odru. 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
1: well and the hours of 9 o'clock to 11 o'clock and upon AM no the main center is being a bit and at our meeting you know, we agreed to say or say my guest in the cookie na amoko eji o maun on the 15th of September you say kobo washu and you antibiotics no yes let me back to the previous that you okay or call them back the present for washu in code one
0: at them
1: after washu both you are playing Canada Brazil and Norway which we are thinking for I want to mean that either one of the three. One of the three, no, and I say, China, Scandinavia, they are called Europa. A bad way for a finish off. We can play other European clubs to see how the Europeans play. Though we've met them in other Malta. But I know more if it's Brazil, in the UCI. Or if you get any South American country to go. So we can also look at our opening. We also got Canada here, and I say, over to work on it because you get things to play there like in the evening. And you know, the day after I meet you, the mom of Vicky, and you know, there is a program, the head of the National Team Department. And so when we finish, you know, I no doubt say I was saying it's before European tour and whichever tour, but we need to have a campaign, either 3 weeks or 1 month campaign outside, and we will move from there to Morocco to
0: Jim FM. Nana Safu Odro, aye Black Maidens Management Committee, no, wano any penny power, wano any chairman, TGCA. 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
2: you did a very great job very great job. Ghana is proud of you. That very great job. Ghana is proud of you. That's your father? Oh, yo, the chukuchuku of him. So you are giving him the motivation chukuchuku where is. So congratulations to you. You did a very good job. But why did you resign?
3: I didn't resign.
2: We see a news that you resigned.
3: I sent my message of gratitude.
2: Yeah. Oh, no resign. Ghana coach, good luck. Thank you, thank you.
0: And in summer, there's a head coach, Edema, the Blasters of Ghana. And Carlos Correa woke up and I've been here the moment. I'll resign. Nana Safo Drew. Executive Council Member of the Ghana Football Association. What they are to just say, yes, and they, Carlos Correa, and 4 months, and a demand, walk up a jumano, and where we, but so I resign, pad, no, on Fabi Biasa,
1: I'm Rome. I'm saying, Papa, no buy, and Carlos Correa buy, and when you move it, so buy, and I'm going to drop for one of my own, said, oh, when I hear much as away, when I hear Ronaldo,
0: Beti mama ya resource na make say as of mine as an association I ready e won new more keka say off the pitch no say e be ye e di aboa no
1: waka say off the pitch ah no kind as he say mean it wa e me say as then e off the pitch off the Benjamin because no wa be coach no ah o ba che say munya say mami I said, you know, about for any, as you know, so also said there is something that we need to know. Play it, you are. How much are you? And we'll get you.
0: Enti Nana Safo Drew and on the other piano, or see coach and attend the Carlos Correa there. On one, I see maintaining no. I maintain no. 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And to coach idiot, ye maintain enough for ye, Juma, and from the Blasters of Ghana, and Ghana, and Beyonce, and Timmy, and Kong, Kai, Elho, Abu, Bibi, our cordia.
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0: 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And this year. Jordan Fasnistic. 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And your birthday, and 12th of July 2026. International, happy, happy birthday to you from Governor and Afe Zula. Oh, my nice, oh, so happy, happy birthday. 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
0: yeah
6: captain no I mean them
0: or yeah has omundi any oak tree
6: ladies yeah ntino
0: nancy na has a ladies ye benya captain wa national team no
6: side
0: said to go for the yard
6: yes side
4: oh ni mode mo
0: oh yard
4: akwa
0: oh yard pa
4: ana omugo keeper trainer
0: when ana ya kanu ana ya kasa so benya national team I just say individual bi atete player na me na level
6: yeah
4: ah we say standard here where dre there medeni ya national product be ye
0: ten one say phobia into be pija
6: black stars oh their has for
0: come your paradise say nya ye ye
6: kan say paradise here near be kana say but dia ben masare koye wo black stars
0: and ya say on sika be fie
4: me man kan say me masare sika dia be
0: ba say yes kan say me
4: as am o ma has any sika cause
0: $10,000 and a half in Swaman and Yaska. When you may be
4: 50-50,
0: but you
4: are one of the
0: hands
4: of one
0: and one
4: of the other. I know one and came up. Has a platform, no?
0: Dabby,
6: I want to meet his management team, the technical team with June and other coach. In fact, one of the humble managers are in your more Ghana football and then also. James Nano so ho wa mo amun pa James Nano
0: anna ye den
6: goalkeeper Sevilla
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0: oye goalkeeper Sevilla na
6: da o hane be
0: Chabala
6: James Nano
0: o na James Maju sika mo winning bono o ba di am ni qualification ni nyane
4: James Nano
0: minute munya na munti ana Chabala yi yes ka
6: James Nano na ni bra breti enche James
4: o metia o ze go mo o mind there o de o kai den ya
0: ebeba
4: ah o betia na mencha Daniel
0: okay
4: o no so o tema o si o tie show no pa mi yonko pa champion Daniel
0: mi yonko pa no
4: mi yonko pa no
0: okay
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0: ntia bukantaman to tikantaman do phone ne nyinaa France ne guys ne nyinaa no
4: yeah chew bibia
0: chew bibia asempa 94.7 FM Adom 106.3 Adom 106.3 ana meka no ene ena instrument final DJ promise me boy say ne na instrument final ene ena instrument season no where season say 8 ana season 8 final 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
7: Rise. Opening. Since I'm with the Mimi time, Dallas, Palmas, Zongo, New Town Zongo Rise for us. In so, do you need a banana moqua mojedi?
6: Wouldn't be that.
0: I want him. A do comment, I want him. Send them to comment in the four time in 2TV.
7: Midnight, what a number you do for the studio. I have commentary.
0: And now, they have a baby and a young son
7: Zongo Rise.
0: But the book, ever be a new religion, mamma. I've been there before.
7: Banana moqua mojedi.
6: Go what?
0: I'm going to say, live e wo sunyane zongo
6: hey
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0: him na me can say house captain odi ako world cup benjamin asari
6: yeah
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6: osahima
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2: e ba ni gospel down born say come on oh keep listening to promise he's so good
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0: 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what don't 106.3 FM, your mamunina, jododo, your mamma quaba, we are first timer o share na, yes, 16 while your boy, ye yumna, your boy, and I can't send in a sequasiada, and you may be at 8 p.m., 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
0: you can say Friday no cry yeah one
1: exactly
0: yeah
1: yes they are very dangerous so about when your pelvic inflammatory disease you go hospital now so you go lab now you go scan now so doctor catch you say PID they find say pelvic inflammatory disease ni bia e was say woman ehun hia wo pa especially say you are bar of reproductive age now say wo but I say wo be fa nyin sen ya e wo say wo fa no very very serious na be ka PID na e ye say wo 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
1: 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Obey a mistake. And to the air can I say, oh, Bema be not when it's no, and now Bab Bema be so more baby when it's no. The best way, ne say, Mobaqua testimony. Samuntimin test here, moon you see protection. Because majority of ectopic pregnancies no are sexually transmitted infections see and adeba and nemu yare and adeba ntino sa wo bo ho ban
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0: into
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0: Yes, any award now, 106.3 FM, and you may hear Kasafa ectopic pregnancy. Say, what's here? Associate, baby, do sabre, and it's intimidated here. The Kasia Pie, causes a topic pregnancy, no a infection. I know a dog, I come, I see infection also, and yeah, day infection. A timid what's in a bed 1 year,
1: yeah,
0: and no a causes a dear pant, and yeah, the home come on me and had drink. O be to me and ya in a many topics a hard drink, a big room near. How serious are it is in tea, yeah, can any who are grow? Butcher Shadrach said, great job, yeah, that's a Priscilla Boache, and what Fia Manquata Maclo page also. Thank you, dog and sister Fia, yeah, that's a Piaga, great show. Thank you, Fia and dog, watching you live from Achima Safo, and a Joshua Atawuge. Joshua Atawuge.
1: I know,
0: but also, share your fear among quarter maclo page, you know, Dr. Sam Beba be a idiot enough for your hustle. Let me already be a free haunty. Koswa and share live or Facebook at room 106.3 and a fear among quarter maclo. Come on, ye day and a BBB a chill water infections, no near dear no, with a good hansoa, ye be ye, medebema dog, na fee where ye know at the amount. You know, again, twasso, na ye shrimp say, yakika infections,
1: and all. Age so ka ho instead of your risk factors no ma no se emfie no e kwa nanim no na afi mo chances of so be get pregnant kwa no na ye den but then obanso a nimfie no won anim no ya no mo tanya ectopic pregnancies into we ectopic pregnancies a test sina ya na mpempi no from 35 years and above ana ya na omo tanya ectopic pregnancies
0: from 35 years
1: e ko no
0: ah
1: especially again the first pregnancy ti ma omo tena se che ansana o ma aget pregnant no eno etimi yesa obi e wo multiple sexual partners said the e ka no wo ho ma bebre ana so wo ye be man so a wo fa ma bebre
0: yes
1: utimi nya infection entem na fe wo ye be ma wo de tena se che ansana or ma I get pregnant no and no it me yes sir obi e won multiple sexual partners said the e kan o ho ma bebre ana so ye be man so a o fa ma bebre
0: yes
1: utimi nya infection entem na fe wo ye be ma o de ma o partner
0: yes.
1: Na infection et na ho a na fe no wa fe wo ye be ma o de ma o partner
0: yes.
1: Na infection et na ho a na fe no wa what the fire no sister no ntino se nye shisha na eba ye na kana se great we said on hun ma omo eta smoking
0: but life.
1: Exactly ti ni nyina no wo ye oba na at this age e bia wo hun se wo youth mu ana se wo ye oba bunu nti no
0: explore
1: wo explore na shisha yi wo no mu na wo no mu a wo se wo hun se bra wo be ye ready se wo be get pregnant no na wan hwe ya na wo tubes na imu akọ blocki na wa konya de friend se ectopic pregnancy ebi 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sometimes they are not tubes no problems to me ba ho say bia say IVF na anye ye na so ba no person or try naturally obo so ye it me tube ni mutimi esi na fe yakofa sa ectopic pregnancy na
0: Mary say wa ha bisa questions so I had one in 2013 is there a possibility for me to get pregnant again I'm 52 years now
1: there's a possibility say so a two parts in a question so obi nya ectopic pregnancy it doesn't mean say nipa no ntimi nyin say bi obi nya ectopic pregnancy akwanya wo hwana say there's a chance say say nipa kro no obi timi nyin say bi because ehun e ma bebrea after ectopic no omo echen kakra be 1 year mo omo body no e healiye e ma man kasa so psychologically omo healiye asa no mo say try beam e 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but age 52 ne die Steviana ye din the possibility of so we'll get pregnant at age 52 ayana ye din in medicine you can say never dear but the possibility near very slim
0: Odani Ventures, Macro Junction says, Stefia, good evening, here, your son, Mary C. About say, Yamisha, Fia, one dog, say, Ray, Muni, Disan, Komono, Nafe, Abunguru Moses, Oshayan, Wa Pusiga, Upper East Region, way out on 106.3, Facebook, no, Piaga, Piaganswa, Ba, Ono, Eshe, and,

0: Professor Daniel Ahimfo Ochre. My wife, who has given birth before, had ectopic pregnancy ever since she was unable to conceive. It was due to infection. She recently did ultrasound scan. It indicates that she is well now to conceive. I'm asking again, should we go for infections test again?
1: The best thing is say, I will say yes, must I go check infection and sana what try so be get it pregnant BM.
0: Yeah, Cinti Facebook, I don't 106.3 and if you man quanta macloba or questions be out the banana fee yet to me, a ya no dear mouth shadow so you may come away yeah, ectopic pregnancy, dog mum number and be enough yen twasso.
1: But as this here, endpoint homeopathic clinic. Number no a 0244 867 0 68 0244 867 0 68 Ofra Dr. Dubotin et fono obefa nafin komobia wobia no na yadi
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0: no na mo ye sa
1: free scan no yes
0: okay.
1: Yes
0: e do ye free scan ni ye
1: scan ye free
0: but lab do be tie
1: lab no tie 300 cedis
0: okay.
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1: 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period
0: okay
1: and he say women says na what say ba let's say 14th of March mm-hmm. na sa 14th of March na we expect no men says na ma sa time no nke what say nyin say na ba what say nyin say no a movie into the womb dada say a movie a we say tempa na ukọ na ukọ check
0: okay
1: so symptoms no near ebe your early symptoms Stephia and nothing at the bia na ye ka se se wo pese wo hu se wo ectopic na se wo nyin sign na ectopic a obi kra ho na wo nim kra se nyin sign na wo the first thing is say wo miss your period pa and you one of the signs say one of the symptoms ah e bo won ka ye se e betimi aye ectopic pregnancy because once I miss your period no so what say your period na ba ene na aman na it could be say nyin sign aba na nyin sign na ba no there's a possibility say betimi aye ectopic pregnancy to the next thing I was aware na say obekwa kwa test ti wanka sa 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test na e positive the third one na say obe start say unya pain kakra e wo waya ase to most oba obe what me so period na what test positive no wo say nyin sign wo ho no na fi wash ase say wo te ya won kakra san e me nyina happen a bra one messy period no mm-hmm. into within the first week with the messy womenses no now what shall I say so what see young kakran kakra why I say nothing a corner name kakra be 1 week 2 weeks at you know now what shall I say so all spotty so about be humo junket and get it a war sabi ne na say who obey yin and this no now humo just spots a woman yes a mojana beba be brie so bleedy be brie name woman start a spottings but young can say nyin saying so a start here ebi mo homu hu spotens kakra into no to differentiate between the two no na was say two na mo na ko 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
1: 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more describe ya the mobile no more describe pain now or say your pain yeah will be a one TB that one we are see your buy and you your time menstrual pain be our baby I be go through to better such sharp severe low abdominal pain now for pain no if you are asking now as spread it a bus throw to be wait me spread yeah or say pain no edge no one come na fe aba na beti eno ye one significant sign a 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
0: 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you're free, they're not going to be here, so they will get pregnant.
1: Okay, okay. And sister, if you have any infections, and am going to say, it's in
0: okay.
1: And you know, we'll call hospital out there, so we'll buy point, say, yeah. Now, because we'll say, we'll general fertility checkup. You will never be brave to check it because hormones, it didn't work out. Hormones, ne man kusuyano, inyini ne ma oba no kra ovulate. 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

0: tube na ye twa tube ne free ho eh nti obi wo ha obo se ye twa no one tube free ho na ka tube ne ba kopɛ nti no no e be decrease wo chances of getting pregnant cry because wo tubes mienu
1: yes
0: se nyin sen no e be ba we mu a wo chances of getting pregnant ne mum ye yi ba ko free ho a na just as a chance no so what ba ko nti no na nyin sen no so
1: ba ko first caller me don for nyumre ye mu adodo wo ba nyin sen ne awo so
2: I'm not sure if you have come up with it. I was only in the phone about the two by the stereotypes of our corner. Or that would be no more home in the meeting. And I own a ethernet to me, and I'm saying, so be I a surgery three times. Now, yeah, no, air topic, surgery is that one. Or between me, I will be man, I say, only the movie. Surgery, no, yeah, the end here, the surgery, the three times. I want, I want the three times in a surgery, the air topic, the air. Ah, wow, yeah, yeah, you see, it's three times, and air topic, back up. Yeah, oh, so, Bissa, so, bet me, as I, and you say, beam. Yeah, and air topic, you know, only time, I'm not sure, the kind of, I'm not sure, I didn't have a tone, I would be in the room, man. Three, four, three times, I'm not sure, air topic, I'm not sure, I'm quite in surgery, and I say, how possible it is.
1: Okay, Dr. So Abba, Humana So, Medophon, you may have more to do, but you send me a war so.
3: Good evening.
1: Good evening, low radio, no, my Kakra, now you into you.
3: Pacho, Messuming will be 2023. But maybe I know you're just 1 month when I'm going to surgery. The number seven will say, after that, you met me, and you say, I will save Anna.
1: Nah, and see, what's the label? 2023.
3: 2023, but I'm just 1 month. And you mean, pain, severe pain, there was my stomach. And you make a hospital and sana. But I mean, your pain is not me breathing to your account. We go through hospital and send a doctor. I'm going to get a test. I'm going to say ectopic.
0: Surgery, no. I'm going to get a tubes, Nana. Tube, no. I'm going to get a
3: tube. But the surgery is going to get because now you're twins.
1: Okay. Dog, we are not your mom. It does. Now, money, I say. Now, what I come home?
3: I don't say. David, this is my sister. That was my first
1: pregnancy. And I know, yeah, ectopic pregnancy, no? So 2 years, and 3 years?
3: Yeah, 3 years.
1: Now, hold on, I won't try, say, be a paper.
3: I'm scared.
1: Oh, a ball. Okay, dog, no, back a sentry, don't worry, because don't be scared. You're a man, or no, you're a free mono. Oba say CC for from one to their dog ebe chon simu ya da say ni say ni awo for from so e was so 0302216562 0302216562 0302216561 0302216561 now so do dia ba me do for nyumre mo adodo ba ni say ni awo so me do for ya chiao.
4: Thank you too.
1: Yo, you're in tier with Beyonce.
4: I'm in some question. It's on your head topic pregnancy. And it's started by inviting out to her. And also, I'm back in the Daniel room. Tell your baby, ACB. And I'm back in the coin.
1: Oh, yeah, that's it. Don't
4: worry. And my second question is that, no, I have to give you a whole. I am on call, ma'am. I'm going to church, ma'am. It's my society.
1: Mate, yeah, that's Beyonce, no, no, yeah, that's off a front swing. But for you, may you want to do banning Sandy or so? No,
4: in fact, I could even know.
1: It's also a papa.
4: In fact, I won't be some caca.
1: But I'll say,
4: but I won't be some caca.
1: Okay,
4: you now, now.

0: That's also me and Sanu, I am CS. Now, me quiet next in 1 year, my son's me a rim of Sansu Creation. But if you want to, me a messenger, ever back, okay, and the gym, it's because I won't lose my idea, mommy.
1: Nam pa chwa nyam fie sei.
0: Ata mo 38
1: years. 38 na wo ma sei.
0: Ata mo mbemya.
1: Bien sa wo petu asaka ho.
0: Ata wai.
1: Ai uzi. Yo. Enti ectopic pregnancy operation ye year 1 na say dey.
0: Okay, I won't be na what the year na next year so me sa me yan yare wo. Did it that me for me to let me walk off for your operation? On 1 year, time.
1: But we need same with the only problem.
0: Everyone, your full name, but
1: I won't be ever
0: back.
1: Now, Uncle Hospital, how many years in here and a month in
0: here? Oh, but 4 years.
1: Now, Uncle Hospital, that.
0: That's a baby.
1: No. Ati dog no bekasa why so amaden na ha oho fron so so me do fo nyume ye mo ajodo obanyi sen ni awo so
2: pacho
1: bejo so mame enti o
2: pacho en menyem na me first day menyem oino na menyem se ma fefo that was in August. Minyami period into September na me say na me check with P test na positive. So me perceive who say period na minyane e normal say e buy na say e normal because na e ya be ya too much.
1: In the pregnancy na that's what ho.
2: For sure yo.
1: Ha. What is it when you say?
2: Me were 8.
1: Ah, well, wafa wafa baby. Now, so call antenata, who could be bia, bia, fine, why ye yo bia?
2: Pashayo.
1: Why ye was cancer, ni bia?
2: Pashayo.
1: Why was on what do you define?
2: Pashayo.
1: Say no problem, pan, is a day, and I'll pass a tear free dog on.
2: Most a car about ectopic, and say, Uben ya symptoms are ever shown.
1: Ah, now, who say, winning your pains, and ah.
2: Pashayo, daddy.
1: And we need problem.
2: Okay, thank you.
1: We need problem. But because we need to any send you one or first time, Anna.
2: For sure.
1: Hey, any because we need oh, miss the deal. Because we need to any na we are first time. We are first time, mom.
2: For sure.
1: Ah, upon any na waha. Today be a sir, we need to any number one. We say to any.
2: For sure.
1: I do my was your was some due my yasa twaso. Now we second one, then we third, and we fourth, no fifth. We need to any to me aba.
2: Mo
1: nyami show. Eda say enti obi so betimi, so betimi de odia na ba. Me do fo ya mo ajodo obanyi sani awo so.
3: Hello.
1: Hi.
3: Ocha fem me efia me ka Africa fo a.
1: Yo oba painti o.
3: Ocha pesa me bi sa se se onyim na se wa ko test. Na wo hu se wanyim. Now, person, we know so only say a ectopic pregnancy. A bit to me, the infant will be a brave one.
1: There be so also on him. Now, person, we one, our person, we intended any ectopic pregnancy as him. Anna,
3: but I'll say,
1: Mrs. Sawan also person, we in insano.
3: And also, be a only say a ectopic pregnancy.
1: There be o, sir, dog a church ectopic in Macquarie Deba. What I say. But who the other kind, they also wa wo. And I was out here, what tested positive, so one yum. Now, person, we go na. So one person,
3: Yami Parker, say, if you are 1 month period, and I require pregnancy test, and I will say onion, now so unquiet scan, yeah. Now, so maybe only say a ectopic pregnancy, now, who say we are.
1: Now, I don't think I'll pass away. So, we'll pay banana.
3: I'll try and let me know. Maybe Saturday, me a curious internet, maybe Sano.
4: I can say, Stephia, say, say, Nyan says, hope I say. uyin yin san kura na wo de ye kan hypothetically sa so pese uyin yin san kura
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5: Yeah, no, ma.
1: And that's your buy, ain't you?
5: But your friend, maybe, is me first. Is home. But you're my CS, and yes, Hannah met me all back. And I'm saying five, no, no, me five for me, names are my five for me. Now, me, I'm a messes. Now, my say, bear 2 weeks in 20 new hospital. Now, one man, a quiet lab, no one was saying. To what dear me to war. Na wo yi me si wo wo ma wo di ma me si nyin se na se bad 3 days in a tank come au ma chi bi no sa na me kwesi wo ko she na ye e topic in wo yi me si yes biem ti na me bi sa si me se ya tumi a wo biem ana se mi tumi wo biem
1: yo dog be ya no de amount be ya no why Oh, Francois, so me do for your last caller. Me do for you may your mother do banish send your also.
6: Well, for.
1: Me na me das mintio.
6: Ah, pacho. Me le out there. Pacho na ye ko te do ane si. Ombe be ye no person. Me no person.
1: Na third one in ye si ye no person no.
6: Aye.
1: Omo kan wa musa question bia. I didn't know you
6: were. But so there.
1: Says anka obi sa. O kwa antineta na wono ne ko.
6: But so me ne ko.
1: Wono ne ko enti e busa questions, eh? Say say yes, e ni hobi. Wono ane na ko. But before a doctor for beka so me operation na obi bi. Say first one man ye no operation. Second one o man ye no operation. And a third one we do om so omuye no operation.
6: Ah.
1: Eh, then na so obi sa wonya mfie sey. 37 oh. Oso wanya 37.
6: Aye.
1: Na o kwa dabe yi, o kwa ye operation e dabe yi. No, mo di amount.
6: Next week.
1: Next week. Even before next week, the way I wadwe yi o, yi as why you confused, no ko. 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Akurani nyina dog
4: ayo
1: agency we
4: aya the medical can say stuff here aya you musa questions you call hospital because say you all can say wako ye pese ye your surgery but ye na obebusa ye surgery kra e pese ye ye your no doctor no ho na we say ka obusa yeah a doctor for ye nye nyame aha na ye ho so nye ho do wona no busa o monse mo be ya no ama o kama
1: we kura do we kura no se o mu wo consent form a
4: exactly
1: ya de ma
4: yes
1: o ma kan do kro ni nyina
4: o se church do bibia mu ansa
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4: Yes. Are you alright? Are you alright? Are you alright?
1: As a patient. Oh, but when you say, hey, my client's video, I'm going to questions with you. I'm going to read it around it. So, I'm going to say, yes, I'm going to say, I'm going to say, I'm going to be a computer, so I'm going to say, yes, I'm going to say, I'm going to say questions. Be a busa. Oba painful, I'm going to say questions. I'm going to say, I'm going to say, I'm going to say,
4: You know, you the first question, no, about the brain, you know, maybe I'm not back with him. Was it no on him? Anna, or call hospital, or more so when you miscarriage, you say, and I say, no more horn, I would deal him. In the etching, no, sir, could be MSB 1 week or sir, coy, no, so not here one, I ask, no, sir, coy, and no more hair, almost all ectopic. But then the itimi sine say obi o ha otimi enyim entafo otimi enyim twins na afi no baako etimi descend e aba wo dienim na baako aka nti de ebeba wo dienim no se esayi a yekọ ne yekọ ye evacuation 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they are na ye two mo fo no say ectopic pregnancy ne ba a de emotional trauma be brave. Meno emotion no when Iana yes I pow Stevia. Obi go through ectopic pregnancy. 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
1: 3 years in it.
4: Yes. 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
1: afena next week it was the next 2 weeks no go ye no
4: there be where they no say or my NCS okay. Navy. Mm-hmm. Na after that, no, no, so 38 years. Or send a message number one, pe, and a message number one day. Na nyin sign into me, my beam. So, message number one, sir, a bit me, I near my be brave. Did the American say, Obi two and a more, no, a buying point. Na ya yen shu shu mooney, and who the entire, okay, yes, no, we no messes, no, about once a pe, na for ya heard the singing sign on coin. Because I was 38 years, sir. A coin ya was a ultimate, a sign, yam. 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
1: okay yewe
4: I think that the aka ni nyina ye se onya topic obi ti me anyin se onya topic obi ti me
1: ti number ni bm
4: 0244 86 7068 0244 86 7068
1: Friend is a CA now, topic pregnancy. Be a one to me and mem, a man call for a dog just a CA. Train your me at more yet, Juma, with your holiday, dear, the BMW, just Sunday, pet and one year, Juma, name on Monday to Saturday, and points from your partner clinic, yet, Juma, only and spons and tea, in your name, the phone, no one deem Como, and rate it through Dr. Kelvin Quartin, a Danny, a Bedeem Como, a far, a topic pregnancy, whom you did hear some was here, dear Facebook phone, your me, Shamo, your damas, a pa, someone some more engaged. Yay, more questions by more fray, more fray, and so yada mo se ya mon share links and on whom quandia share sebe ya a for front sube who say. Juma dear be costuny sending a war war don 106.3 FM, cause see the beer, the engineer to me a boy boy, and won't sebe you be a bit me and yin say, the winning sense or bit me a war foul, and no, my media fear among quarter maclu, Dr. Shai, and a producer, Joa, Daroma, the end to whom a Facebook, yet will be us watch non quam. Ding ewo hwa ebe sesia ba
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Again, it did Yahuwah. The father's name is Yahuwah. Y-A-H-U-A-H. Yahuwah. It is spelled, see this is spelled in the Pelo Hebrew. Yod, he, wow, hey. Yod, he, wow, hey. Weina. 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And he said, oh, here, I won't say. Oh, Exodus chapter 6. Chapter 6. Me babun say, oh, babu no. The obi abun say, yeah, oh, Exodus chapter 6. Chapter 6, verse 2, 3. If you 2, the corner, won't say. Ya chre YHWH. When the big friend Yahweh. Anna Hebrew for the big friend Yehovah. Anna English for no cano Jehovah. Name short no. Aye to the grammar ton of four letters YHWH. Oh, we six in even and then I can see my boy, me and Hostolica Cranso. YH no. Ewo 33 verse number. Exodus chapter 33 verse 19. Eno so ye bi oho. Na o de watu into bracket. No de Awurade ahye ho. Ni nyina o de Awurade. So mo sesa din de mo de Awurade. Which is Lord. English no ye. Lord. No mo de ahye ho. 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Eye Yod he wow, hey, and yet W, their own creatine in you. And pronounce as Yahuwah. It is a ultra sa winner. A YHUH. A trilitis to the grammaton. Yahuwah, very simple. Yahuwah, very simple. Very powerful. The Savior's name in modern Hebrew is spelled Yod He Wow Shin Ayin. Om the free left to right. Yod He Wow Shin Ayin. Pronounce
Yahusha. Yahusha. Yahusha. Very simple. Very powerful. In fact, the power is clear when you realize the Savior's name is a description of who the Father is. And it's a Usha. Edinua. Se Usha Yahusha Noa. And Chichemu Emano Emma Enemahu Papano Fadano Edino Ede Dio.

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That is a Hebrew. Tiyebe wono di edimano no. The translators a won na echire twresem ase ana won de edi kasa no eko kasa foforo mu no. Scribes atwerfo fooled by the evil one. Hun boni na na Satan na na ase wo ma. Emo won di sejuna no have done everything possible to keep people from knowing the name of the Savior. Bonsam wisu won hye won din hye won ma enam won so eye bibia se omoma omoma nipa enhunu the Savior ni din no because his name described who he and the Father are Yahuwah save. Enti omugira we nyina omodwuma mo yero no. Enti asori bia o Ghana na opo din Yahweh. Eye Satan name ya kire dada. Yahweh is a Satan. Is a Canaanite ni Samaritan fo no won sama no som no Yahweh Peter Jupiter no no won din no won Satan din no Yahweh. Enti oka Yahweh eye Satan name. Oka Jesus Christ ya eye Satan ye beba ho. Ko Jesus Jesus S U oha kasa no ye fa letter edi kan de to simie no de to so etwa to no eye S U S Zeus Zeus no ye o de call Latin mu a eye epic asase preku eye epic preku o check ya bu S U S in Latin because homo ni free. 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Ti din ye Yahuwah. 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me reading right to left. Yeah, right, I'm reading right to left. 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They say where we are no. 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They be on condemn Yanko Pomra and any share. All the God at once we are churching in a God a din Gadre Gadreel a short name for Gadre no the Odissivu Adam and Eve or Guardian of Eden no the din on the fair Gadre Satan. 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We can God. Until what any object? What the BBS show? A boy show Hare Krishna for Hindu. 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Omu you know? 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

0: Lord me Hebrew is bad. 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Simple. 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Aye yin kano. 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Oka praise the Lord, wa. Ose praise the Satan. Oka praise the Lord, wa. Satan. Lord Supper, Bonsama Didi. It won't say, said Umudino. Never Bonsama Didi and Paul said the entire Bonsama Didi. A bidden on our tree. 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Yahusha comes from Yasha to save or deliver Yah add deliverance That is the literally prophecy of the Messiah's death. 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
0: 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I am watching you live from Japan, Volta region. More fire. Let go, Nana. Edasi Baba. Corinne say, Ade, was a good evening, Daddy. May God, God, yeah, Arwa. And I say, yeah. And I, okay. May Arwa protect you for teaching us the truth. May I say, the Corinne say, Yahoo Shinshiram, what? Said the one that I send a message. Usu answer or say, Amen, Amen, no dear Corinth are there. Or say, I'm watching live from Entonso in Ashanti region. Hey, Corinth, Usu and Shrau, send me Mutitimo of you. Kofi Ajimine, black man, was inside a pig farm. Okay, Kofi, Usu and Shrau. Okay, eti no. 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Okay, I mean, come message you now. Number no, yeah. I don't lie, no, I dear Juma. Or see, may Yahuwah bless you. His prayer tends 10 for better so that I can support and not only listen. Oh, Yahusha, a bishop, the message by you. Okay. 030-221-221-6561 030-221-6561 030-221-6562 and 030-221-6562 Maybe Bible say Yahusha Medofu pa Rebecca Free no. Eh, mefia ba kupe. Eugene, hello.
2: Yes, sir.
0: God is
2: good evening.
0: Evening, sir. You pa chef first and everything, Ivan.
2: My name is Moses Teyua.
0: Okay. You are Moses.
2: Yes, sir. You say Jesus is a certain name.
0: Yeah.
2: So if Jesus say, I should not commit adultery, I should not steal.
0: Yeah.
2: I should walk, I should not worship any idol.
0: Mm-hmm.
2: That also is wrong.
0: Sir, no worship idol, no. Let's just say, it didn't say, oh, you should say 10 name. Let's say, oh, worship, I don't know, maybe I don't know. So,
2: I should not commit adultery.
0: Aha, it was not committed.
2: I should not lie to anybody.
0: Man, you didn't
2: know. I'm looking at how the Bible says, is this wrong?
0: Sir, it didn't know, it's so wounded. Na dia okon jeunu ni dia na dia obodi ni no ni nyina ba ye adwuma ba wi ro se film so wa ye dia entren because Christ you know dia obodi ni no ni nima bebre ho a obeye dia okan nima bebre ho a yekuma 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suppose nima bebre who is cross is a certain symbol.
2: And you can say Easter where me do on the Bible customs and make me di and he made the yes of Christ ni keep it. And I'm doing all this. Is it wrong?
0: And yeah, Papa, wrong.
2: Then excuse me. The Bible you are quoting, you are quoting from my Bible. You have to bring your Bible.
0: Say, Mr. Hebrew, make a Hebrew in Chirawana.
2: No. Bring your Bible and put the Bible down. Then we know you are doing the right thing. And I'm quoting the Bible also to you that this is what the Bible says. I should walk. And you are telling me it's wrong. How?
0: My church is dealing with the officer, I know your papa, my audio.
2: That's right. Don't condemn anyone.
0: Move your word.
2: Anyone there will follow you. Will follow you. But what you are doing is wrong. And I don't know.
0: I don't. The
3: hello.
0: Hello, Akusi. Yeah.
3: Yeah,
0: Mr. Wonka.
3: Evening, sir.
0: Yeah.
3: Let me. Roman, I did kind of
0: quiet. I don't need any, Yahusha adane dia chere mi se meka no.
3: Ye Yahusha adane bi no.
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0: bi. 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
0: 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True faith in Vajere Canada no. That's a bre and a word the fourth begrow Fantiaqua. My Yahushan Shamu in Apia could be the bookseller of Lawrence Park. But Isaac Tishi, Coastal, Papa B, and Mr. Dominic Amponsani, Top My Multimedia, and Uji Michamu, James, Brad James, and I offer James, Ewo Kufuridia, Michapa, for James, Gordon, Ewo Kufuridia, Michel, and Afi, Mrs. Gift upon Ashamai, Kragong. A Yakosi do you do in two, Kota, Bepoasi, and a Joseph Yate. Rebecca, every year, came by fear, but over Michiao. Now, Michiao from Munina, Eugene, Vapinti, once was also in Tilkuntimina, and designer tea, and tea, a bra, Messia, me corn, Messia, no Casano, a Francis for no Quentin and Antum. Aha, none in some own Tiasia. San is no for Sani, the Kunku, Monte, so own Tiasia now will see the old
4: gentleman,
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Wadada, enemy. Kenya has the same design shares. Designers. Promises to work here. Hey, I don't want to say 0.3 megahertz. You bet me I send you a message. Send your message. 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

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I say I'm blessed tonight. And I junior me bishra. Where the neighbor? Meshas and tempa. Mr. and Mrs. Bwachi Jima. Mutye wa ejura. 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First name money by yere wa ejura pao. Still had that so info. And I said to send crandy, you know. Yet yeah, she am a more any local rice name by your no hopa. 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Long time. Listening from UEW. University of Education Winneba Ejumako Campus. Ose greetings to Mr. Adams. 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May Jehovah God bless him and make him to live his great, great, great, great, great grandchildren. Bless you so much. Auntie Rosemont, so I ready. Airport Hills. Sanso Enna. Doji. Deodo. Betchere. 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

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Mrs. Lamte. 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Good evening, Rev. 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Gotcha, Mr. Duffo, mommy.

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0: amen bless you so much the message for tonight by Kipper Ansan, the Chancellor of Nasem University, a.k.a. Ote, struggle to success. Bobo Dane, ko Facebook. Ko Facebook, Nasem University. Ube huye, sportly. 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Mini apostles, ubi ashe ni hudi. Ye waha, Ketesi Aunty Richard. Bless you so much. Reverend Ajuasa, was in your many sui, Utie, some puffo. In the 6th month, the angel Gabriel was sent from God unto a city of Galilee named Nazareth. Bosumi a tossin siano, your smile, Bofupanin Gabriel, mini, every so uncle Galilee crow, I a friend in Nazareth, to a virgin or baby a unwoda. Just say, oh, Nimusheda. Nanke Sinka Ome Wari Joseph. Onuna Soba Funikon ho. The angel came to her and said to her, Hail Mary, thou art highly favored. The Lord is with thee. Mom Maria. When you radian ma dum radical, blessed are thou among women. Amen, you know, you shall be blessed. Kasi amen. Who your banner would tear me? You are blessed. Among women, kasi amen. The Lord is with thee. Kasi amen. You are highly favored. Kasi amen. Put here me. Me see you are highly favored. Me see the Lord is with you. Me see you are blessed among men and women. Kasi amen. Bible say, "Who struggle for the yam sheno?

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Mary, you have found favor with God. I prophesy into your life. My listener, my friend, my partner, this man, you will find favor with God. Sabusumiwe, you'll be highly favored. Sabusumiwe, you'll be blessed among men. Sabusumiwe, the Lord will be with you. Sabusumiwe, listen carefully. The Lord, you'll find favor. God will grant you favor. Ewo yesu demu. Ujidi akase, amen. Wase, unyin senda, but I shall conceive. Kase, amen. In thy womb, kase, amen. You bring forth a son, kase, amen. I shall call his name Jesus. Chesa jimkwa bibe fi umwaba. Ye die bibe fi umwaba. En sencheni bibe fi umwaba. Ni ebe friend yesu, ajimkwa. Utiye mena, kepre en seni. The 6 month breakthrough. Say yes, mommy. A break it through. Bosumi a toss in Sia. And the radicism in Kancho say, Sir Bosumi, you break through. You will break through. If the mother of Jesus broke through in the 6 month, then you too can break through this month in Jesus' name. Say yes, mommy. Maria, a break it through the 6 month.

in Jesus' name. Because like Mary, I shall conceive. Like Mary, I'll be visited. Like Mary, I'll see favor. Like Mary, I'll receive answers. Like Mary, I'll be declared blessed in Jesus' name. Praise God. Because like Mary, I will see an angel. I will yes to demon. Because it is a Mary. May break it through. Sabus me way. Many insane. Adjuni, Nyansa, Eshra, Eba, Sika, Ejuma, Yedie, I will conceive them. Because Sabus me way. It is a Mary. Both for Baba Besrami. Sabus me way. May who both win him. Sabus me way. May Yenshra, lift up your offering. Pay your affordable. Pay your affordable wherever you are. Be on pay your affordable. 02 45. Another 45. 04. Another 04. Gabriel answer. I said, this is my offering. And this is my tithe. My 6 month tithe. My 6 month offering. This 6 month, I will conceive. I'll be visited. I will see an angel. I'll be declared blessed. I'll declare blessed. I will find favor with God. 02 45. Another 45. 0404. Gabriel answer. It didn't a Gabriel answer. What a word. The 6 month breakthrough. But some here tossing see a breakthrough. If the mother of Jesus brought through in the 6 month, then the likelihood is that you too will break through this 6 month.

any friend breakthrough. You be declared blessed. You be highly favored. But it was in the 6th month that Mary was nominated and chosen to be the mother of the world's savior. But it was in the 6th month. But some of your tosins here, and you nominated Mary, and we are seeing now a free India. 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Ewo Yesu demo. When ni mafaribo, me ni mabusu ya 02. 45, another 45, 04, another 04, Gabriel Ansan, it is Gabriel David Ansan, 02, 45, 45, 04, 04. When the American, what's the Bible say? She was worried and said, what manner of salutation is this? What manner of salutation is this? What do you call brofukasema one word? Spectacular. Spectacular. What manner of salutation is this? A string. A mangwa. I said, they say, something spectacular shall be registered in your life this month. Are you listening to me, my brother? Are you listening to me, my father, my mom, my dear sister? Mary say, and chia we dear eye sronko, bibi sronko, ebe babe srau, bibi sronko.

I welcome this month as my month of great conception, my month of great visitation, my month of great blessing, my month of spectacular blessing. Ewo Yesu demo. 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Me masa abusimi wei.

02-4545-04, another 04, Gabriel Ansa. 02-45, another 45-04, another 04, Gabriel Ansa. Okay, yeah, you see Luke chapter 1. Medu verse 36. Luke chapter 1. Medu verse 36. Bible say, so bofu ne kachere Mary say. So bofu ne besra Mary. Bosumi ya tosu nsia. In the 6 months. 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Afewe verse 36. The same angel told Mary, thy cousin Elizabeth has also conceived a son in her old age, and this is the 6 month. This is the 6 month. In the 6 month breakthrough some kwan. Now is it not ionic? What do you hear? Luke 1:26, 6 month, and Luke 1:36, 6 month. 26, 6 Adria, 2 nano, and the 36, 6 Adria, 3 nano. Is it not Ufri 2 sana kwa 3? Watch it. This is biblical prophetic mathematics. Luke 1:26, 6 months. Luke 1:36, 6 months. 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Hey!

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Aye too late no, abira wusono, ufi se enye ye no. Aye chese, enyema se no, she has also conceived in her old age. This is the sixth month with her, who was called barren. Nia ni a friend boni, now ye empty. No, yes, I drink. Oh, yeah, childless. Who tell me another? That is it. Or say, or no, so any saying. I fear win him. Marriage, you know, on Adrian. Babu, your code, do. Babu, the Yatra. Hey, your logos.

biji ho akyenye ebi se anya yie ebi ani da so asa no it will become possible because my month of possibility is the month of June because my month of possibility is the month of June if you believe it lift up your offering would you dey page for the ball page for the ball 02 45 another 45 04 another 04 Gabriel answer MTN musu amunim Vodafone nyina weke 02 45 45 04 04 the 6 month breakthrough Mary had her breakthrough as a virgin and Elizabeth had a breakthrough as an old menopausal barren old lady ewura waye virgin enyinsan ye abrabe manfa ne da abrewa so a ne ye funa sei wanya menopause na waye oledi na ongo ba no onu sinyinsan the month of possibilities the month of June the

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This man, Ubina, the Oberwano, and your girl, Ubina, the Oberwano.

this is the 6 month. See, I like prophetic statements in the Bible. This is the 6 month. It's a prophetic statement. This is the 6 month. This is the 6 month. But, shout out to me. Cause this is the 6 month. This is the 6 month. This is my 6 month. My month of possibilities. Cause the 6 month. My month of possibilities. 02 45. Another 45. 0404. Gabriel Azani. Listen to me. Listen to me. She who was virgin conceived, and she who was barren and menopaused also conceived. Is it not wonderful? Is it not wonderful? The 6 month, your life will refresh. Your life will refresh. Niana, yam faneda, and yinsen. And at the end of time, welcome, and swing yinsen. Oh, in the 6 month, put him in the 6 month. So life very refreshing. A very refreshing to send a refreshing phone. Near my best answer, as you for. May something out of the ordinary take place in your life this month in Jesus' name. May something out of the ordinary be a yes from con and take it place. Gabriel and Sani, Ewa Prabhu, Sabusumi, I your friend in June. Kase, amen. Shout after me. Kadimati, Kase, mighty God, send your mighty power. Come down now. In my life, this man.

the man God will not disappoint you. This is the man of no disappointment. Sabusumwe, God will not disappoint you. Lift up your special offering. Lift up your special offering. 02 45 another 45 04 another 04 oh yes we yes we me pompaye may the Mary Lisbeth miracle may the Lisbeth Mary miracle take place in your life this month. ENM ENM may the Elizabeth and Mary miracle Elizabeth and Mary Maraca take place in your life in Jesus' name. Oh, yes, with him. And thy cousin also. And thy cousin also. Give Ransani. Take your special offering. Unibia. Eh. Kilon or MTN. For the send a special seno. Sana the baby. This is the first message of the new month of June. Send a silver chassis, you know. Men faka and no yan chassis. What a for the boss chassis. My 6 month breakthrough. Noted. Or send thy cousin. Also, the angel to Mary. Or catch the Mary and thy cousin also. And thy cousin also. What's the one so? Ubusiani Elizabeth, Elizabeth, so meaning in this, you will also qualify for the breakthrough, and your cousin also. Angel Gabriel catches Mary, say, yeah, and my son, when you breakthrough, your cousin also has become a beneficiary

04 Menson. Menson. Me also. I receive a miraculous favor. Listen. The angel there was Gabriel. Obi onim Bible be anim Gabriel. Messenger of good news.

sam deba. 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I come with good news. When the angel Gabriel came to Mary, wa Mary fi ho, am aka for to fi ho. 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

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If you crack credit NASA, it's no light. How's it here? For them. Yami humobo. Yami humobo. Yami messed up. And you say, of course, I'm married. By the grace of I've been there, Nazareth several times. Baby, I'm not married to Nenyokra. Roman Fuesi, I saw down for home. Yes, sir. Atakwami dan bi ni atache bi anwa bi a 2000 years ago e dan futro bi mu a ne mere pa ahye no ya me mesrao be bia woda woda kubase bodi ase panchi ase dompa ase kokwa ase bayira ase menkani ase ebu ase be bia woda no ya me mesrao. The angel was Gabriel, messenger of good news. May I also, Gabriel Ansan, give you good news today.

salvation of Christ. You not be denied of the mercies of God. You not be denied of the grace of Yahweh. Receive it. Receive it. Receive it. Utie mi ana. 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Srabafu baye. A door of history was opened to Mary in the sixth month. A door of history. This month, a door of history shall be open in your life. A door of history shall be open in your life. Mary Waha, any beer punomano, sabusumi we, eh, and sanctuary apono, abakosem apono, and peja apono, and monyama apono, a be pure wabrabo, a harvest of testimony. Mary, eh, harvest testimony. 6 months. Lisbeth, eh, harvest testimony. 6 months. A harvest of testimony was talking about in Lisbeth's life. May you harvest testimony this month. May you harvest testimony this month. May you have a history of open door. And we yes to them. Lift up your offering. Lift up your offering. 02 45 45 04 another 04. Gabriel answer. 02 45 45 0404. Listen, I bear me with 10 years. And a message in a short, maybe 10 years. This man, if you can believe God.

ye ye e wo wa fam e be ye wa fam kadi ma chi won paibo kase ready my ready my available for the 6 month breakthrough ready bosumi e toso nsian my ready e momu mami be kwa mami kase lord I'm ready and available for the 6 month breakthrough in Jesus' name. Receive it. May it happen to you according to your faith and by your prayer in Jesus' name. Ote Gabriel Anzani 0245 another 45 04 another 04. Sow your seed. Give your offering. Give your tithe. Nasem partners, Nasem lovers, Nasem fraternity, Nasem international. Just bless the Lord. Bless the word with your offering. Bless the word with your offering. 02-4545-0404. Gabriel answer. Just bless the Lord. Mary said, verse 38, Miwe. Mary said, okay, Ninina, see, you know. And then Mary said, I'm available. Behold, the handmaid of the Lord, be it unto me according to thy word. And the angel departed. Behold, the handmaid of the Lord, Radia Fna, Radin Sanuejma, be it unto me according to thy word. According to your word. According to thy word. According to thy word. What the back of Samuel say? Thy word, you say? Wasem. And your mommy, send your wasem. Wasem. And see, mommy, wasem. According to thy word. Thy word. Shout out to me, Kadimachi. Because be it unto me according to the word of my angel. Be it unto me according to the word of my angel. According to the word of my angel. Send my preacher to Temuda. Be our angel. They say, send your obofu. Assembly of the man. Emre Mumau. Let me finish. Verse 45. Luke chapter 1. Verse 45. Me to 2. Madam Lisbeth, so Tieni Ono Sukane, blessed is she that believed. Madam Lisbeth, Wayabri wa poso poso 8 years. No nyin se yeno. 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Sisa, brother, nina ye GDA. Nina ye GDA. Nya sorry a woko. And then your bishop. Nina ye wu GDA. Luke 1:45. Lisbeth say, blessed is she that believed, for there shall be a performance. There shall be a performance of those things which were told her from the Lord. There shall be a performance. There shall be a performance. Kadimachi, there shall be a performance. Kase bribibesi. Send me GD a chiramino. Bribibesi. Because I believe, therefore, let there be a performance in my life. Let there be a performance in my life. Okay. Verse 48. Verse 48. My God, Mary say, this is a testimony from Mary. Verse 48. The Lord has regarded the low estate of his handmaid. For behold, henceforth, all generations shall call me blessed. For he that is mighty

0: is his name. Utiamiana, Mapon. Kase from today, God will do great things in my life. Efineko, Eradibeye, Adikasie, oh my brother, and all generations in my father's house shall call me blessed. All generations in my father's house. Busia for and all my papa fiena ever freminsha Kwaminsha Kofinsha Yanshra Kwasinsha Yana Sani Kwajonsha Kwakunsha Ubeyenshra Efri Neko Mi Papa Fia Funya Ebbe Freminsha. 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Kanye Pong Kase, this is my man. This is my man. Mi Busumini. God will show forth his strength and grace in my life. Cause this is my man. Mi Busumini. Eradi. Ebedeni to me. And then Adumedi. Oh my brother. Sakadimachi finally. Cause in the name of Jesus. Who was conceived in the sixth month. I shall receive breakthrough this month also. Amen. Kase wo Yesu dimu Yesu na ye nyinse no bosumi ye tosunsia no menso mensa beka be breakthrough bosumi ya e tosunsia e wo Yesu dimu. Amen. Kase Yesu wo ye mewrade ene me kra age kwa ene dey me de me home out. I receive you as my personal Lord and Savior. Do unto me according to thy word. Jesus' name. I pray for you. Receive your 6 month breakthrough. Receive your 6 month favor. Receive your 6 month testimony. Nyame mo adanse die. E o sabu sumi wo. Nyame mo adanse die. E o sabu sumi wo. Nyame mo adanse die. E o sabu sumi wo. Ote number ne 0245 another 45 04 another 04 Edine Gabriel answer 02 45 45 04 04 Gabriel answer pay you affordable PR pay you affordable Bosumi Fufro ni woman pay you affordable Vodafone Sua 0203 515151. You better send a message in a noir 0203 515151. Lift up your special offering. So, and then I say, man, this man will not be denied of your six-fold miracle. Six-fold miracle. Dr. Osinwa, bless you, sir.
1: Amen. Amen.
0: Amen.
1: Six-month break.
0: Amen.
1: Message, you know. Yes, so clear.
0: Amen.
1: Prophetic messages here usually not in commenting on,
0: yeah,
1: because it's prophecy. Yeah. When God is speaking,
0: it can be so.
1: And I try to look at it from the New Living Translation version.
0: Yeah.
1: Verse 26, and they say, in the 6 months of Elizabeth's pregnancy,
0: yeah,
1: God sent the angel Gabriel to Nazareth.
0: Yeah.
1: Think about it.
0: Yeah.
1: In the 6 months of Elizabeth's pregnancy, God sent the angel Gabriel to Nazareth,
0: yeah,
1: and Auditoaso, a village.
0: Yeah.
1: Let's just say location, you know, doesn't matter.
0: A village.
1: And then secondly, a bimo asomuni se na si dada. Now so that does not mean say wo unyamin to me any bibi mao.
0: That's right.
1: Nana Elizabeth, ye say no, it is 6 months.
0: Yeah.
1: Then God sent an angel.
0: Mm-hmm.
1: Listen, obedience, and a release of your angel.
0: Amen.
1: So don't envy somebody's breakthrough.
0: Amen.
1: Get ready for yours. See,
0: mm-hmm.
1: Now, the interesting thing about Mary's story, and they say, Mary was well positioned,
0: yeah,
1: at the time.
0: Yeah.
1: Because at the time, no, na Nazareth, no, and Shada Nye Kuroa, Obia Pesot, now.
0: And so be beside. Bibi permit me from Nazareth.
1: Yeah. Na nye baby ya obia pese otena ho. Nazareth na koye te say yeye kwa chi ya mountains. It's a place where obia pese otwe nyame ni mo.
0: It's secluded.
1: Yes, echo. Na wakwa taking Nazareth vow. Na fiti ho no wo yuti. You understand? You won't say
0: secluded place.
1: Wo cha wuti nyene ade na wo chire come. Na wo bomb by. So Mary Mary was in prayers. Mary was not just sitting there until okeke ena obofo besra no na Mary e bompae na Mary wa konchimu na Mary e taking Nazareth vow. Enti Mary every Bethlehem

0: na Mary ne sorry Elizabeth ene ni kunu Zakaria oma bomba ya che so bo fini ba kra na Zakaria egun pa bo so what he was ministry
1: enti wa wuti ye what ke nya mi ache
0: won asem ne yakan
1: show me way bible say onyankopon esuma gabriel eko nazareth ekurebia na ewo

0: one is one.
1: Your prayer will attract, angelic visitation.
0: Angelic visitation. That's right. That's right. Now, the other one is one that you verse 36, you know, and also New Living Translation. What's more, your relative Elizabeth has become pregnant in her old age.
1: Old age.
0: Your relative Elizabeth has become, has become. Now, all the two as you say, people used to say she was barren. People used to say she was barren. What does people say about you? Now, the interesting thing about Elizabeth, the angel said, but she has conceived a son and is now in her 6 month. Now, the beauty of this verse, you know, and they say, angel, they say, a man for say, and a man for friend, they say, bonyini no, ni a want to me enwo no. Now, so ni a man for enim, and they say, she has been pregnant for 6 months.
1: For the past, wanyim da da da.
0: So listen, ni a offer say, onyamenya nye no che wayem possessments ni
1: amanfo behuno na apie.
0: So the woman is working with pregnancy and her tummy is still flat, and people are saying that is the barren woman going.
1: I'm saying a fibroid.
0: Exactly.
1: I'm saying a fibroid
0: hasani
1: ebeka ni efuna ekutu no.

0: prince. Ni edi kan obaye e de ba ebe to marry him. Na ne etoso obaye ebe announce Elizabeth
1: Gisa.
0: Oh, et Elizabeth nyim. Saman fo enim ma fo no baaye no o se na hwe Elizabeth kra nya nya nya ma ni ni
1: e dia dance ye se wo so die no e betumi ay ho ne ne se o cousin Elizabeth and the time we twem no 6 months ni o fa ye fo no into die no e
0: koko God can so do it.
1: Amen.
0: Wa wutie ye this month of June from the passage media my family
1: nature say can ye pa wo hwe mu a e friend say technically no nature say Elizabeth Nyinsen no enye Zacharias nene ne die
0: Elizabeth Nyinsen no so was exactly like Mary
1: no just so no be man na da pay but Nyinsen no was also immaculate conception
0: exactly.

0: baako a ɛwɔ onyame ho ne sɛ is a god of time
1: that's right ɛso a
0: sɛ time
1: ɛso a ba
0: The only thing
1: your time is coming.
0: The only thing that Bema Natchim and it says the time you do are necessary. We are not.
1: You don't miss your kairos moment.
0: Yes.
1: You don't meet your time of visitation.
0: Exactly.
1: And when I make come once and within the week,
0: exactly.
1: The conference, you know, the book of Luke, yes, to say, Israel, you miss your time of visitation. Mary did not miss a time of visitation. Zachariah and Elizabeth are missing a time of visitation. Don't miss your time of visitation. Ebinu ne se, ye ka se boafodia, bob. Don't miss your time of visitation. Ye ka se bompaia, bob. Don't miss the time of visitation. Ye ka se kadimachi aka, don't miss your time of visitation. Ye ye program abra, don't miss your time of visitation.
0: Especially concerning this month of June.
1: Yeah.
0: Adie biara el koso busubi we imono. Fa wo hwemu pa.
1: That's right. Don't miss your time.
0: Fa wo hwemu pa. Listen. Not carefully.

0: was in prayer.
1: Every Bethlehem, ever waiting,
0: was in prayer.
1: Ever Nazareth. All we want you to know, they say, these people were well positioned. These people were

0: Nasem. Number here 02 45. Another 45 0404. Offering affordable. Get connected. 02 45 45 0404. Idinia Gabriel the answer.
1: What we call statements now, would you hear?
0: Yeah.
1: For he that is mighty, verse 40.
0: Yeah.
1: For he that is mighty,
0: yeah,
1: has done great things. He that is mighty.
0: Yeah.
1: Mary knows the source of what she is getting.
0: Mighty.
1: Nia wo nyano
0: enye lightweight
1: dia efrie
0: enye lightweight
1: wo say na nia wo so ya kese ya no wo no na wa ya de kese yi ama me ni o ya de kese ema nipa ayi o yankopo a wo ye kese ni o ya de kese ema

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1: yeah
0: get ready
1: yeah
0: get ready
1: yeah
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0: of this month.
1: Yeah.
0: Now, so, Ejira Oso. Already are you to fit
1: let
0: this
1: your
0: year.
1: Faith work. Take your chances.
0: This is month.
1: Take your chance. Amen. Take your chance. Chance in any say, Kase Rade. And Nana Dream.
0: And Nana Dream.
1: Me Fau say.
0: Me Rade.
1: And Nima Jenkwan.

wa mansan ni ni ade kese a wa ya mame e wo yesu din amen 02 45 another 45 04 another 04 Gabriel answer 02 45 another 45 04 another 04 Gabriel answer what e You are affordable. You are affordable. You are affordable.